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So awesome job on that gift you got your dad for Father's Day. 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

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Zodiac sign, it must be a Gemini moon, cause we about to go half. Mistakenly, nobody been in a bag, but how many bodies done been in her bag?

0: Some rain and storms moving in tonight and through the overnight. Some of that rain going to linger into the morning commute as well, so plan accordingly. High of 74 tomorrow afternoon.
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6: Welcome to another episode of iHeart's K-pop with JoJo. And let me tell you, if you're K-pop stands, spread the word. We do it every weekend right here, right about now. 2 hours, nothing but K-pop and global pop. Coming up in hour number two, Le Sserafim joins me. Interview and performance, Le Sserafim in hour number two. But let's kick everything off with the fellas of 82 Major. Love these guys. Love this track. This is Sign. Take that as a sign.

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2: Yo, thank you guys for hanging out. Much appreciation as always. A lot of stuff going on in the K-Pop / global pop space. Let me drop one thing on you real quick. The Recording Academy has announced new categories for the Grammy Award. One of those categories being Best Asian Pop Music Performance. A lot of chatter on this. Here's my thoughts. For example, BTS, clearly the favorite in that category, but BTS also needs to be a heavy favorite for Artist of the Year overall category. More debate on that soon, I am sure. 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
1: You guys are ready for this because Le Sserafim joins me in hour number two. We're talking interview, we're talking performances, all that. Le Sserafim, hour number two. Right now, long shot. This is Moonwalking. Let's go.

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1: 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Here we go.
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1: 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This is Choom. 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Ooh.

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1: Coming up in hour number two, Le Sserafim's hanging out. Hour number two, Le Sserafim's hanging out. Interview, couple of performances. If you love Le Sserafim, do not move. BTS, Hooligan, let's go.

0: 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So what you up to now?
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2: 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Since their powerful debut in May of 2022 with their first mini album, Fearless. 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This group has continued to expand their global presence. 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

0: 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You may notice we just have four members here with us tonight. Where's Chaewon at?
1: Chaewon is resting well. She's healing up. She's feeling a lot better. We have her standy with us at all times.
0: Absolutely.
1: Please send her a lot of love.
0: Love it. All right, take a seat, ladies. Take a seat.
2: Thank you.
0: All right. Hey, you guys say Pure Flow Part 1 marks a new chapter in Le Sserafim's evolving narrative around fear and growth. Why did you guys decide to take this album in that direction?
3: 한 새로운 서사와 새로운 챕터의 앨범이라고 들었는데 왜 이런 방향을 선택하셨나요?
1: Well, for this album, we wanted to talk about the most authentic story that we could tell, and we all kind of felt like we grew a lot from our first album, Fearless, and we deal with fear a lot differently now, and we wanted to kind of reflect upon that in this new chapter, in this new era.
0: Where did the ideas from Pure Flow Part 1 come from?
3: Pure Flow Part 1의 아이디어는 어디서 나온 건가요?
1: Pure Flow Part 1 is an anagram of powerful. We drew back a lot of the themes for this album from our first EP, which was Fearless, and that was also an anagram. Well, Le Sserafim isn't an anagram of I Am
0: right.
1: Fearless, so that kind of ties back to the whole anagram identity that we started off with, which is why Pure Flow became the album title.
2: 저희가 데뷔 때는 두려움이 없어서 강하다라고 외쳤다면 이번 앨범에서는 두려움이 두려움 알게 돼서 더 강해졌다라는 더 성장하고 성숙해지는 저희 모습을 담았습니다.
4: I would say in our debut album, our statement was we are powerful because we're not fearless, whereas for this album, we show maturity and growth because we have acknowledged our fear, it makes us stronger.
0: So cool, man. What can you tell your fans about facing fears? Any advice?
3: 팬들에게 두려움을 접근할 때 어드바이스를 줄 수 있는 게 있다면?
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4: I would say that when you have fear, it means that you have a desire to be better. So I want to commend that you're taking on that challenge. So I want to give the advice that rather than rejecting your fears, to accept it, because I think it's a way to love yourself. So I would tell them to keep going as you are.
0: Yeah. You guys like that advice?
5: Yeah.
0: Feeling that? You feeling that? Huh? Let me ask a question to each of you.
1: Yeah.
0: What scares you?
3: Oh. 각 멤버들에게 무엇이 가장 두려운지.
2: So many.
1: So many fears.
2: Well, 없어?
1: Nothing.
2: Mosquito.
1: Mosquito.
2: Wow.
1: She's afraid of mosquitoes.
2: Mosquitoes. I hate.
1: Yeah. She recently got bitten at our dorms. That's so funny. I would say mosquitoes too. Someone who said Rachel.
2: Rachel.
1: Yeah, sometimes I'm afraid of Rachel.
2: Ghost.
1: Well, yeah. Ghosts. Yeah. Oh, but like horror movies. But I recently watched Backrooms.
0: Oh, man.
1: Yeah, it was really fun. I enjoyed it. But it was
0: a Latin sound to the album. Why were you drawn to that sound? In LA, come on now.
2: Yeah,
0: you came to the right place.
1: Yes.
3: 앨범에 라틴 사운드가 있던데 그거는 또 어디서 영감을 받으신 건가요?
1: We tried a lot of different genres for this album. There's like ballet funk, there's EDM, there's hard style, and Latin was just, well, we've always enjoyed Latin music. So it just came really naturally, and it fit the themes of like enjoying and having, you know, fun together and dancing together and just enjoying music. So it just came really naturally.
0: Sounds pretty good though, right?
1: Thank you.
0: Asking the fans there, yeah. You guys all took part in writing this album. What was it like all taking a part in the writing process?
3: 멤버들 모두 앨범에 이제 곡 작업 참여를 했다고 들었는데 그 과정은 어떠셨는지?
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4: Working on this album, I took part in sessions for the first time. So watching a track come to life and become a song and being a part of the album really was all such a wonderful process. And it made me want to continue doing this with the rest of my members.
0: At the center of the album is the focus track, Boom Pala. Yeah, man.
6: Yeah.
0: That song features a very familiar song recognized all over the world, the Macarena. Why'd you guys choose to make the Macarena such a big part of Boom Pala? It's such a classic song. Who doesn't love that one, you know?
3: 이번에 붐팔라의 친숙한 마카레나 노래가 나오는데 왜 이 노래를 이렇게 크게 동영하기로 결정을 하셨는지
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4: I would say it's because the message of our new album is to lean into your fears, to accept your fears, and to enjoy it. And since Macarena is such a globally known song that's so fun and positive, I thought that it would make a great synergy when it's combined together with our song.
0: There it is, man.
1: Yeah.
0: You mentioned mosquitoes. Now I feel like I've got an itch in my leg. I'm thinking like, ah.
7: 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I'm gonna go to the bathroom.

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1: Yo! Oh! 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I'm your host, JoJo Wright. Would you say that the sisterhood you've built is another key theme of Pure Flow Part 1? Because you guys are sisters at this point, like real family.
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2: I would say definitely a key theme of part one, Pure Flow part one, is the relationship between our members. 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So it was a really great experience overall.
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4: Hi, my name is Kim. I'm from LA. I wanted to ask, if everyone were to remember you by one thing, what would you want it to be?
2: 이제 질문이 한 가지로 여러분을 기억할 수 있는 게 있다고 바라는 게 있다면 무엇이 있을까요? 음악.
5: Oh!
6: Music. Our music. And our message.
3: Yeah.
1: That was music, great.
6: Our music and our message. Yes.
1: All right, let's hear the second talkback fan question.
7: Hi, Le Sserafim. My name is Sam. I live here in LA, and I wanted to ask if there were any older songs that you guys really miss performing, or just songs that you wish you could perform for us more. Love you guys so much.
5: Oh my God, that was you.
8: Love you too.
5: Love you.
1: Let's have you re-ask the question live.
5: Oh my gosh, yeah.
9: Are there any old songs that you guys wish that you could perform more, or just songs that you love performing for us, especially old ones?
8: Oh, old ones.
2: 이제 옛날 곡들 중에 더 할 수 더 무대에서 보여줄 수 있고 싶어하는 곡이 있다면은.
8: Oh, so many.
5: Oh my gosh.
8: Hydra.
5: Oh my God, the Hydra. Can you do that? Yeah.
6: That is my favorite. Oh my gosh, yeah. That's a good one. Oh, No Celestial is also a really good one. I feel like it kind of gives the vibes off Creatures.
8: Impurities.
6: Yeah.
5: Oh my God.
8: And Good Parts.
5: Oh, Good Parts. Good Parts. Good Parts is good. Gosh, what about me? Oh, I am a...
8: Yeah, Solo.
5: Idol. My solo song.
1: Yeah. We have a fan question from our TikTok chat. What's your favorite song to perform on the album?
2: 앨범에서 퍼포먼스하기 제일 좋아하는 곡이 있다면
8: Creatures.
2: I would say the song Irony. We haven't had the chance to perform it on stage yet, but because the song is so fun and exciting, it's the number one song that I'm most looking forward to performing.
6: Yeah.

0: Some more talk about Boompala, the focus song from the album. There's nothing like this song out there. I think everybody would agree with that. Mixes the Macarena with Buddhism-inspired lyrics like Nothing's Forever, So Nothing's to Fear, making it even more unique and unexpected. Yes. So with all that said, do you think Boompala will become the anthem of this summer? Is it possible?
1: 올해 붐팔라가 정말 마카레나도 섞어놨고 불교에서 영감받은 가사도 있고 정말 특별한 곡인데 올해 가장 핫한 여름 서머송이 될 수 있다고 생각하시는지?
2: If you guys enjoy, maybe it will become the song of the summer, hopefully. But to me it is. To me it is at least. We all need the inner peace.
0: Yes, you do. And it's happening, man. Do you think it's happening? Song of the summer?
2: She goes, yes.
0: I mean, need a little hint.
2: Thank you.
0: The album is Pure Flow Part 1 by La Seraphim. We've been sharing parts of songs and chatting with the group, and now some exciting news. Listen to this, guys. La Seraphim has landed its third number one and sixth top 10 on Billboard's top album sales chart as Pure Flow opens on top of the list.
2: Woo!
0: When you hear that, I mean, I'm sure I'm not the first one to tell you, but when you hear that kind of news, what goes through your head?
1: 이런 좋은 소식을 들었을 때 무슨 생각이 먼저 드시나요?
2: Fear not.
3: Yes.
2: Fear not.
3: Fear not.
2: Thank you to Fear not. Thank you guys so much for always supporting and showing us so much love, regardless of whatever. So thank you.
3: Thank you for supporting us.
2: Yeah.
3: Let's go!
0: All right. Time for... You know what's up. Time for one more song from the ladies of La Seraphim Spaghetti. Let's go!

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1: Sitting right next to BTS. 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

walking into the studio. I have my McDonald's, I have my orange juice, my sausage, my griddle, my hash brown. 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For just a

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shit. I got drive, I don't need a car. Money really all that we fiendin' for. I'm doing things they ain't seen before. Bands ain't dumb, but extremists are. I'm a demon lord. Fall off what I ain't seen it for. I'm doing things that excite the source. Fame ain't something that I need no more.

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That's Breezy 95500 for a chance to win tickets to see Chris Brown and Usher at Ford Field on July 2nd. 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

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We'll do the throwback throwdown, five lies to tell your mom, and of course, the dirty on the 30. 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

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Here's Taylor Swift. I knew it. I knew you.

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1: I used to think about immature things. 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

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Check. Should I dare to get no strings attached? 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

If anyone is in the market for a kidney, I am selling mine to go see Harry Styles at his New York tour stop at Madison Square Garden, because tickets are, the cheapest one is $670. Wow. So if you are in the market,

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Coming up on next week's Mojo in the Morning, the War of the Roses is busting cheaters. Second date update, we're going to find out why you're not getting a call back. We'll do the throwback throwdown, five lies to tell your mom, and of course, the dirty on the 30. 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

Detroit's number one hit music station, Channel 955. This is Zach. And if you didn't know that Kev from the Mojo in the Morning Show is actually the biggest believer that you've ever met. So let's play some UConn on Channel

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2: All right, Mojo in the Morning. Anna, yep. How was your appearance that you did yesterday? You were out at a place called Floors and Doors. What was it called?
3: Floor and Decor.
2: Floor and Decor.
3: Yeah. It was amazing. It was so busy. They were giving away a Chevy Colorado, brand new. So there was a huge crowd for that. We were giving away Bruno Mars tickets, which people were also very interested in. Anyways, when we were there, there was like a huge crowd, and I love our promo team so much. And this is no tea, no shade to my girl that was with me. But I do believe that one of the listeners was interested in our promo girl that was supposed to be helping me, because he was lingering by our table the entire time and conversing with her, which I love that for them. You know, do your thing. However, I did need a little help at the table, but that's okay. but I was thinking, tell me about your inner office romances, because I felt like I was in the middle of a telenovela with these promo girls and these guys that were hitting on them.
2: Should we talk inner office romances, or because they were they flirting with a listener, or who were they flirting with?
3: I think it was a listener. I don't know. Okay. He was just lingering around the table.
2: How about the people that flirt with customers? I got that. That would be even more interesting to hear.
4: I feel like that's part of the job, though.
3: For
4: really?
3: Us?
4: Absolutely. I feel like when you are working, you can be working at a Subway, you can be a cashier, you can be a waiter or a waitress. Maybe flirting is the wrong way, but I definitely feel like people have flirted and tried to get a bigger tip because of it.
3: Oh, for sure.
4: Yeah.
3: Right. See, and I don't know if she was flirting back because I wasn't like super listening to the thing, but I could tell that this guy was into her, and he was there the whole time with us just talking to her.
2: I laugh whenever I see some of these promo people go out, and they will deal with the listeners that we have, and they got to deal with the people who are the regulars, like the people that literally go to every single event. Mm-hmm. And I remember back in the day when I would fill in for Shannon at Art Van when that place was around. And I know Gardner White does it too, you know, with us. So shout out to Gardner White that does a great job filling in for Art Van.
4: Ding.
2: I remember one of the promo people, I literally was laughing from a distance as they were dealing with this lady who comes to every single one of the events. And as I'm looking at this promo person, I'm going, this poor kid is getting college credits. And this is what they got to do college credit. Like, you literally, that kid should get an A in their class having to deal with some of the people that would come out to some of these events every single week. They would come to the same event.
3: This was not a regular.
2: This was not a regular?
3: No.
2: So this was a new, was it a good looking person?
3: It was. It was a handsome young man.
4: So she wasn't mad.
3: No, I wasn't mad for her either.
4: This is the part in the contract where it says all duties as responds or otherwise. Like some stuff you come to work for and they put that little verbiage in there because you can basically do whatever they tell you to do.
2: Kev, you did this job, didn't you?
4: Absolutely. Hell yeah, I did a promo.
2: Back in the day when Kevin, back when you were working with
4: JLB.
2: Mr. Chase and Coco and Foolish and those guys, would you ever flirt and get numbers?
4: Oh my God, dog. First and foremost, I used to work club nights. So I had the 18 and up St. Andrews vibe on Friday nights. And then I spent the block when I shouldn't have been working there. But, you know, privileges can be had. Mm-hmm. Working the 21 and up at the Zoo Bar. Oh, my God. What?
3: You were flirting?
4: Bruh, getting twerked on. Those was the greatest. We did some other things, too.
3: Paid to do that?
4: Listen, that was a great time in my life. God is good.
2: You know who I will never be able to look at the same way ever again?
3: Who?
2: Lester. So Lester, who works there. I don't know who it was that told me this, but one of the people that has worked with Lester at the clubs says that Lester's got more game club nights. Back in the day, he would do, what's the club that Bushman would do on Saturday nights? I think it was.
4: Shadow Bar?
2: Was it
4: Shadow Bar? He had a Shadow Bar. Bushman had done a lot of clubs.
5: Blast would do Opium, but Bush didn't.
2: Okay,
3: Lester's
2: so
3: outside.
2: Lester would be, he would be there, and he looked like, he should have had a fur coat on or something. Like he looked like he was like, you know, holding court with all the women that would come out to go see him.
4: Big Liz.
2: What's up, Stephanie? How you doing?
6: Good morning. So I'm a property manager and I flirt with every single one of my contractors. And because of that, I get the stuff done quicker. I get stuff cheaper, and I'm actually on my way to Lowe's now to pick up an order that shouldn't even be ready until Monday because I am openly nice to them.
2: Yeah. Okay.
4: Openly nice.
3: And what does it get you as a property manager? What are they doing in return for your niceness?
6: That's the thing. I get cheaper bids. My stuff gets done sooner, and I'm able to go pick up stuff that shouldn't be ready yet.
2: Stephanie, would you like to sell radio advertising for the Mojo in the Morning Show? I will connect you with Colleen Grant and Kim Blockamp.
6: That sounds like a great opportunity. I am looking to switch positions, so yeah.
2: Give them a call and tell them that Mojo sent you, okay?
6: All right, sounds good. Thank you.
2: I like it. Hold on a second. Amy, are you there, Amy?
7: I'm here.
2: Amy, flirting on the job. Who's flirting on the job?
7: Good morning, everybody.
4: Good morning.
7: It's my husband.
3: What does he do?
7: He's in auto repair, and I'm not going to say his position or where he works, but he flirts with everybody that is female that comes in there to sell jobs, and it's very effective. He is the highest selling person in the company.
2: Wow. And look, she's so not even mad at it.
3: And you allow it.
7: Oh, I think it's awesome. I mean, he's leaving these women with smiles. He's not doing anything wrong.
2: As long as he brings his money home to his honey.
7: Well, I'm saying.
2: I like that. I like a wife that understands that there are some.
4: Understand the game.
2: Will you tell my wife this?
7: But you know what? He's also, yeah, for sure. But he's the kind of guy, too, though. If somebody comes in there and they are down and out, he will take care of them and make sure that they're not getting ripped off. It's not like he's ripping people off. He's helping people every single day. So
4: he's a good guy.
7: If he has to learn a little bit to make the numbers, then so be it.
2: You got to do it. I like it. The number one auto sale guy in the world. Erica. What's up, Erica?
8: Hello.
2: Hey, what's going on?
8: I actually slept with one of the promo guys there a long time ago.
2: Whoa.
4: Rewind.
9: You're a dirty girl.
2: No, he's a dirty boy.
4: Wait. What event was it?
8: He used to go to Tiki Bob's, I think, all the time.
2: Oh, okay. Man.
3: I want to know who
2: Bob's.
8: His name was JR.
2: Oh, do we know okay.
4: That? You remember him?
2: Yeah. Oh, yes. Yes.
4: Yes.
2: I wouldn't be able to. I probably wouldn't be able to pick him out in a crowd, but I remember a guy named JR.
4: Yeah.
8: One time it was in one of the station vehicles.
2: You did not.
3: Oh my God!
2: Was it the one that had my face on it?
8: I don't think so.
2: Oh, thank God!
5: It's probably the wheels van. It was so big back there.
2: No, this is back. This is 955, right? You slept at a 955 Tiki Bob's. This is back in the day. Real quick question for you on this: where did you sleep? Because we had tents and we had banners and we had all kinds of stuff in there. Like, where did you guys do your thing? And don't be descriptive.
8: Shoved it to the side.
2: Oh my God!
4: That's right.
2: Oh
4: now, God. Did you guys wait till after the club, or did you do this in the middle of the night?
8: I used to go to school at OCC out by where the station used to be, and so I met up with him after school one day.
2: Mm. Oh my gosh.
8: But I met him at the club.
4: So this wasn't even during the club night.
2: He took the station van. By the way, we can still fire JR if he's still working here. Tony Trovato would be calling him to the office now.
0: 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Channel 955. It's Mojo in the Morning's Motor City Traffic.
10: We've got a wet morning drive with a number of slow spots. Now an accident 75 northbound after Dixie Highway blocks the two right lanes. There's some flooding reported 75 southbound at 696. And on 94 eastbound after Michigan Avenue, some standing water and an accident blocking the two left lanes. I'm Heather Pasco with traffic.
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2: I flew back yesterday. So I flew back and I saw something very, very interesting. And I want to bring this up. And I know sometimes I'll send stuff in topics that Lydia probably looks at and goes, it's disgusting. Why would we talk about this? And it is. But I was shocked and amazed. I witnessed a woman do something that I feel like every guy does. And that is the smell test. I have never in my life ever witnessed a woman do the smell test like guys do the smell tests. And if you don't know what a smell test is, the smell test is, and I'll describe this to you. I'm sitting at the gate 66 terminal in Tampa, Florida, where Delta Airlines was there. And I'm back in my, you know, those chairs that they have, the black chairs that you sit in, right? That are disgusting. They got so crumbs on them from some kid that's there, you know, probably before you. And I look over to my right and a woman sitting over on that side. And she was probably, I would say, 50-ish, maybe younger, a little bit on the pudgier side.
5: Oh, Lord.
2: And she's not sitting pudgy. Down with some sweatpants on. And she takes her hand.
6: No.
2: And she puts them in her waistband.
6: Uh-uh.
2: And she slides her hand all the way around her waist, goes back to the back where her butt is, comes all the way back, gets up front, goes down a little deeper.
5: No, she didn't.
2: Pulls the thing up. And goes right to the...
6: No. You were really watching this.
5: Bruh. Bruh.
6: Your description was...
7: Yeah.
2: I don't know if she has TSA pre-check, but she did TSA smell check.
5: My eyes wouldn't have left her.
2: She did this... Have you ever done that before?
5: I've never wiped around my entire waistband.
2: No.
6: Wait a second.
2: Yeah.
6: I think everybody has done this smell check. Not necessarily back, but... As a female, I have I'm going to be very transparent and say, yes, I have done the front. Not ever, ever, ever in public.
2: And when you say the front, are you saying the
8: vagina?
6: Yeah.
2: You have. you smelled to make sure that your vagina.
6: Yeah. Yes, absolutely.
2: Do you hope it has no smell or what are you hoping for the smell?
6: I hope that it's a lovely, fresh smell.
5: A lovely, fresh smell. Smell like distilled water.
6: Like, if I'm at home and I know something's about to happen with my husband, I got to make sure it's good. Okay.
2: Yeah.
6: I'm not doing it in an airport.
2: And if it's not,
6: ever.
2: If it's not fresh, no, no.
6: I have wipes for that or I take a shower.
9: My vagina's angry.
6: Yeah. I never want it to smell angry.
5: I've done it for the balls before, for sure.
2: See, I've done that too.
5: Yeah, just hit it one time.
2: And anybody that says that they don't do the smell test, they're liars.
5: I will say this, though. Before I wipe, there have been times where I do, like, the waistband pop. Like, you extend your waistband, pop it, and then you can get a waft that way. And if you smell it that way, then you really know it's time to go wash.
6: That's a shower with a washcloth.
5: Sure. Well, I mean, it depends on how much time you got before she come over.
2: If you got time, then you... By the way, I bought this thing. It's not good. You know, I love the Dove men's deodorant that they have. Like the really
6: good... The comfort
2: good,
6: scent.
2: Whatever it is. They have a balls scent.
6: Oh, do they really?
8: Wait, what?
2: They do.
6: Like a spray, you mean?
2: It's a spray for your balls.
7: Okay.
2: I bought it.
5: I thought it smelled like real.
2: I bought it. It hurts. I don't know if necessarily you're supposed to spray. I think it's supposed to be like perfume where you walk into it, maybe.
6: Okay, I have a question. Going back to this lady at the airport.
2: Yes.
6: Did she make eye contact with you to realize that somebody was watching her do the sniff test?
2: Shannon,
6: because that's the most awkward.
2: She's doing this.
6: Yeah.
2: And I'm like...
6: I know, because you're a stirrer.
2: My mouth wide open. She's doing this. When she stuck it up to her nose, she went like this.
9: And looked over at you.
5: See, that lady.
6: She was aware.
5: That lady's a terrorist.
2: And when she did the smell, she did one of these.
0: No.
2: She went through all the... I want to know if there are other women that... I'm shocked that Shannon admitted to the fact that she does a smell test, because I swear to you, Shannon, I thought that was only a guy thing.
5: Yeah.
2: My wife yells at me all the time for having my hands down my pants, and then when she's not looking and I'm smelling, she has caught me a couple of times and has been like, that is so disgusting. It's horribly gross that you're doing things like that.
6: I just think more women are more covert about doing it.
2: Mm-hmm. Yeah.
6: Like, we want to make sure that everything's good. We hide it a little better.
2: Do you smell the front and the back, or just the front?
7: Just the front.
6: I've just smelled the front. The back, to me, I wipe very well, I think, wipes.
2: I have a high butt crack. I don't know if you've ever seen that before.
8: And my butt crack.
2: Have you ever seen?
5: No.
7: No.
5: Shannon, it's all you. You got the most time with him.
6: No, you're a boy.
5: It's the most time. None of us are looking.
6: No, my husband would not approve of this. You look.
10: It starts right there.
5: Bianca's looking at the cameras.
10: It's a high butt crack. And I'm going to say this to you, that I have had to have... a finger or two.
6: Oh my God. This is how we're starting.
2: I've had to have it a couple of times where I'm like, God, that seems like odd that I don't know if I really cleaned well. And oh, that's good. It smells wonderful. April fresh.
6: Okay, you other know? Question about this lady.
2: Yes.
6: After she sniffed.
2: She was on my flight, by the way.
6: Did she wash her hands or use some sort of hand sanitizer?
2: No, she didn't. She went back to, you know what she did? She went back to eating.
5: Oh, see, here we go. This is crazy. This is why you can't live in America.
2: I met a ton of listeners on this flight yesterday. So if you're on that flight, I'll tell you who she was. I'll share with you her outfit that she was wearing.
5: Her scent was compromised because you can't go from the back to the front without washing in between. How do you know what you're smelling?
2: We should have called security at that moment and had them do a pat down because she already did it. What's up, Nikki? How you doing?
11: I'm great. How y'all doing this morning?
2: Fantastic, Nikki. Are you a sniffer? A scratch and sniffer?
11: I do the sniff test frequently to my underboobs.
5: Frequently.
2: Underboobs.
11: Oh. Yeah.
2: The Fremundas.
11: I have really sweaty boobs.
2: Do you ever have Fremunda cheese underneath those boobies of yours?
11: No, if you shower regularly, that shouldn't happen. What doesn't get that bad in a
5: what
11: day.
5: Is it, what does it smell like?
11: Oh, it's sweat. But I just want to make sure it doesn't go past that, you know, to funk.
2: And what are we talking about as far as...
12: They look like 36 Ds to me.
2: What?
11: Yeah.
2: Are they? Yeah.

0: what do you do? Like, what do you do in that situation? Yeah. I was so grossed out. I'm mm-hmm. like, all right, I almost threw up. Like, that's. Apparently it starts young.
1: I'm telling you, and you know what's funny is when I go to airports, I'll get on the tram that will take you to places, and you know how they have the pole that you're supposed to hold on to? I will hold the really highest portion, thinking that the smaller people, you know, might be touching themselves. I don't know. I don't know.
0: This is why I carry Lysol wipes with me everywhere I go. I'm not touching any of that. It's so gross.
1: Yeah. Well, thank you for the call, Brittany. I appreciate it.
0: Bye.
1: All right. Well, I will tell you this. This is the time of the morning when I feel like I'm smelling good. Give it a couple of hours.
2: Still early.
1: After second date update or War of the Roses, it gets a little saucy in here.
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6: It's Mojo in the Morning's Motor City Traffic.
7: We've got a wet morning drive with a number of slow spots. Now an accident 75 northbound after Dixie Highway blocks the two right lanes. There's some flooding reported. 75 southbound at 696. And on 94 eastbound after Michigan Avenue, some standing water and an accident blocking the two left lanes. I'm Heather Pasco with traffic.
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6: Kevin, what happened to you?
7: Man, I did a bad thing, man. This could have went way worse, and thankfully it didn't go that far, but... about a month or so ago, I mentioned that I had like a hole or something behind my oven.
8: I remember.
7: And they came and they patched it up, so everything went well there.
8: Yeah.
7: But they wanted to come back and make sure that their work hadn't fallen apart or whatever the case was. So I let the guy in and I'm going in the back to kind of do my thing. He's looking around doing some inspecting. He's like, hey, do you mind coming up here and helping me move like the oven? So we go up there. He's like, ah, I'm like, he's like, the oven is still on.
8: What?
7: Now, my oven doesn't have like a, I guess, a traditional, like, I don't know, on off button or switch or anything like that. You like turn the knob.
9: Oh.
7: And if you turn the knob in one direction, you can put it on your degrees and you flip it back and it goes off. But if you turn it the other way, it stays on warm or something like that.
9: Oh, it doesn't completely shut.
7: It doesn't completely shut off. And there's not a light that's on to be able to let you know that the oven is still on. So I had the oven on all night long.
9: Oh, my God.
7: All morning long until I left the show yesterday to come back home and figure out what was going on.
8: That electricity bill.
7: That was the least of my problems.
8: And the poor guy.
9: Wait. Man. So when, because this is interesting, because it could have been overnight, or when's the last time that you used the oven?
7: No, it had to be overnight.
9: I know, but did you use the oven the night before, or did you use the oven 3 nights before?
7: No, I didn't use it. I used the oven the night before because I made like some spaghetti with like some garlic bread. Put the garlic bread in there.
9: I want to know if there's some listeners that have ever left their oven on for longer than even just a time like yours.
10: Like you went on vacation and came home and it was on.
9: 844 Mojo Live, 844-665-6548 is our telephone number.
7: See, I did this one time a long time ago. I had a girl come over. This is way back when. Lived at a different place and left a DiGiorno in there overnight.
9: Oh, I love a DiGiorno.
8: While it was on?
7: While it was on.
10: Now, was it a brick when you opened it up?
7: Oh, my God. It was brick. It was a brick and it was burnt. Now, luckily with that oven, though, it shut off. Yeah. Like, it recognized what was going on. This may be an older oven or something.
9: Can I tell you something? First off, last night I had a frozen pizza. That was my dinner last night. I found these frozen pizzas. I don't know. They're called Capicalis or something like that. They're these almond crusted frozen pizzas.
10: Oh, pizza. You can't.
9: They're gluten. Yeah. Honestly, I'm not going
10: to. Wait, I need to ask.
7: That sounds.
9: Try them. They're so damn good. I got it at Whole Foods. So they got to be good, right?
7: Nothing.
9: So I put the thing in the oven and I cannot cook a frozen pizza to the right time. Yeah. Or, you know, I either undercook it and pull it out way too early because I don't want to overcook it, or I always overcook it, and it becomes as hard as a rock, like you were saying.
7: Yeah.
9: I cooked this one.
7: Wow. What did you do differently?
9: Well, I started noticing that the top was starting to become golden.
7: Okay.
9: And I'm not talking about brown. just golden. And so I said, you know what? I'm going to pull this thing out right now and I'm going to let it cook
10: a little more.
9: Thank you, Shannon.
10: I have cooked many frozen pizzas since my children were born, and I have the sweet spot of the exact frozen pizza we buy. Actually, it's from Whole Foods. It's 14 and a half minutes.
9: 14
10: in the
9: and
10: oven,
9: a half.
10: And it's in your words,
9: the best.
10: Perfection.
9: Do you question for you? If it says cook, you know, 16 minutes or whatever the deal is, and then you preheat the oven, do you just stick it? Chelsea gets mad
10: at
9: me.
10: I wait till it beeps.
9: See, Chelsea, I throw it in preheat too. Mode.
10: Because that F's it up. It
9: really?
10: F's up the cooking time. Yeah.
7: How long is preheat, though?
10: Mine takes a couple minutes.
9: Preheating for me is long.
7: When do you know preheating has been completed?
10: Mine will beep at me.
7: I don't know mine do that.
9: Yeah, I don't like my preheating on my oven. And by the way, just to talk to you about what you're talking about your oven.
7: Yeah.
9: I get paranoid, so I don't cook very much, and I don't use the oven much, but Chelsea does. So I go back to the thing almost like a little OCD, and I'm touching it nonstop, making sure that it's okay. I put my hand in it. I go back and forth, and then when I leave in the morning, I get really weird about my stove. Like, I don't want to bump into the stove because we have a gas stove, so I always worry about that.
7: I do this with my iron sometimes, too, like, especially if I'm in a rush. Like, I'll come home. And then I'll hear like a beep and be like, oh, snap, I left the iron on.
10: See, mine will turn off. My iron is so damn old, but it does turn off automatically.
9: You have it? You iron, Kevin?
7: Yeah.
10: Good for you.
9: Really? What are you ironing in your sweatshirts?
7: No, I mean, well, yeah.
9: You are not ironing your sweatshirts.
7: Depending on what's going on. Yeah, for sure. I don't iron when I come in here because there's no point. But if I'm like going somewhere of importance,
10: absolutely. I'll go ahead and iron. I don't do this with like electronics or appliances per se, but I always. This has happened to me so many times I've lost count. We'll leave a candle going.
9: Mm. Oh,
10: and I'll get home from like all day being somewhere and I'll be like, my house smells so good. And then I realize I left a candle lit in my bedroom or the living room or something and it's been lit for like 9 hours.
8: Freaks me out.
9: My buddy's teenage daughters do that and he gets so pissed that they, you know, because he doesn't go up to their rooms all the time, but they have candles burning in their rooms. Teachers were always getting trouble at schools for having candles going. I know we got some teachers listening that know that. What's up, Miranda? Hi.
11: Hi. How are you?
9: I'm doing okay. I'm happy that Kevin is here and that he didn't burn down his apartment building.
11: One time I had made my daughter breakfast and then we went out of town for 3 days and I left the burner on our electric stove on.
9: Oh, boy. The whole.
11: Thankfully, it wasn't a gas stove because it would have been an open flame.
9: What? How long were you out of town for?
11: 3 days.
9: Three days.
10: Oh my gosh!
9: Three.
10: You are so lucky.
9: Yeah, you came home and was the kitchen warmer?
11: I don't remember.
9: By the way, Miranda,
7: it makes sense.
9: You seem like you're a little tired today. Go double check today. Make sure everything is okay. What's up, Tasha? Hi.
12: Hey, Mojo. Good morning.
9: Good morning. What's going on?
12: So my neighbor, he has left his stove on for a week.
9: Oh, my gosh. How did you know that?
12: Well, he had left his music on blaring, so the neighbors decided to go in and check it out, found his oven on high, as well as his air conditioning.
9: Oh, jeez.
8: What? Interesting combination.
7: They also find meth.
9: That's in the basement. What's up, Kyle? Hi, how you doing?
13: Good, how are you guys?
9: Doing fantastic, Kyle. What's up?
13: So my dad ended up leaving the stove on with a teapot on it. The teapot ended up melting. And he realized it after he left the house for a couple hours.
10: Melting.
9: Oh my God.
8: Right?
7: That's crazy.
13: Yeah. And it was a brand new electric stove, too. He had to get it replaced.
9: Oh, geez. He wasn't home at the time when this was going on?
13: No, he went out with someone, and then they're in a meeting, and he realized he left the stove on, and they had to leave the meeting so he could get home to shut it off and make sure the house wasn't burning down.
9: Yeah. I mean, I would think that if he was home, he'd hear the thing, right?
7: Sound like my grandma's house.
13: Yeah.
9: I love a good old fashioned.
10: Does your grandma?
7: Oh, my God. My grandma is ready. It's ready. Turn it off.
9: Texter here to us. What is their prefix on their area code? texter here, Christine, it's one of our regulars, says get smart plugs. If you get
7: what
9: smart,
7: does that do?
9: I'm assuming they must just shut off at a random notice or something.
7: Smart
9: I don't know.
7: Plugs.
8: For your oven.
9: Well, yeah, you don't want that for your oven, but maybe for your iron. What's going on, Madison?
14: Hi, good morning, you guys.
10: Good morning,
9: Madison.
14: So my dad is notorious for lighting candles and then leaving the house.
10: Yeah.
14: I've come over more times than I can count, and there's candles still burning, and he's not there. Mm. So I blow them out, and then I leave, and he comes back, and he's like, were you here? Did you blow out my candles?
9: Oh, he actually gets upset.
10: Oh, he does it purposely.
9: Yeah. What's
14: Yes, he does.
9: Guys with candles are interesting. Like guys that are into candles. I always found that to be wild because I'm not a guy that's a candle guy.
7: I got a couple candles.
9: Do you?
7: Mm-hmm. I rarely burn them, but I got them for sure.
9: Are you a guy that goes into a candle store?
7: A couple of them were gifts, but I did buy one. I was in Target. You know, sometimes you just like
10: sniffing.
7: You living differently.
10: You gotta
7: I was living differently and like went and like smelled some eucalyptus. Was like, this seems like it could burn good.
9: I go into the candle store in the mall and every candle looks and smells the same to me.
10: No.
9: I swear to you, really? My sense
7: point,
9: of smell.
7: Yeah, at a certain point, it's like.
9: Same if I go get colognes or something like that. Every cologne smells.
8: Smelling too many.
10: You got to go to your favorite spot and get. They have the best candles, Le Labo, in Detroit.
9: They have the.
10: Really? The best.
9: Yeah, but they're about $8 billion.
10: This
9: probably.
10: Is true, but they last a very long time.
9: So it's funny. I was reading that there is a shortage of some kind of a. I don't know if it's a tea leaf or whatever. That is causing for colognes to not be able to be made. Mm. I can't remember exactly what it was, but I heard it on the news. And one of them is the colognes that Tom Ford makes. And I like this Tom Ford cologne. Mm. And so they're saying that in like the next year, there's going to be a shortage of cologne.
8: You better stock up.
7: Like there's so random.
9: And there's a shortage of pistachios because all the pistachios in the world are made in
8: Dubai
9: Iran.
8: Dubai chocolate.
9: Or Dubai chocolate. And that was a big deal, yeah.
7: What are you going to do with your Dubai pizza?
9: I don't know. I'm going to be, I don't need a pistachio pizza.
7: It's an almond. Yeah, oh, excuse me.
9: What's going on, Bryce? How you doing?
10: Right.
7: All right. Get your nuts right.
9: What's up, Bryce?
15: Hello. Hi. When we lived in an apartment, I made a pan of brownies and I put them in the oven and I had to run outside to get something out of my car for some reason. And I locked my keys and my phone and everything in the apartment.
9: Oh my God.
15: So I tried to break in through our sliding glass door and that didn't work. So I ended up having to go and knock on our neighbor's door and borrow their phone to call my wife to hurry up and run home before I didn't want to call our landlord and get in trouble, but yeah.
9: Yeah. Wait, so did
15: first time, long time, by the way.
10: Hey, Brian, okay, wow. Was on wait a second.
7: Brownie Brian.
9: Hey, no, this is Bryce. Bryce on the phone.
7: Oh, Bryce. With the brownies.
9: Bryce, how high were you?
15: Yeah. I wasn't, actually.
9: Come on, really?
15: I'm just a fat guy who likes food.
7: That's the greatest.
9: Oh, Bryce, you're the best, buddy. Were they good brownies, though? Did she make it home in time for you to at least make some salvage of those brownies?
15: No, I had to throw the whole pan away. They were so burnt. Luckily, it didn't smoke anything out.
7: That's
15: but
7: the worst.
9: That is the worst. It's so bad. At that point right there, do you go with the fact that your brownies are ruined or do you go with the fact that I'm going to break the window of my place and just get myself inside there? I don't know. I think as a fat guy, I'm breaking the window.
7: I'm still eating brownies.
9: Yeah. Even if they're...
7: Dip them in milk.
10: Crispy,
7: you gotta try.
10: They gotta be soft and slightly undercooked.
7: You still gotta try. You gotta dip it in milk.
9: Let's ask my fellow fat guy, Bryce. Did you even try one?
15: Oh, of course.
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4: It's Mojo in the Morning's Motor City Traffic.
17: We've got some slow spots this morning due to standing water and some areas of flooding. An accident, I-75 northbound between Dixie Highway and Nadeau, has the two right lanes blocked, so traffic is stop and go. Also, I-75 southbound after the Jeffries, there's an accident blocking the two right lanes. And a crash, 94 eastbound at Michigan Avenue, this is blocking your right lane. I'm Heather Pasco with traffic.
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9: This is for $500 from Imagine Theaters. Your choices today, Shannon, Kev, Mike, Anna, the first pick in the draft. Who do you choose, Brooke? Oh, I got to actually turn you on. One more time. Brooke, who do you choose?
13: I said I'm going to go with Kev. Let's go,
7: yeah,
13: Kev.
7: Brooke, I got my hand raised in the studio. I felt it. Let's go, right. Brooke. We're doing this for Aunt Pat today, Brooke.
13: We're doing it.
9: On pot.
7: maybe we should call you Sir
9: We're
7: Mojo.
9: Doing it on pot. My sister, and she was in the hospital earlier this week, so say some prayers for her. She's doing okay, though. She's doing all right. She got so much excitement after the Radio Hall of Fame that Pat had to go to the hospital. You know, she never gets out of the house. She's usually just sitting in her chair, and she is listening right now. She's
7: all right.
9: And watching our lives. She watches every single live. So say hi to Pat.
13: Aww.
9: Next pick in the draft goes to Steve. Steve, who do you choose?
14: Hey, I choose my girl Shannon.
10: Hey, Steve.
9: You got Shannon. All right. Third pick in the draft goes to Katie. Who you picking?
28: My son Jet and I are picking Mike.
9: Mike?
29: Oh, hey. What did you say his name was? Jet?
28: Jet.
9: That's cool name. And Mike, they're from Hudson. So they're right there in your nape of the neck of the woods neighborhood.
29: All right.
9: Yeah. And the last pick goes to Kay. Kay, you get stuck with Anna.
30: Okay. Hey, let's go, Anna. You got this.
9: And it's been a struggle for Anna. It's been a tough one here for her. Somebody needs to do what they did with Megan and sponsor like Anna Robb's Throwback Throwdown.
30: You know what? I'm just going to find someone.
9: That would be great. Like how they would do that where it's like you at least get a prize out of it.
7: Anna looks ready today, though. I'm not going to lie. She got a different look in her eyes.
9: And look at the way she's dressed today. She's dressed like a boss. All right, here we go. First song in the Mojo in the Morning Throwback Throwdown. This is for the money, the $500 for your listener. Title and artist. The song is...
7: Kevin.
29: Mike.
9: Kevin...
7: Young Jock is going down.
9: Correct answer.
30: Oh, Kevin.
31: Meet me in the trail. It's going down.
7: Meet me in the mall. Mike won a throw. Mike won a car off this 2 years ago.
9: Oh, really?
10: How do you remember, that?
29: I do. I got two cars under my belt.
9: Wow. How do you remember? You must have been so salty of losing.
7: I remember the song and everything. I knew it. He got it quicker than I did. Not today, though.
29: Not today.
9: All right, on the board for Brooke, next song in the Mojo in the Morning Throwback Throwdown is...
30: Anna.
9: Anna.
30: Without me, Halsey.
9: Correct answer.
10: Oh, my God, I thought it was a moment like this Kelly Clarkson.
7: She's got a concert coming up.

0: that look.
1: It's always good when you get your first one down, because then at least you know you're not going to be shut out.
2: I know. Yeah. I always just pray for one. Like I'm praying right now.
1: Yeah. I always say, you got to, in baseball, score in the first inning. If you don't score in the first inning, you're screwed. All right, here we go.
3: We're all getting on the board today.
1: So, so far, Bianca, yes.
4: We got the two lovebirds on the board.
5: Lovebirds?
6: Oh. What did I miss?
1: What did you miss?
6: What did I miss?
1: Mike.
4: Kevin and Anna both with one. They, oh, look at them. All right. They both got one on the board. Shannon and Mike have zero.
1: Mike, do you remember when Kev started on the show and he was flirting with Megan back in the day? He's doing the same thing now with Anna.
3: Yeah, yeah. You don't have to agree, Mike. It's not true.
1: So next thing we know, Anna's going to be like, all right, I'm out of here. So I don't know what's going to happen.
6: Oh,
1: so
6: no, I don't need that.
5: Maybe that's what he wants.
1: All right, that's not happening.
6: Get it, kid. Get it.
5: That's funny.
3: Crazy.
1: All right, come on. I want to get Shannon and Mike on the board. The next song in the Mojo in the Morning Throwback Throwdown song is...
6: Hey, yeah. Mike.
1: Mike.
6: Salt and Pepper Shoot.
5: Oh, correct. What? Answer.

0: We still got this, Steve, I swear.
1: All right, we got a little three-way tie going on right now. Kevin, Anna, and Mike all on the board with one. Shannon still at zero.
2: All right, come on. Where are you?
0: Right here.
2: Steve?
3: I'm here.
0: I need a pep talk.
2: Give her some inspiration right now, Steve.
3: I have all the faith in the world in me right now. Come back of the year.
2: By the way, you sound so, what? Like,
0: It's all right. We got it.
2: All right. Shannon, get on the board. Next song in the Mojo in the Morning Throwback Throwdown. These guys could take a 2-point lead. Song is...
4: Mike.
2: Mike.
4: Mike Posner, please don't go.
2: Correct answer.

0: listen.
1: I got some inspiration after
0: music.
1: Playing him recently in the Throwback Throwdown.
2: Is he still making music or is he hiking around the world still?
1: I think he's doing a little bit of both. I would love him to come to a Jingle Ball sometime.
3: Yeah, that'd be fire.
1: That would be incredible. All right, so far, so good. No. Bianca.
4: All right, right now we got Mike in the lead with two, Anna and Kevin both right behind him with one, and Shannon is
5: zero.
4: Not straggling.
5: Point.
4: She's got zero.
5: Zero.
1: Ah, Shannon. But she looks really good today, guys. Look at her. She's got a Christmassy sweater on.
6: You say you lose in style.
1: Christmassy. It's not Christmassy? That looks like garland or something.
7: No,
1: what is
7: it? It looks like Free People. No,
0: it is Free People.
4: It looks like a grandpa sweater a little bit.
0: Thank you. Thank you, Bianca.
6: Bianca, really?
0: Thank you, Bianca.
4: Grandma wears sweaters like that.
6: You see Bianca? You wear one right now.
7: Wait, literally, look what Bianca's wearing.
6: Right, she got her own grandma sweater on.
1: Did you hear Shannon does it? Shannon does
6: it. Shannon, do
8: okay,
6: it.
8: Bro.
6: Just chill.
4: You control.
8: You control.
4: Okay, let's continue.
1: Oh, man. Mike, do you and Allie on B93 make fun of each other as much as we make fun of each other here?
9: Yes. Yeah. Probably not probably not as much as Bianca makes fun of everybody. But,
4: I know. I've
9: but a lot.
4: Yeah. More filter.
1: All right. So next song can make Mike a winner again. Is that what I'm saying?
4: Yep. Yup.
1: Next song in the Mojo in the Morning Throwback Throwdown. Title and artist. Mike, win it with. Dip that music.

0: Mike for the win.
1: No.
2: I don't think it's right anyways. R. Kelly, big timers in the club?
3: No. The minks come with the guns.
0: Oh, my God. Come on. You guys don't know this one? Anybody else? Anybody else? Come on.
1: I don't know.
0: You don't.
1: Do you
0: want to throw a guess? Nobody's going to get it. I'm buzzing.
1: Shannon. R. Kelly, hell yeah.
4: Oh, wait. No. Wait. Anna.
0: Anna.
4: I think it's Genuine, hell yeah.
0: It is.
5: It's only Genuine on there?
0: It's Genuine. Hell yeah. So Birdman being
1: that was
0: rap.
1: A guess on my part.
6: Yeah, that's big time.
5: Okay.
4: Wow.
5: Interesting.
1: I love when Kev just goes, interesting.
5: Are we on the whole verse? He's somebody that rapped.
0: I don't know. Genuine. Hell yeah.
1: All right, let's keep it going.
0: Hey, did you have a clue who was in that song? You didn't even buzz in for Genuine.
5: I feel like if I just said Genuine, it would have been wrong, though. But
0: well, it's okay. She gets it right.
5: She did. She got her point.
4: Kevin.
5: I'm saying we had a whole rap.
4: Next song.
5: It's okay. Next
2: the
5: song.
2: First verse.
0: Next score song. Update, Bianca.
1: Got to get 1 point.
4: All right. Anna and Mike are both in the lead right now with 2. They could both win it on the next one. Kevin's right behind
5: her. Anna took her coat off, too, boy. She's ready.
4: Oh, she's getting hot. Kevin's right behind her.
1: Shut up, Bianca.
4: Yeah, Shannon. Honestly, we don't need to talk about Shannon. She's not doing anything
0: Shannon
4: around here.
0: Shannon has nothing still. Is that right?
7: Zero.
0: All right, next song in the Mojo in the Morning, Throwback Throwdown. Anna and Mike can win it. I don't think I've ever said Anna can win it. This is wild. The song is...
5: Y'all got it.

0: tell me.
1: Why am I like brain freaking?
2: Is that giving hints again?
3: I can't believe it.
4: Watch the TikTok video. Just saying. Watch the TikTok video.
3: Do not mouth my art to anybody. Zach's a cheater. Zach's a cheater. He is. Zach better be mouthing. I'm going to go in the room and podcast after this.
5: Y'all mind if we hear the song? Oh, Mike.
3: Mike for the win.
5: Khaled, Love Lies.
3: Oh, God.
1: Shannon.
5: Oh.
1: Khalid, Love Lies.
5: Oh, I said it wrong.
3: No. Oh, you're missing.
5: Kevin,
3: yes.
5: Khalid, tell me where your love lies.
3: No. Anna for the win. Any clue?
6: No.
3: No?
6: Can we hear a little more?

0: Anna for the win.
1: Khalid and Normani, I think. Love Lies?
0: Yes! Oh, Anna! Yes! A throwback throwdown. Her first throwback throwdown. Wow.
2: First one.
0: Hey, Kay, you got $500. Congratulations.
3: Thank you so much. You're awesome.
0: Oh, my God. Could you use $500?
4: The moment.
2: Yes.
3: Oh, my God.
2: Genuinely happy.
5: This is a big time for you, Anna.
1: Y'all make me feel like I didn't even win.
2: You won. Oh, congratulations.
0: That was amazing.
5: Hell
0: was
5: yeah. You won.
6: Congrats. Okay. Here we go. WKQI Detroit.
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0: Number one movie at the box office. Actually, highest grossing movie of 2026 for its first opening weekend. The new Toy Story 5 movie. There's Taylor Swift. And Zach gave away the plot to me.
1: Here's what we have coming up.
0: Yeah, Zach's not good at keeping spoilers from being alerted to you. All right, good morning. Welcome back, everybody. We're all back. We took a couple of days off. It's good to have you guys being able to listen to some of the things that we've had over the last few months. And right now, we're giving you a chance to win all kinds of good stuff. We got a ton of Chris Brown and Usher tickets. Plus, we just got our hands on Jelly Roll tickets. And we got a contest for all the divorcees out there. Morgan Wallen, your chance to see Morgan Wallen, and a whole bunch more. I know it doesn't seem like it, but today is the first day of summer. It's cold, it's rainy, but it's going to get better. Actually, this week, our temperatures are going to be nice. We got fireworks tonight, so it looks like there'll be no rain for that. Shannon with a traffic update, and then let's begin this radio program. Good morning, Shannon.
2: Good morning. It's actually going to be really nice today. 6:06, starting off, not great, 59 degrees. We've still got some rain passing through. Rain until about 10 a.m., turning cloudy. Then it's going to be sunny and temps around 75 out on the streets. We do have some stuff to watch out for. The two right lanes blocked, 75 southbound after 96. This is a jackknifed semi with a fuel leak. That's going to take a while to clean up. We also have an accident, 75 southbound between East Holly Road and Dixie Highway. Some flooding on the southbound lodge. This is the connector to 90. And you've got about a 10-minute delay if you're headed westbound on 96 between 75 and Warren Avenue. That's your Channel 955 traffic on Mojo in the Morning.
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0: Good morning and welcome to the Mojo in the Morning show. It's good to have you back listening to this radio program. Hope you had a great weekend. Happy Father's Day to the dads. I want to start off talking about dads in just a second, so we'll get into that. Let me tell you that we got a lot of good stuff coming up. Our big concert summer continues and rolls with a chance for you to see Chris Brown and Usher. We're going to have tickets coming up in about 10 minutes for that, or 15 minutes to be exact. We have an opportunity for you to win Morgan Wallen tickets and then Madison Beer tickets and Jelly Roll tickets. Mm-hmm. So Jelly Roll, big news, his divorce. If you're a divorcee, if you're divorced, get ready because the what is the name of the contest that Lydia came up with?
1: Roll Say with it, your Lydia. Ex.
0: What
2: roll with your ex.
0: Roll with your ex. Okay. Yeah. Roll with your ex for Jelly Roll tickets and an opportunity to go not only see him, but also get a hotel stay because he's going to be up at Soaring Eagle Casino. So we have a chance for you to win coming up here in just a little bit. It is Mojo in the Morning. Hope that the dads had a great Father's Day. I did. It was great having all my kids in. And actually, Father's Day was the least of the eventful days of the weekend. Really? The boys all went home yesterday, Jacob and Joe. And then we spent a lot of time together on Friday and Saturday, so it was so much fun. But it was great. Kevin, how was your Father's Day? Did you have a great Father's Day?
3: I did. It ended up being a great Father's Day. It ended up with the pot of gold at the end of the rainbow.
0: Did it not start that way?
3: It did not. So I came in. So I spent Friday night and Saturday up in Idlewild. And typically, if I have something to do with Joe of importance, I'll make sure that I get him the night before from his mom, just so I can make sure that we're good to go. So I talked to Jasmine on Saturday, and I'm like, yeah, obviously tomorrow is Father's Day, and she wanted to make sure that I had Josiah. So I'm like, listen, 10 a.m., have Josiah at my house. She's like, cool, perfect, all good. I wake up in the morning chilling. 10:38 comes around. I see or hear from no Josiah or Jasmine. Mm. So I call Jasmine, I'm like, what's going on? She's like, oh, we just getting up. I'm like, all right, bro. I don't get Josiah until 11:57.
4: On the dot.
3: The reason why that's an issue is because I wanted to go to church on Sunday.
2: Oh.
3: Church started at 11:30. Josiah, when I see Josiah, you could tell he been up all night. He tired, he dragging, he got a little attitude. So you had to, like, allow him to work himself up to being the guy we know and love, which took a couple of hours. But it was great. We went to Coney, slid through Belle Isle, ate, looked at the water, talked a lot, went back to the crib, played some video games, watched an entire series called Among Us on Amazon Prime. We dipped somewhere else, went to Zap Zone. Mm. I am now.
0: How did you fit this all in?
2: I know. Oh my gosh.
0: An entire day.
3: You just got to do it, bro. Took a nap, got
0: Wait,
3: some more food.
0: You watched an entire series and ate.
2: Went to
0: Belle Isle.
2: And Zap Zone.
0: Are you sure this is not the whole weekend?
3: No, this is yesterday. And here's the Zap Zone thing.
0: Oh, my God.
3: Free promo, whatever. Zap Zone, they had like a Father's Day deal where you could win the basketball competition or the skee ball competition. The highest score in basketball was 75. I got 61. I was very disappointed. I am currently the reigning champion in the Farmington Hills Zap Zone for skee ball. 30,000 is my grand total.
0: It's like you use the ball and like roll it.
4: Oh, like the little bowling thing?
3: Yeah,
0: There's little kids that want to be the champion of that. And there is a grown-ass man.
3: I'm waiting for my call today. I get a $100 gift card.
2: Do you really?
3: Absolutely. I was locked in.
0: You're that much of a winner that they give you a gift card.
3: Yeah, it was a guy named Tom. God. He was there with his checklist, taking my number.
2: It was like the Guinness Book of World Records. Like, they had to make sure you actually got 30,000 points.
3: And it was great. The guy before me had 23,000, and he was, like, the big deal for the day.
2: I wonder who he burned down your apartment.
0: I wonder who that guy is. I wonder if we can find him and have him hand off the gift card maybe to you.
3: He's a loser.
2: Damn.
0: So he is gone off of that list. By the way, I think that Zap Zone arcade games are meant not for the adults. I think they're meant for the Zap Zoners.
3: I disagree.
0: And I think that, and I don't know if this happens, but if it does happen, you'll have to call us up. The worst thing in the world is the adult at the arcade. The creepy guy at the arcade that sits there and plays all the games.
3: I mean, if he doesn't have a kid with him. Right. If you're there alone, then and you got like thick cargos, then maybe there's something wrong with you. Yeah.
0: But the competitive dad, though, on Father's Day, beating everybody.
4: How was Josiah? Was he, like, rooting for you, or was he, like, embarrassed?
3: No, Joe was hype. Joe was actually making me nervous for basketball. Like, he was really in my ear. He was like, you can't miss any of the three-pointers. You can't miss any of the three-pointers. But Joe almost came close to beating me in air hockey. He came very close.
2: But he didn't.
0: But he did not. No, he did not.
2: Did you guys redo your foot race?
3: We haven't raced yet. Okay. I wanted to race the other day, but I had loafers on. He was kind of like, nah. But
2: yeah, because he knew you'd complain.
0: We should have an official race when we do it.
3: People have commented that you and I still need to race. Remember, we talked about that a couple of weeks ago.
2: This is true. Yep. Don't tie those shoelaces tight.
0: You're going to beat Shannon in that, too. So you like to beat kids and women.
2: I'm actually kind of fast.
0: You're an amazing guy. Thanks, Joe Jackson.
3: If you're 5'2 and under, you're mine.
2: 5 feet even.
0: Unreal. This guy is unreal.
3: Your Father's Day looked amazing, though.
0: My Father's Day was good. My kids let me have a good day, but I didn't try to demoralize them like you do the guys at Zapzone. We had a great weekend. I golfed with Joe all weekend. Actually, Joe and I were the worst golfers in this tournament 2 days in a row. We were in dead last place. And the last day, God gave us the gift of good luck or good golf. And we both golfed out of our minds and ended up finishing middle of the pack.
3: Okay.
2: That's amazing.
0: So it was good. It was actually a lot of fun. I got to hang out with a lot of really good guys. We got a little bit too much in us. Joe's realizing one thing. The guys that I golf with, and these are all these guys that are part of like our whole golf group, they all do weed or smoke weed or, you know.
4: Everybody's got
0: weed pens. Guys brought out full-on joints. You know what I mean? Like
4: Joe partakes, doesn't he?
0: Joe partakes. I don't. So I had a very high sun hanging with me all weekend. One of my favorites for Father's Day was, I think it's wonderful, was Bianca did a song for her dad for Father's Day.
1: This was last year.
0: She posted it. Repurposed it and then gave it to her dad for Father's Day.
3: Dope.
0: I got text messages all day yesterday from Josh Innes from our sister station, 106.7 Wheels. And here's some of the text messages.
1: Right,
0: and I think that was a beautiful gift. Josh, not so much.
2: Oh, no.
0: So he sends me a screenshot of
4: the song.
0: Bianca's post that she put on her story, which is the song is called A Part of You by Bianca Kaji. The best gift that you can ever give to your dad.
1: The gift that keeps on giving, so I don't got to rebuy it again.
0: And this is my text from Josh Innes. Joe doesn't really love you if he doesn't drop a single on Father's Day. And I said, his song will sound something like Drake mixed with Kanye, and I'd probably hate it.
3: Don't be angry.
0: He writes back on my text message here. This has to be a bit tomorrow on your show. Imagine being Bianca's dad, thinking that you're going to get some new knives, maybe a putter or some clothes for Father's Day. Only then to have her put Bluetooth speakers out and playing this song.
2: Oh my God.
1: Hey, to be fair, my dad loved the gift, Josh. All
0: right. It actually is kind of funny, though. As a dad, like, I will say this to you. I got great gifts yesterday for Father's Day. Like, Chelsea went all out. She went to shout out to Neil. She was at Carl's on Saturday.
3: Nice.
0: And she got me some really good stuff.
1: The day before, classic.
0: She got me some really good Father's Day stuff. And I was really excited. But I will tell you this. If I all of a sudden sat down on my couch and Jacob, Joe, or Luke, or all three of them, the Hanson boys, if they started, like, singing to me.
4: But Bianca's, like, a legit artist.
1: Like, she

0: This is a good one.
1: We have like one cutting board in the house. So I was like, all right, another cutting board would be great. And then I got him one of those, like, you know, Walgreens cups, those like photo cups.
2: Oh,
3: That's what I was just going to say. You forgot to tell him about the CVS cup.
1: Yeah, so I made a cup from CVS that had like pictures, you know, on the cup. It was cute.
0: Pictures of like the family and stuff?
1: Yeah. Okay. Like pictures of us. You like put them on the cup. I went there and they threw the cup out at first. They threw my order out. I placed the order online. I go there and they're all arguing in the back, like, who threw the cup out? And they're all arguing about who threw my gift away. And then I got into it with the CVS guy. I'm not going to lie. I was saying some mean things to him. And I was just really heated.
4: Wait, what did you say?
3: I wish we could play the audio.
1: Can I replay the...
4: Are you cursing?
1: No, I wasn't.
4: Oh, cool.
0: Is it just you speaking or no?
1: No, I could just say what
2: I
1: said.
2: How do you have the audio of it?
1: Because I recorded a phone call because I got really mad. He like really made me, he like pissed me off at CVS. So I called him back. He's hanging up the phone on me when I called him back. So I had to call him back again.
0: How'd you find somebody to pick up the phone at a CVS?
1: I feel like this is true. This
2: is true.
0: Really? I mean, literally, there's never anybody in the store. But also, if you try to call, it's all automated. Refill your prescription. Type it in here.
1: Yeah. Well, he was trying to make me reorder at a different CVS. And I was like, I don't have time for all this. Like, this is your mistake. You should be fixing your mistakes. He's like, have a good day, ma'am. Hangs up the phone. So I call him back. God.
2: My butt would be in my car.
1: I was like, all right, Ryan, we're not going to argue right now. Is this how you...
0: Oh, Ryan.
1: Yeah, Ryan from CVS, 21 on Gratiot, calling you.
2: Oh, Ryan.
1: Is this how you treat your customers? And I was like, honestly, if you're going to keep acting like this, you're going to work at CVS for the rest of your life.
2: Oh, my God.
1: And I was like, I will be there tomorrow picking up my cup. You better have it ready.
2: And did they have it ready?
1: And they did have it ready.
2: Okay.
4: Are you professional or not?
5: Shout out to Ryan.
0: By the way, Ryan, she apologizes, and she's going to give you a song a little later. Actually, that should be, I got your dad's gift.
1: Ryan,
0: instead of giving him the cup.
1: So
0: no. Add into the, what was the name of the song?
1: A part of you.
0: A part of you. It should start off with now. Dad, I was going to try to get you a CVS cup, but Ryan effed it up. Like, put a remix together.
1: Ryan took no days off.
2: No, you know what you need to do is you need to integrate clips from the voicemail into the song. Remember how they always used to do that?
0: Oh, my God. Send it to Zach.
1: I think I should be able to play it.
0: Okay, well, you can play a little part of it. But send the phone call, and Zach then get on iTunes and get a part of me from Bianca Kaji, and let's put together.
1: I'll play my part right here.
0: All right.
1: Very disrespectful, and honestly, for someone who acts like that, you're about to stay at CVS for the rest of your life. So I'll see you tomorrow, and I'm picking up my stuff.
0: Wow, that's
4: okay.
2: Okay. Did he hang up?
1: Yeah, then he hung up. I can't play his part. Right?
0: All right, send it to Zach. Send them both to Zach, and Zach work some magic, and let's make it like the Titanic song.
1: We got Martian crying because he can't get my CVS order ready in time.
0: Poor dad got a couple sizes too small, Iraqi jersey, a cutting board, and no cup. Unbelievable.
6: We gonna take you back in the day. It's Mojo in the Mornings back in the day. Tell us when this stuff happened.
0: All right. Madison Beer tickets. Madison Beer is going to be at the Fox Theater July the 9th. 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What year was this? From the three clues that we have for you, and you will have a chance to win. This was the year that President Obama was elected.
7: While we breathe, we hope. And where we are met with cynicism and doubt, and those who tell us that we can't, we will respond with that timeless creed that sums up the spirit of a people. Yes, we can.
0: Jay-Z and Beyonce got married.
8: Man, this is the strongest woman I know. Like, her and my mother, they battling for number one.
0: And the big song from Coldplay. Viva la vida. What year is this?

0: Rain coming down. Rain for the next couple of hours. Clearing up for clouds. Then it's going to be partly sunny today. A high temp of 75. We have a closure at the moment. 75 southbound closed between the Jeffries and Porter Street because of a jackknifed semi with a fuel leak. They did close off the road there. So you are going to have to seek an alternate route. 75 southbound between East Holly Road and Dixie Highway. You've got an accident in the right lane and some flooding. 75 southbound, the connector to 696. That's your Channel 955 traffic on Mojo in the Morning.
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27: This is Mojo in the Morning.
28: It's Mojo in the Morning's Back in the Day.
29: We give you clues.
28: You tell us the year.
29: We give you cool prizes.
30: President Obama was elected in this year.
31: And while we breathe, we hope. And where we are met with cynicism and doubt, and those who tell us that we can't, we will respond with that timeless creed that sums up the spirit of a people. Yes, we can.
32: Obama!
31: Thank you. God bless you. And may God bless the United States of America.
32: Obama is a Mac Daddy.
30: Jay-Z and Beyonce got married.
33: You know, man, this is the strongest woman I know. Like, her and my mother, they battling for number one.
30: And the big song from Coldplay. What year was this? We'll set you up with tickets to see Madison Beer. What year was that, Hannah?
34: 2008.
30: There you go.
35: Yeah, Madison.
30: Let me guess. President Obama.
34: Yep, it was my freshman year of high school.
30: Right? And I always feel like whenever we put a presidential election in there, too, people kind of can know the years and stuff like that.
35: Yeah, it narrows it down.
30: Madison Beer tickets are yours. Sure. Congratulations to you.
34: Thank you so much.
30: Have
34: thank
30: the
34: you guys.
30: Best time. We got Chris Brown Usher tickets. And if you want to win, 95th caller, 844-MOJO-LIVE. 95th caller is going to win a pair of tickets to see Chris Brown and Usher. They have three shows at Ford Field. This will be for one of those shows, which are coming up here in just a couple of weeks. They're coming over 4th of July holiday. So good luck. 844-MOJO-LIVE. 844-665-6548. 95th caller wins a pair of tickets.
36: Mojo in the Morning's Dirty on the 30.
30: 5 to 6:55 is coming up here this morning. We'll be back playing after having Friday off with Juneteenth. Shannon with what's going on in this dirty, and will there be a question in the maybe? I know you don't ever like to you play coy sometimes, but just all right. Listen. What's going on?
0: Okay, so Jelly Roll and Bunny XO were both talking about their divorce over the weekend. We'll start with him. He spoke at one of his shows, and he made it sound very mutual and amicable.
1: It's the only time, the only city I'm going to speak about this, so break your camera phones out now. Me and my wife are best friends. We will always be best friends. We just got off the phone earlier today. Nobody cheated on nobody. She just did a whole podcast about it. You can go watch it. Every word of it is the truth. That will be my best friend forever. This is the only time I will ever speak about it. Bunny, I love you, baby. Thank you for those 10 years.
30: Take that, all the people that were hating on Jelly Roll.
0: So he talked about her podcast, and she did talk about it, obviously, on her podcast.
2: On Mother's Day, we had a little bit of an argument, which I don't think the details are necessary. And in that argument, I was so fed up and so tired that I just looked at him and I said, well, then file the fucking divorce papers. And in our relationship, that is the one cardinal thing that you don't say, even though my husband has said it numerous times because he's the runner. But when I say it, it really holds weight because I'm not the type of person who says what I don't mean. And I ended up leaving. I packed a bag and I left. And I didn't talk to my husband for, you know, I don't know, weeks after that.
3: Yeah.
2: And during that, you know, he was so mad and we were so emotional that he ended up doing exactly what I told him to do and filing the divorce papers. Was I blindsided and was this divorce mutual? No, I was not. It was not mutual. Even though I told him to file the divorce papers, I was speaking out of anger and just frustration. But was it necessary for us to have a wake-up call and to actually start having these real conversations? Absolutely.
0: Her story sounded a little bit different. Not so mutual and, I mean, maybe amicable, but definitely not mutual. Well, then they posted a divorce vlog together, and that was really interesting. And I'm going to wait to play it for you until next hour. But essentially, they talked to each other. They're talking to each other and fans on the phone and shutting down rumors of a messy breakup and exchanging I love yous and just they're wait till the 7:30 dirty. Yeah, they talk about that.
30: He looks so different, by the way.
0: He looks so different.
30: I mean, he is skinny Jelly now.
3: Sushi hey, what's roll. Up, y'all? This is Jelly Roll, and you're listening to Mojo
0: roll?
3: In the Morning.
4: Sushi Roll.
0: Oh, sushi Roll.
4: Yeah. By the way that her podcast sound, if that was the only thing I knew and the only thing I heard, I'd say they're going to get back together.
0: Mm. Wouldn't surprise me.
30: I don't think
0: it
30: so.
0: It wouldn't surprise me.
30: I think that one is protecting the other. Mm. And I wonder who it is. I wonder if it's, hey, I'll pay you or you get paid or we get paid or
6: no,
30: something like that.
6: He gave her they were building a new house and he gave her that, but I don't know.
30: No. I'm telling you. I've seen my friends who get divorced and usually all of a sudden it gets really angry at start and then all of a sudden it's like, well, we're going to be a negotiation here. So, yeah. I don't know.
0: Britney Spears said she wants to be a mom again.
4: Oh,
0: she made a Father's Day Instagram post. And she shared a video of herself dancing and holding this little teeny tiny guitar that supposedly she bought in Mexico. And she said she hopes it will one day symbolize, quote unquote, having another baby. She's already mom to 20-year-old Sean Preston and 19-year-old Jaden James. Yeah. A wedding tent set up near Taylor Swift's Rhode Island beach house is sparking a brand new wave of rumors that she and Travis Kelce are getting married there and not at Madison Square Garden on July 3rd. There are all sorts of fans and photographers and visitors who are flooding that area right now looking for clues. Locals swear there is not going to be a Taylor Swift wedding. A wedding planner who works nearby said the tent was for another event. Similar tents go up all summer long. Has nothing to do with Taylor.
30: What about, I saw headlines of a fireworks extravaganza over the weekend outside of her nice summer place up in Hamptons or whatever.
4: She was just having a Juneteenth festival.
6: Was she?
30: I have a feeling that maybe it was a bachelorette party from what the headlines were reading.
0: Yeah, I don't know. I mean,
30: or maybe it was a wedding and they're going to actually show the wedding later.
0: It's
30: later
0: pretty
30: date.
0: Crazy. It's like the royal wedding mm-hmm. in this town in Rhode Island. They're selling like Taylor wedding merch and souvenirs and such what? That you can go buy. And this is breaking dirty. British Prime Minister Keir Starmer announcing this morning that he is resigning from his position as leader of the country.
5: I will resign as leader of the Labour Party. I will remain in post as Prime Minister until the contest is complete. And I will do everything I can to ensure an orderly handover of power.
0: He's been under mounting pressure to resign for weeks, said he wasn't going to do it. Obviously, just a few hours ago, he made that announcement.
30: A lot of people speculate that the reason he's resigning was because he knew about the ambassador to the U.S. being an Epstein dude that was all over the Epstein files as one of his most visited guy on his island. So,
0: all right, if you miss anything from today's show, you can always catch up on the podcast on the free iHeartRadio app.
36: 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Here we go. Mojo in the Morning's Dirty on the 30.
30: All right. We'll grab the winner for Chris Brown coming up here next. We'll get a look at traffic first, though, on Channel 955.
0: 645, 59 degrees. We've still got rain for the next couple of hours, clearing up for clouds mixed with sunshine and a high temp today of 75. We still have a closure, 75 southbound, probably going to be closed for the next couple of hours between 96, the Jeffries and the 96 Porter Street exit because of a jackknife semi and a fuel spill there. We have an accident in the right lane, 75 southbound between East Halley Road and Dixie Highway. The 94 westbound on-ramp from Van Dyke, you're going to see an accident causing a slowdown there and about a 10-minute delay, 94 westbound between East Outer Drive and Van Dyke. That's your Channel 955 traffic on Mojo in the Morning.
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1: 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It's Mojo in the Morning's Motor City Traffic.
2: 6:30 and 60 degrees. We've got some

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6: All right, we got some prizes. Starting off the morning. Man, we're giving away like concert tickets. Like other radio stations give you headaches listening to their horrible music or conversation. We got a winner here. Sierra is on with us right now. Sierra, where are you from?
12: I'm from Detroit, West Side.
6: Come West on, Side's see? The best side. Winner! We got tickets. You're going to see Chris Brown and, as Kevin would say, Usher Baby.
13: Usher Baby.
6: Like he just said.
12: Usher Baby.
6: Usher Baby. Sierra. Sierra, congratulations. We got a pair of tickets for you. Are you excited?
12: I am so excited. You just don't know.
6: Tell me, like, what do you look forward to at a concert like this? If you're going to be going to Ford Field like you are and getting free tickets from Mojo in the Morning?
12: Well, this concert, I'm actually looking for Chris Brown to take his shirt off because he's been announced it on Instagram, and I'm ready.
6: Really?
12: And I'm ready.
6: Yeah, show us some chest. Do you get excited when Kev and I both take our shirts off, too, during the show? Have you ever watched our live stream?
12: I have never seen you guys take off your shirt.
6: I'll tell you what, if you listen today to the show, you promise you're going to listen the entire time we're on until 10:30. And if you watch it on our YouTube, Facebook, Instagram, Twitch, whichever streaming, TikTok, I'm telling you all of them. Just search Mojo in the Morning.
12: I listen to you guys on 955. I drive Uber, so this is what we listen to.
6: Put us on your phone, and I'll show you a nipple a little later today, okay?
8: Wow.
14: You don't even have to take your shirt off. Right.
8: We're going
14: to
8: have millions of
6: views. So if you watch, I'll
8: and I have the best comment. They just poke right through that shirt.
6: No, I'm going to show it bare-boned. I'm going bare-backed on this one, okay?
12: Oh, I was not ready.
6: All right. So you get ready for that a little later today. All
8: clear
6: right?
8: your schedule.
6: All right. Clear your schedule for that. We'll show it to you. We're streaming now, guys. We're streaming now. More Chris Brown and Usher tickets coming up. Also, we've got Morgan Wallen, Jelly Roll, and our Summer of Cars, Cash, and Gas.
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6: All right, Lisa's back going for another week on the show. She won last week. She's got three wins in. She's going for her fourth today. Hi, Lisa. How was the weekend?
13: Hey, good morning. It was great. How about yours?
6: It was fantastic. It was fun. And I am ready for this because of, you know, we're coming up on 4th of July holiday. I'm excited for my neighbors to just continue to fire off fireworks. Yeah. I just love doing it. Let me do this. Let me go to William here, which, by the way, if you want to be a contestant for the 5 at 6:55, you can always text "I want to play" to 95500 and Lydia will get you on. William from Inkster. What's happening, William?
15: Good morning, Mojo and the Morning Crew.
8: Good morning.
15: Good morning.
6: Nice to have you here. Lisa and William meet each other. Say hello to each other.
15: Hello, Lisa.
6: Lisa.
16: Okay, then.
13: Oh, good morning. I'm so sorry.
6: We couldn't hear you there for a second. That was a quiet hello. All right, Lisa, I'm locking you in a soundproof area, and we're going to begin with William in the 5 at 6:55. Five pop culture trivia questions, William. Whoever gets the most right wins. Ty always goes to the champion. William, question number one. Beyonce is revealing in a new vlog that Jay-Z grew out his hair to show their eldest daughter that they share the same hair texture. What is their eldest daughter's name?
15: Blue Ivy.
6: Question number two. Keith Urban shared some birthday love for his ex-wife over the weekend. She returned the sentiment with a sweet Father's Day post. What is her name?
15: Ooh, you got me on that one,
6: Keith Urban. Pass on that one?
15: Pass.
6: You're done. Question number three. America's 250th birthday is fast approaching. What U.S. president's face is on the $1 bill?
15: George Washington.
6: Question number four. All eyes will be on Taylor and Travis's rumored July 3rd wedding at this venue in New York City. Where is it rumored to be taking place?
15: Madison Square Garden.
6: And question number five. In an interview over the weekend, Shaq asked Tom Brady what it's like to be the GOAT. What does GOAT stand for?
16: 3 seconds.
15: Oh, man.
6: Come on. Come on, William. Get it. Say it. Hurry up.
16: One.
6: GOAT.
15: You got me.
6: That's crazy.
16: Are you serious?
6: That's crazy, William. Are you? Come on. How do you? Really?
15: That's crazy. What's the name of all times? I couldn't remember the first.
16: You're done.
17: I can't take no more.
6: Wow. All right, here we go. Hold on a second.
16: He must be in tape.
8: William, here we go. You got 3 out of 5.
6: All right.
8: Yeah, not terrible.
6: Lisa, here you go. Bad. You got to beat 3 out of 5. We thought he could have gotten a fourth. Question number one, yeah. Lisa. Beyonce is revealing in a new vlog that Jay-Z grew out his hair to show his eldest daughter that they share the same hair texture. What is their eldest daughter's name?
13: Blue Ivy.
6: Yes.
8: 1-1.
6: Question number two. Keith Urban shared some birthday love for his ex-wife over the weekend. She then returned the sentiment with a sweet Father's Day post. What's her name?
13: Nicole Kidman.
6: Nicole Kidman. Come on, William. Don't you remember? Yeah, Nicole Kidman. Yes. They were the celebrity power couple for a bit. That's nice, though, to see that they're getting along. Question number three. America's 250th birthday is fast approaching. What U.S. president has his face on the $1 bill?
13: George Washington.
6: George Washington, she says with doubt.
15: She got me.
6: Come on.
16: With doubt.
6: Who's on? Here you go.
16: Talk to me.
6: Who's on the $5 bill?
16: Abraham.
6: There you go. Who's on?
17: I know
6: the,
17: him by first.
6: Who's
17: name.
6: On the $20 bill?
17: Is that Jackson or he 50?
15: No, Hamilton.
6: Hamilton. And then who's on the 100? Who's on the hundy?
17: That's Bill, ain't it?
14: Bill what?
6: On the hundy.
17: That's who, Bill.
6: Who's got a?
17: What's his name? With the perm.
6: No, isn't it?
17: Yeah, and Benjamin Franklin.
14: Yeah.
6: Wait, so who's on the $5 bill? It's Lincoln.
17: Abraham.
8: Yeah, that's what he said.
6: Okay, all right.
17: Lincoln. Now, who's on the penny?
6: Who's on the penny? That is also Abraham Lincoln.
14: That's right.
6: Yeah.
17: In school.
6: All right. Well,
8: you didn't learn that at school.
14: You might have.
6: Well, how about learning it by looking at the stuff? Do you ever look at it and examine it?
8: I rarely have more questions.
17: Your digital bay.
6: All right. What's the score right now?
8: 3-2.
6: 3-2. So she beat at least with a tie. Let's get a clean, nice win or maybe a sweep here. Okay. Question number 4. All eyes are on Taylor and Travis in their rumored July 3rd wedding at this venue in New York City. What venue is it rumored to be taking place at?
13: Madison Square Garden.
6: Yes.
8: 4-3.
17: Where's the Harriet Tubman $20 bills at? That's what I want to know. Where the
6: Chase
17: tubs?
6: Bank. I don't know.
17: That's
6: DFCU
17: tub.
6: Financial, the Cashback Credit Union. All right, here we go. Question number 5. You get a perfect score if you get this, and then you will be this person. In an interview over the weekend, Shaq asked Tom Brady what it's like to be the GOAT. What does GOAT stand for?
13: Greatest of all time.
17: Yeah, there you go. And that's you.
6: How did you miss that?
8: 5-3.
18: All I do is win, win, win.
15: I couldn't think.
6: I know. You were put on the spot.
13: Wait, he missed the last one?
17: Yes.
6: I know.
15: Yeah, I did. Yeah, I missed the last one.
13: I'm sorry.
6: I like it. Lisa, heckle the hell out of him. Heckle him. William, it says here that you do medical transportation, dialysis, and taking patients to their doctor's appointments. What a wonderful thing you do, buddy. Thank you. Thank you for doing that, treating people well.
15: Thank you.
6: We're going to set you up with a parting gift. Let me read through and see what our parting gifts are here today. Another year of Green Lantern Pizza. Another week of Green Lantern Pizza.
17: Yum.
6: Congratulations
15: to you. All right.
6: Have a great time eating that and have a fantastic day. Hold on one second, guys.
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6: All right, I'm excited for a contest that I want to talk about in the 8 o'clock hour, but I'm going to tease it right now. We just got a bunch of tickets to see Jelly Roll up in...
8: Soaring Eagle.
6: In, where's that? Soaring Eagle Casino.
17: Mount Pleasant. One of the mounts.
6: By CMU, right? Fire Up Chips. So we're giving away tickets... And they gave us a bunch of them. Plus, they gave us a hotel stay up there.
17: Nice.
6: So,
8: and I think a gas. Am I right on that?
6: And a gas?
14: Yeah, a gas card.
6: A gas card.
8: Yeah.
6: And they gave us gas.
8: No, seriously. You make the drive. That's a great part of the prize.
6: That's huge. Well, listen to what we're going to do.
8: Sorry.
6: We're going to do a contest called Roll With Your Ex. If you're somebody that has an ex that you would be willing to call or to try to get a confirmation... to take to the concert, you and your ex are going to go see Jelly Roll because of the whole Jelly Roll Bunny XO situation that's going on.
14: XO.
6: Yes. Mm. There you go. XO. Bunny's XO. Yeah. XXO.
14: Yes.
6: Because she's now the X.
14: Now we're doing too much.
17: You know, okay. If you put one more X up there, what it means.
6: And you get gas cards.
17: You get a gas.
6: A gas card.
8: freaking Monday.
6: So that's coming up, 8 o'clock hour. Last week we did the contest where it was a Mojo Sugar Daddy contest where we were giving you a trip to go to the D. And if you missed it before we left for a couple of days off, the winner of the thing was taking his dad there to go to a strip club. And so, what was the name, Lydia? If you remember the first name of the winner,
17: it Trevor?
6: Was it Terry or something like that? Or
8: Trevor.
6: Trevor. Yeah. God, it's wild that you remembered that name. Trevor was the winner of that, so congratulations to Trevor. All right, it's Mojo on the Morning Show. Had a fantastic weekend. We had the whole family in town, and it was incredible. Joe and I golfed in a golf tournament. We do this thing every year. I couldn't do it last year because of I hurt my shoulder, so I was out. So it was back to doing it, and it was just father and son on Father's Day weekend. It was great. The other two boys are spectacular about me doing it. Luke's actually a good sport because I think Luke knows that, you know, he would probably be a better choice to golf because he's a better he's a better golfer than Joe.
0: Oh.
6: But with that said, Joe did great. We did great. Jacob could care less. Like, I'm Jacob,
8: he was just there for the martini. Jacob, I loved that photo on Instagram. Yeah.
6: Jacob was drinking some martinis and
1: they
6: stuff.
1: All were.
6: He is his mom's son because they both share the same cocktail choice. So one of the cool things that did happen over the weekend, for those that don't know this, Joe is getting married in December. He and Alyssa have a wedding that's going to be in Tampa. And Joe did something really cool over the weekend. He asked his brothers to be, quote unquote, his best man, his best man in his wedding, or best men, so to speak, because they're going to have a dual role of doing it. So he pulled them both aside and said, listen, you know, I'm not choosing Jed or I'm not choosing Grant, his best buddies. I want to choose the people that are truly my two best friends that I've had in my life. And that is you two guys. And Jacob goes, no, you got to pick one.
8: No, he did not.
6: He did.
0: Come on, Jacob.
6: Jacob said, he goes, you can't have dual best men. Yeah. Like there's obvious one that has to be chosen.
0: Levels.
6: And you have to choose me because I am the closest to your age, and I'm the one that's known you longer than Luke has. Luke, you know, came around 10 years after, you know, when Joe was 10 years old.
0: These are facts.
6: So he was like going back and forth, and it brought up an interesting thing of like, when you have a maid of honor, can you have two maids of honor?
8: Or do I
6: you,
8: did.
1: I've seen
6: did
1: it.
6: Did you?
8: Yeah,
6: you
8: I had
6: did.
8: Both my sisters.
6: Okay, because I had two best men too. I had both my brothers.
8: Yeah.
6: I couldn't.
8: And honestly, I don't think that one of them would have wanted it over the other because they both got to plan everything together, and I think it was really helpful that they had each other to do that.
0: You know? There's no, like, pole position. There's not one that's greater than the other.
8: Well, I guess if one is married, you'd say, like, matron of honor. But neither of my sisters were married at the time, so.
6: Joe was like, I want to make everybody happy. He's like me. He's like his dad. He likes to, like, you know, make everybody feel good. Jacob is competitive like Kevin. Where Jacob's like, no, you gotta like choose. Yeah. I want to know what's going on.
0: Because how do they break up responsibilities if it's multiple?
6: That's the other thing too. They're going to Vegas for a bachelor party.
8: Oh my gosh.
1: Okay. Luke's a little young to do all that planning. You think?
0: Absolutely.
6: Wait, you think that Luke would be too young to be the sole best man?
1: Just to plan. Like,
6: he's 21.
1: Like, yeah, I mean, he can legally do everything, but just like the thought that goes into it and everything you have to have to a T, I feel like he needs Jacob.
8: I bet you they're not going to plan hardly anything. They're just going to go to Vegas.
6: Actually, I don't necessarily think that they are going to be the ones planning the Vegas thing. I think Jed's got that.
1: Oh.
0: Really?
6: Yeah, I think the producers.
1: And their job is
6: producer
1: easy.
6: Jed.
8: That's fun.
6: So they're planning this whole thing. And this was actually the interesting thing is they're talking about like, yeah, you know, we got the bachelor party and all this stuff. And then they asked their mom, they asked Chels, they're like, and dad's coming, right? And she goes, no, dad does not want to go. Dad thinks that it's something that he should not be at.
0: Why?
6: Because I talked about it on our show. I don't think that a dad should be at the bachelor party because I think that this is their last hurrah.
0: Yeah.
6: And I have a great relationship with Joe. And I don't think Joe's a guy that's going to go to a strip club. Like, I really don't think that that's him. He's just not into it. But there may be a hooker, you know, or two.
8: Oh,
6: I mean,
8: oh my gosh.
6: You know? And I don't want to be part of that whole thing.
0: Yeah.
6: But the two boys are very upset because they both know budgetary wise, if dad was there, it would be, I got this. Yeah.
1: What about like going but not partaking in everything? Like maybe you take them out to dinner one night, but then they go do their thing later.
6: I'd rather buy them a Visa gift card.
1: Oh, okay.
8: You really don't want to go. You don't feel like you're going to FOMO?
6: No, I love Vegas. Don't get me wrong. And I love my sons and I want to do a trip to Vegas. Like I did a trip with Joe on his 21st birthday. I still owed Luke one of those trips. So I owe him a 21st birthday trip because we talked about this. Jacob, we did a trip to Universal Studios and went to, you know, do the Halloween Horror Nights.
17: And I think that that was probably more fitting for him because he's like, I'm interested. The only reason I would want to go to Vegas is to see the look on Jacob's face in Vegas.
8: Has he ever been?
17: I think no, maybe not. I don't think he has. I could be wrong. Jacob is not a, like, for those that don't know my son Jacob, you would love him. Jacob is not one for people throwing away money on gambling or people like getting misogynistically excited over
8: for a cabana, women. A pool party.
17: Yeah. Jake's not hanging out at cabanas. Yeah. So he's not a cabana kind of guy.
0: How did he ask him? He just like throw it out there or did he do like...
17: You know what's funny? I think they went to the dispensary together.
0: Okay.
17: I think they all went to the... Whenever my kids come in from out of town, they all got to hit a dispensary because the prices of... You know, there's no weed in Florida where Joe's at. It's really? Only medical. And in Chicago, they tax the crap out of it. If you've ever gone to Illinois, they're bad with taxes. But Sierra, what's up? It's Mojo in the Morning. Hi.
2: Good morning, everyone. How are you?
17: Good. What's going on?
2: A few years ago, I was the maid of honor in my best friend's wedding, and her fiance ended up adding a second best man. And so she felt the need to add a second maid of honor, which in theory, great, helping out. However, she tried taking over everything that I had already planned, like where the bachelorette party was going to be, just all sorts of planning that I had already done. And so it did not end up so great. And
17: I'm
2: still friends with her, but she's no longer friends in the picture.
17: Wow. So it could backfire to have the two people.
2: Actually in this situation.
17: Wow. I have, and I would love to hear more stories like you. I have heard a lot of that where there were bridesmaids that get a little carried away. Like, I remember at one of another friend's wedding where the bridesmaids, the one of the bridesmaids tried to overtake the maid of honor by one-upping her on
8: it's gifts.
17: It's
8: like the movie Bridesmaids.
17: Yes.
8: Literally.
2: Exactly.
17: Yeah. And it becomes...
2: And like, I'm getting married this October, and my sister is my maid of honor, and I have another sister who is helping out. She's one of my maid of honor. I'm sorry, one of my...
8: Bridesmaids.
2: Thank you, Shannon.
8: You're welcome.
2: And they have been helping each other tremendously. Mm. It has been amazing having them.
17: When you're going and picking this thing out, like in Shannon's case, she had her two sisters. What would have happened if Shannon and you would have chosen like a friend over your sisters? Would your sister have been
8: disappointed? They would have been pissed.
17: Yeah.
2: Oh, like, absolutely.
17: I think you have to choose family over friends. What's up, Maddie? How you doing?
3: Good. How are you?
17: Good. What's going on?
3: So originally when my sister got engaged, she was not going to have, because I have another sister, there's three of us. She wasn't going to have any family member be the maid of honor, whatever. She was just going to have us be bridesmaids. Well, she surprised us and had, it's just the two of us now. We're going to be a maid of honor and matron of honor.
17: Oh, so what's the difference between a maid of honor and a matron of honor?
3: A matron of honor is married.
17: Okay. So just the name. So you're both maids.
3: Yeah,
17: you're
3: name.
17: Both. Yeah. Mm-hmm. So, but there's not like a second. It's not like vice president. Like if the president cannot hold his duties, you now all of a sudden get pushed up into that role or whatever, you know?
3: So no, we're both dividing all the plans equally. We just planned her bachelorette trip and it went very smoothly.
8: Where are you going?
3: We went to Forestville in Michigan.
8: Where's that?
3: It's a very, very small town in the Thumb. She just found an Airbnb and liked it.
22: Okay. Sounds lit.
17: So it's not like it's like known for wild parties and things like that? Okay. Because I know a lot of women or a lot of girls will go to Traverse City as one of their places and they'll do like the wine stuff. I think if I were a girl, I would actually choose the Nashville thing. After going to Nashville just recently, that place is meant for bachelorette parties.
22: Really?
17: I told the boys this, too. I said, you guys should go to Nashville instead of going to Vegas. Because it's easier to get to from Tampa for the guys. And then for all the Detroit guys, it's easier to
8: get to.
17: That's
8: what West did.
17: Yeah. Nashville sounds... And there's a lot of women that are there. A lot of girls that are there with bachelorette parties. Where Vegas, I think, is too... I don't know. It's it's too commercial and stuff like that.
0: It's been done a
8: Vegas
0: thousand
8: is
0: times.
8: Just, it's not the same either. Like, you don't get free drinks when you're gambling really anymore. Remember that, Kev? We had to play.
0: Yeah, I mean, you know.
8: Were you gambling with
22: me? I haven't been there.
8: They don't just come around anymore.
17: You do get free drinks if dad comes.
0: Well, yeah. He ain't coming, though.
17: What's going on, Kim?
4: Good morning.
17: Hi, what's up?
4: My youngest son is kind of bougie, but he picked a buddy over his two brothers to be his best man.
17: Oh, boo. That bastard. Were you upset? As mom, were you upset?
4: A little bit initially, but then I kind of figured it out and it was fine. You know, today's standards for what you have to do for weddings is so outrageous.
17: Yeah.
4: And I don't think my youngest son thought that his brothers could step up to all the planning and all the stuff that goes with it.
17: Choose the rich friend. It's always better to choose the rich friend.
8: To me, though, I feel like you choose your maid of honor and your best man not based on what they can do in terms of helping you, but like your relation, how close
17: exactly.
8: you are. Do you know what I mean? I think people are making the wrong decision when they're choosing it because like, oh, this guy has loads of money. He's going to plan a great bachelor party. I kind of hate that. I really hate that.
17: Ryan Lash would be my best man if I was choosing it right now.
0: Shout out Ryan.
17: Ryan Lash all the way. What's up? or Jeff Sakwa. Both those guys got expendable income.
22: That'd be a crazy bachelor party.
17: Jeff, I'd choose you over Ryan because I've known you longer. But what's up, Jason? How you doing?
5: I'm doing good. How are you?
17: Good. What's going on?
5: I had three best men. One was my brother, and two were my best friends. I had one do the speech, one sign the paper, and one give the ring.
8: Oh
17: my gosh. That's like a lot.
22: I want to sign the paper. That's easy.
17: So Jacob and Luke were talking about the speech, and Jacob goes, I'm going to go first before frat boy goes. He says, I'll let frat boy finish it off.
8: It's going to be so good.
17: You know what it is going to be like? It's like Owen Wilson and Vince Vaughn.
22: Yeah.
17: Brittany, what's up? It's Mojo in the Morning.
7: Hi, good morning, Mojo. So I just had an idea. To accommodate both of the brothers, why don't you do a junior groomsman? Because my dad's getting married this year, and to accommodate me and my daughter, my soon-to-be stepmom asked my daughter to be a junior bridesmaid.
17: Okay.
7: And I also wanted to say it is my birthday, Mojo. I'm 32 years old.
17: Hey, happy birthday. Have the best birthday. I appreciate you.
7: I love you guys so much.
17: Aw, we love you too.
8: We love you too.
17: By the way,
7: love you more.
17: If we did, if they said, yeah, Luke, you're the junior groomsman, Luke would be like, go F yourself. That ain't happening.
23: Can't wait to talk again turns into getting blocked. Second date update happens at 8:20 on Mojo in the Morning.
17: All right, it is Mojo in the Morning. Anna's got a really interesting story to tell, and it's going to bring up something with people with kids. Can you discipline another person's children or child? What's going on, Anna?
22: So I didn't even mean to do this, but we had a family get together for Father's Day yesterday, and it was dinner time. My cousin's child had said something super snotty to my dad. Mind you, my dad just cooked dinner for everyone, and I think it was something about the food, and then they rolled their eyes. And I just instinctively, like I would to my nephews or anything, was like, hey, we don't talk to adults like that, especially
8: on Father's Day.
22: Just instinctively happened. Well, right away, my cousin's significant other like snapped her head towards me and gave me a look. She didn't say anything, so I don't know if she was upset. But in my head, I was like, oh my gosh, should I not have like reprimanded this child? But I don't know. It was just like second nature to me. Then I was talking to someone about it and they were like, oh, maybe you should have told your cousin, and your cousin would have then pulled the child aside and disciplined them.
17: The question is, can you say something to the kid when the kid's about to do or says something
22: or
17: does
22: something wrong?
17: Or do you have to go and be the tattletale and tell the parents?
22: Not my kid. Not any relate. I mean, my cousin's kid, but still, I felt like I was overstepping a boundary a little bit.
0: Sometimes you got to nip stuff in the bud immediately. Like, some problems have to be handled on the spot in order for you, as the person that's receiving the lesson, to really understand what was wrong. Because when you allow time to pass, you're kind of detached from the moment, and you have to like remember what you said, kind of remember what it was wrong. You can still get a lesson from it, but I feel like some stuff you got to nip in the bud.
6: Some people though don't. They live by the adage, don't ever call my children ugly. You know what I mean?
0: But see, but that's, so that's what's wrong with the world.
6: They're very protective of their kids, yeah.
8: Like, if it's family, that's different to me. If, mm-hmm. if you were in, like, Target and did that to somebody's kid, I'd be like, unless they were going to hurt themselves or something, I would be like, okay, do not say anything to my child. But if it's family, I agree with Kev. Like, as long as it you're not, like, over the top and it doesn't, you know, as long as what you're saying matches what they did, mm-hmm. tell them. If they deserve it, tell them.
6: How did your dad react to these words?
22: He just kind of blew it off because my dad loves the kids. Yeah. And he's just like, whatever. But I was like, no, that was not cool at all. And I don't want this child to think it's cool.
6: By the way, it's nice that you're sticking up for your dad. I like that.
22: I love him.
6: I know you love your dad. But I know that sometimes you guys go back and forth, and I like that you're like sticking up. Don't call my dad that. I like that. Sure. As a dad, I want my kids. I actually, you know what I would want at that case? If this was me with my kids, I'd want them to fight them.
9: Fight them right now.
6: Yeah, I'll punch you. Can I say this with kids and disciplining and stuff? I do believe in a lot of cases, like you're right. Yeah, you shouldn't talk to another person's kids in public. But if a kid's going to hurt themselves,
8: then
6: you definitely do it. Story. Yeah. But if a kid gets mouthy, mm-hmm. sometimes you got to give it back to him.
0: Bro,
6: my first thing would be, you little fat ass.
8: I know you would never say anything to someone's kid.
6: I would be like, yeah. You're like, you little fat effer.
0: Growing up in my grandma's neighborhood, that's where we used to, for sure, spend a lot of our summer times and our free times. It was almost like it was a world where everybody was your parent. Like if any elder in the neighborhood saw you acting up, they heard you cursing, any of that, they got on your ass.
8: Yeah.
0: It wasn't like, oh, I'm just going to watch and then I'll tell his mom later. Like everybody in the neighborhood was everybody's parent.
22: That's how it was for me too. Like my friend's parents, I remember them correcting me, but like I'll never forget that now.
8: You guys, I had a friend's dad spank me.
6: Oh what? My God.
8: And do you know that, well, my mom, I was good. So like, I didn't really get spanked. And my dad never once spanked us. And I got spanked by my friend's dad.
0: What did you do?
8: We were in like a Payless shoe store.
0: Shout out Payless.
8: And I'll never forget this. And my friend, I won't say her name, but my friend and I were, I don't even know what we were doing, but I remember he made us leave the store, and as we went out the front door, he smacked her on the bottom, and he smacked me on the bottom.
22: Wow. Okay, so you both got it.
6: In a fun way or doing it? Or
8: no, like he was mad. Like, get out. We're getting out of the store.
0: Oh. And when you told your parents, how did they react?
8: I honestly don't think I've ever told my parents that.
0: Don't put your hands on my child. Yeah. It's one thing to like verbally tell them something. Don't put your hands on my child.
6: Lexi, what's up? It's Mojo in the morning.
10: Good morning. I was just going to comment on the whole situation. Sometimes I'll do this with my nephews when they're being brats to my sisters, which is their mom. You can almost reword it and be like, hey, that's my dad. Don't talk to him that way. Or, hey, that's my dad. He worked really hard. Kind of turn, you know, flip the script. Like when my nephews are being nasty, I'll say, don't talk to my sister that way. And they,
6: what does their mom say? What does your sister say?
10: Oh, she lets me. She lets me. She'll be like, yep.
6: Auntie Lexi. Don't F with Auntie Lexi. Thank you for the call. Colette, what's up? It's Mojo in the morning.
11: Good morning, guys.
8: Good morning.
11: Anna, what you said was not wrong. The fact that you had to speak first before the parent corrected her is the reason why that kid is like that.
22: Oh, wow.
11: And that child probably will remember that you said that. But to be honest with you, that's a learned behavior at home. Mm-hmm. If she's disrespecting your dad like that, then she's talking to her parents like that, and they're not correcting the problem. My nieces, I love them so much, but my youngest niece is 4, and she's learning behavior from her older sister who acts like a brat towards her mom, and I correct them in front of her because I'm not going to let them do it, even though I know they're getting away with it at home.
22: Mm-hmm. How does their mom react?
11: Oh, she sits there and lets me do it

0: I just wanted to, like, agree with Kevin and Shannon that at the end of the day, I feel like corrective behavior, there's nothing wrong with that. Even it, in, like, you know, measures when it comes to, like, strangers' kids, yeah. too. Like, hey, by the way, that's not nice to do that, or you shouldn't be doing that. There's nothing wrong
1: the
0: with
1: that. The way Anna said it, but, I think, like, it was appropriate. Yeah.
0: Yeah, completely appropriate. Completely appropriate. Don't feel no way about it. Even if the parent says anything, just corrective behavior. There's nothing wrong with that. You're trying to teach us to, well, teach the kids to be better for the future. Because kids are mean.
1: Mm-hmm. I would not feed the kid at
2: the burger.
1: If the kid's calling me.
3: I'm scared of Mojo.
1: No. You know, if I'm behind the grill and sweating my ass off and it's Father's Day, like, you know. You ain't
2: Don't ever let your kids around Mojo because, like, if there's any sort of little bad behavior, he's like, you guys want to go and get toys? He, like, rewards it. It's like, your mom's being mean. Do you want to go to American? You remember you always used to do that to me? Do you want to go to American Girl?
1: Want to go to American? We're on a trip to Chicago right now, kid. What's up, Heather? Hi.
4: Hi, good morning. Happy Father's Day to you fathers.
1: Appreciate that. By the way, let's have, instead of Father's Day, let's have Father's Month.
5: I'm with it.
1: Okay?
5: So I'll sign the petition.
4: Okay, I'm okay with that. Happy
1: Thank you.
4: Father's Month.
1: Yeah.
4: Now, I believe in disciplining other people's children to an extent. Like, we're talking, like, the corrective behavior, just saying, hey, like, that's not appropriate for you to do. Now, don't get me wrong, you should never lay your hands or anything like that. Mm-hmm. But I feel that if you just pass it off always to the parent, then that child doesn't learn to respect other adults.
1: Although you want to really make things happen, call it out in front of the whole party that's over and go, hey, your kid just did. And by the way, you want to see the parents have to, because the parents then have to prove their disciplinary actions in front of everybody. Grab that kid by the arm and start pulling him, you know, across the yard or whatever. Yeah.
4: Oh, my goodness.
5: Embarrassed. Yeah.
1: Kids are jag-offs. And
5: so are elderly.
3: Oh, my God.
1: Elderly are?
5: Yeah, I had an old lady. Take it easy. I had an old lady in Kroger who was acting like she owned the aisle. It's like, excuse me, ma'am. There are two ways this goes.
1: Can you spank her on the bottom?
5: I'm scared. I'm scared she might break a bone or something.
1: By the way, I still can't get it out of my head that Shannon's friend's dad spanked
2: her. Trust me. I haven't gotten it out of my head for all those years either.
1: Downriver dads are crazy.
5: I wonder what they were doing. Shannon's in there acting up with her light up shoes on. <running
6: around. laughs> Don't miss this in Mojo in the Morning's Dirty on the 30 in minutes.
2: Man, just a tragic story out of Madison Square Garden over the weekend. A concert goer loses his life. I'll tell you what happened. And then that Jelly Roll Bunny XO podcast that I was telling you about where they're both speaking about their divorce. I'll play that for you coming up in the Dirty.
6: Shannon's Dirty on the 30 in minutes on Mojo in the Morning. Guaranteed human. Channel 955. It's Mojo in the Morning's Motor City Traffic.
2: 728. We are at 59 degrees. We still may see some scattered showers for the next hour or two. Clearing up for clouds mixed with sunshine. High temp today of 75 out on the streets. Just some areas of slow traffic at the moment. 94 eastbound between Telegraph and Southfield. 94 westbound between Chalmers and Gratiot. And you've got some slow traffic in the construction zone. Eastbound 696 from Orchard Lake to Franklin. That's your Channel 955 traffic on Mojo in the Morning.
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24: The chemistry was more like a controlled explosion and not a good explosion, if you know what I mean. Second date update happens at 8:20 on Mojo in the Morning.
26: All right. 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
26: You know what I mean? 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
28: Plinko.
27: That's the one.
28: Or the Yodeler.
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29: Mojo in the Morning's Dirty on the 30.
26: Let's have Shannon do the Dirty on the 30. Second date update is coming up this morning here on the show. What's going on, Shannon?
28: Well, a night of live music turned very, very tragic at Madison Square Garden. This was Saturday evening. Police say a 51-year-old man from Connecticut died after falling from the upper level during a concert for the band Goose.
30: Concertgoers and New Yorkers in shock to learn the harrowing news out of the world's most famous arena.
31: Like, it's sad. It's very sad.
30: It was just before 10 p.m. Saturday at a concert for the rock band Goose, police say, when a man fell from Section 300. Cell phone video shows first responders at the scene. The section cleared out moments after the tragic fall. The victim has since been identified as 51-year-old Paul Cuker. Police say the man was with his wife. Connecticut husband and father of two was rushed to Bellevue Hospital, where he was pronounced dead on Father's Day Eve.
31: Him and his family.
30: A witness tells us the concert resumed about a half hour later. MSG Entertainment said while it awaits a police report on the tragedy, quote, our hearts go out to the family and friends of the concert goer. The band Goose said in a statement in part, we are deeply saddened and heartbroken to learn of the tragic event. Police sources say no criminality is suspected as the investigation continues. Goose is set to perform again tonight at Summer Stage in Central Park. At Madison Square Garden, L. McLogan, CBS News,
28: Whoa,
30: New York.
28: Oh, God.
27: I'm not gonna lie. My first thought was like, she pushed. Him. But obviously,
28: no foul play. So yeah, they said that.
26: Do you know that this is amazing that it doesn't happen at our stadiums? Like, because this was their gondola. They have a gondola, like, where you have to sit up in the rafters, basically, and you're hanging over the stadium. That's how they put more seats in these older, you know, buildings that you know were built who knows how long ago. I have been in the upper level of Little Caesars Arena. And we did a contest for Jingle Ball 4 years ago, I think it was, at the Jingle Ball.
28: The seat switch.
26: And walked all the way up to go talk to somebody at the top level, and I was coming down. You are straight down. It's amazing to me that nobody has ever gone over the glass.
28: Especially with mm-hmm. alcohol in their system, yeah. and you're kind of off balance.
26: It's scary to think. On another note, my buddy Clay is the biggest Goose fan and was at all the Goose events this weekend, and he said that they knew something happened. They assumed that somebody might have fallen, and they had no problem with continuing the concert. And I said to him, I go, the band's catching crap right now because remember what Travis Scott had happened to him in Houston, where Travis Scott continued on and allowed the guy to get crushed to death. Yeah. I think that Goose is getting themselves right now, you know, killed on, bad choice of words, on social media. People are not happy with Goose.
27: Same thing with Travis, though. How do you know what's going on?
26: Mm-hmm. Well, they knew that the guy fell, but they continued the show. They said that if they, and they had an intermission at that moment, they said that they continued because they wanted to keep things as normal for the fans as possible.
28: Right.
26: And in Madison Square Garden, they wanted to keep the police and firefighters from having to have a rush of people leaving at that time.
28: I get that. I mean, I feel like you're damned if you do and you're damned if you don't in that situation. You cancel the show and then there's however many tens of thousands of fans that are like, you know, honestly, people probably have heart attacks and die during concerts more often than we all think. People probably die during concerts.
27: That's crazy.
28: More frequently than not. And you just don't know because they, you know, they take them out.
26: Do you think this is tragic? Taylor Swift wants to get married in a venue a guy just died in?
28: I still don't believe that, but okay.
26: Can you imagine?
28: Okay, Jelly Roll and Bunny XO both opening up about their divorce in their own ways over the weekend. Him at a concert saying it was very mutual and amicable. Nobody cheated or anything like that. Her on her podcast sharing a different story saying it was not mutual. Definitely not on her part. But then they posted this divorce vlog together, and that was really interesting to me. So I'm going to play you part of the audio. It's Jelly Roll. He's got a phone in his hand, and Bunny XO is on the speaker.
0: All right, y'all, I told you I was going to give you all the piping hot tea about the divorce. I know y'all been waiting. Y'all been waiting. You ready for it? Mama Bear, tell them where to find it.
1: All right, guys, head over to my YouTube, Dump One Pod. Watch the divorce podcast, and all of your questions will be answered.
0: Yeah, y'all thought we were going to hate each other, didn't you? Plot twist, bitches. Love you, baby.
28: Yeah, they said they plan to remain best friends and continue to their plans to have a baby through IVF and surrogacy.
2: Happy for them.
26: A lot of people think that that Jelly Roll was a bad guy. Like they like to calm down on the guys, Kevin.
27: Yeah,
26: thinking this
27: it's low hanging fruit. It's the easy way out.
2: She also was encouraging, like she was like, slide into his DMs. He's dating already. I was like, this is kind of interesting.
27: Progressive. They're getting back together, man. It may not happen immediately, but I can see it.
26: I want to know how much skin he has.
27: That's
26: right
27: what you
26: now.
27: Want to know?
26: I like when I looked in it, because he's lost so much weight.
28: Yeah, well, because you said you'd think about doing that.
26: Oh,
28: right?
26: Man. If he could figure out somebody good to go to, like I would love to.
27: Dr. Miami, right? He could do that.
26: Dr. Miami?
27: He don't want to get all the BBLs and stuff.
2: Yeah, I don't know if he does loose skin.
26: Yeah.
27: He might.
26: Mm-hmm. That would be
28: all right,
27: Dr. Werner.
26: Dr. Werner is a gynecologist.
27: He used to pull his skin back.
2: Ew.
28: Oh,
2: Kevin.
28: Yeah. Okay. Summer jobs are dwindling. Employers are expected to hire just under 800,000 teens this summer. Sounds like a big number. It's actually the lowest number since the government started keeping records in the 1940s.
3: On this first full day of summer, many teenagers who want to work have come up empty in their job search. One report predicts this summer could mark the lowest level for teen employment since 1948, when the government began tracking the data.
4: There is this gap in how many openings there are for some of those entry-level jobs. There are just not as many jobs that people are applying for.
3: Fewer employers are hiring 16 to 19-year-olds for a variety of reasons. Many starter jobs have been taken over by technology, and there's more competition these days
28: like
3: from
28: AI.
3: Older, more experienced workers.
26: The reporter.
3: Still, the job search platform Monster finds there are some good-paying jobs out there for Gen Z and Gen Alpha, jobs that are more old school. Like the job of cashier, making an average of $21 an hour. a car wash attendant averaging $14 an hour. Even babysitting can bring in an average of $13 an hour.
5: Retail jobs, restaurant jobs, and even local businesses are great entry points. But at the same time, if a lot of these opportunities aren't available, students can still make the most of their summers in different ways. They can look into starting a passion project or even doing a side hustle from their home.
3: Alternatives can also be found in industries not typically associated with summer jobs.
4: Because of how much like tech has changed the workforce overall, some sectors that teens might not have considered, like healthcare, you might think you need to be more qualified. There actually are some kind of more opening jobs there where you can consider even if you don't have some of those pure qualifications.
3: Another strategy for teens, get a summer job you can keep during the school year. Employers may be more willing to invest the time to train you.
26: I always thought the best job would be like working at a movie theater, you know, like as a kid. That would be like the coolest thing.
3: Yeah.
26: I also think that AI in, you know, technology has taken away a lot of these jobs. There was a McDonald's that I went to recently over by my house over in Oakland County. And you walked into the place and it was all
28: screens.
26: It was all kiosks.
28: Yeah.
26: And there was literally one person that was there.
28: Yeah.
26: And it, where before it'd be four lines of people that are doing your orders. That's
28: crazy.
26: And I got to tell you something. I don't like it.
6: How was the food?
26: Honestly, it didn't taste that great. It felt weird to me because I feel like it used to be like it was nice to have a person hand you a tray, you know, and, you know.
6: Oh, you sit down and eat.
26: I did not. But, you know, I like them. Okay. I like seeing them do that. You know?
28: All right. Miss anything from today's show? Go back and catch up on the podcast on the iHeartRadio app.
29: 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It's Mojo in the Morning's Dirty on the 30.
26: All right.
7: Your call may be monitored or recorded.
26: We are guaranteed human here.
6: That's right.
26: We actually need to bring back summer internships for kids, too. I noticed we have a new batch of promo people, which was nice to see. And we hired a few more extra people to join the team. I used to love when the summertime would come and all the kids come home from college. We'd have all these kids from different schools wearing their, you know, Alabama and Michigan State, Michigan.
28: Yeah. It was fun.
26: GVSU.
6: What's wrong? Why can't we get somebody?
26: I don't know.
6: Send your resumes in.
26: Yeah, let's do it.
28: I don't think work, the company
26: if you'd like to work for free, we would love for you to be
6: experience.
26: Part of it. Experience. Melissa's on with us right now. Melissa, are you there?
8: I'm here. How are you?
26: Fantastic, Melissa. Did you have a good weekend?
8: I had a great weekend.
26: Excellent.
8: Fantastic weekend.
26: Are you Toy human Story or yesterday? Are you AI? Wait, she sounded a little AI.
8: That's what Lydia said. I sound weird. I'm calling from U of M.
26: Oh, that's okay. Why. What do you do over there? Working at the university or the hospital?
8: I work in the hospital. Okay. I'm an admin assistant.
26: Oh, my gosh. Okay. For Luann Ewald, I love her. She's like one of my favorite people ever.
8: I do payroll for the nurses.
26: All right. Cool. Oh, we love our nurses at U of M. You're a winner. Congratulations. Yeah. We got to get you a car.
8: Yes.
2: Doesn't Melissa sound like she's calling us on a walkie-talkie?
26: It does. Well, it sounds so clean. She's got such a clean... That's, you know what that is? That's Michigan Medicine. Mm, they know how to make it clean and sound good. Congratulations to you. We are setting you up right now with a $50 gas card, $50
8: awesome.
26: From Kroger, and you're qualified a $28,000 plus vehicle. 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Which one would you choose?
8: Oh, I think Lydia talked me into the car.
26: Okay.
28: Oh,
26: Lydia.
8: This is worth more. So, yeah. And my car's up in December. So,
26: all right.
8: A car would be great.
6: Nice.
26: I love it.
6: Quick question.
26: Yeah.
6: Scale of 1 to 10, how was Toy Story 5?
8: I'm going to say a 6.
6: Hang up on her right now.
26: Why?
6: It's blasphemous.
26: Why? Is it better than a 6?
6: It is far better than a 6. What? It was incredible.
8: Really?
6: Yes.
8: Oh, I liked the first one. I liked the last one. But this one was, it was okay.
6: It was emotional.
26: So you thought,
6: it was current.
26: You thought the first one was great. You did not necessarily like the second one, which I'm with you on that. I thought the second and the third ones were kind of just whatever. Fourth one was actually good.
2: I hate the one with the bear.
6: Mm-hmm. Woody, that's the third one with lots of hugging bear. That was fire. Yeah.
26: No, the bear was creepy.
28: Like
26: the bear was during the stages where they were trying to traffic children, I think.
28: Okay.
8: Yeah. Right.
28: Yeah. I like this one.
26: I think that
2: Hot take.
26: It wasn't that great.
6: He gave plantation vibes.
26: But hey, Appreciate you. Do me a favor. Can I shout somebody out too? Shout out to Michigan Medicine and their heart hospital, the Frankel Cardiovascular Center, for taking down the COVID plastic in between you and the receptionist or the person that checks you in. Every time I would go and I would try to talk, I'd be like, it's spelled C-A. And I would like try, and they can't hear me at all through the thing. And they just took them down, and it's like nice to see the people there and hear them and stuff. Let's take it down in every business.
28: It is. Mm. I cannot believe it's still up in certain places.
26: I don't want, you know what, if you're feeling like you want the plastic there, I feel like it's, you know, hold on. My name is, you know, you got to give your birth date and stuff. You know, I don't want to see it anymore.
27: You know how it is as a parent, though. When you spend money on something, we're using it until it's broke.
26: Until it breaks.
27: You spend all that money.
26: That is true. That is true. At the nail salon that I go to, too, they have it at the receptionist area.
28: It's driving. No, everybody has it at the nail salon.
26: And they're like, you have to put your card on there. I'm like, I can't hear you at all. I'm sorry. So, all right, Mojo in the Morning Show coming up here in just a little bit. Jelly Roll tickets. We got Jelly Roll and a trip. We'll talk about that. Also, we got the America 250. We're giving away $2,500 as part of our $250,000 giveaway at 8:10. We'll have a chance for you to do that. And then second date updates coming up, too. Mojo in the Morning, phone number 844-MOJO-LIVE, 844-665-6548 is our telephone number. Kev's wondering if he should do a little house cleaning because he had an interesting date or get together with a lady, and she brought up something that she thinks you need to clean up.
27: Yeah, so been seeing this girl for a little moment. It's the same girl who I met at Hour, the same girl I went out.
28: Yeah, okay.
2: The wine on the rooftop?
27: Yeah, yeah. So seeing
28: we like
27: a couple
28: her.
27: Of
26: parking garage.
27: Yeah, yeah, parking
26: right?
27: garage. Yeah, yeah, she's a cool person. So we're talking on the phone. And she's like, it's something I've been wanting to bring up to you. I'm like, all right, yeah, please. By all means, like, oh, let's get this started the right way. I don't want any assumptions. If there's anything you want to know or want to ask, please save space. And she was like, it's bothering me a little bit. I didn't know how to bring it up to you. I'm like, what's going on? She was like, I was going through your Instagram, like just scrolling through. And she had to be scrolling a while. And she was like, and I see there are still images of like your ex and your ex baby, so to speak. And she's like, why are they still there? And I feel like, you know, if we move forward and things like that, I would want those deleted. And I'm like, I give her the idea, like, I've never deleted anything in my life. Like, there have been maybe a couple of posts that are archived because I wanted to update, like, the captioner. I forgot to put audio. But in terms of deleting images on my profile, no matter what the experience was, that is a part of my life, and I feel like it should remain. We should be more focused on what I'm posting today moving forward than what I have already posted. And we kept talking, and prior to me posting, like, my ex and stuff, I was never, like, a relationship poster type of person. I kind of kept all that stuff private. And a major reason of why I started was because that's what my partner at the time wanted. They wanted to showcase our love and celebrate, and I was like, okay, kind of went against my own mindset. And was like, you know what? If this is what you would enjoy and it would make you happy, like, okay, I'll make my personal sacrifice and do that. Now I'm thinking, well, if I enter something with this person, I'm not going to make the same mistake and just delete it because it's something that you want me to do. Because that was the first mistake I made.
26: Question, do you still have, like...
28: Yep.
26: You, so, okay.
28: Yeah, I actually agree with Kev. Like, it's part of my story. It's, you know, who I am and where I am today. And... You know, I don't know. Like, I probably have, God, I don't even know. I mean, I don't think I've ever deleted a photo from, like, my social media, like, for that reason.
26: There are, because I know there's a lot of people that will go and they will delete somebody off of their social. Yeah. And I always feel like they do it because they hate the person so much they don't want to see them anymore.
28: Yeah.
26: But if that person was part of your story, I don't think it's bad to still have them there. Actually, to be honest with you, I would go back and it's interesting that she went deep.
2: But I'm trying to get to that.
28: But you know what? I hope you don't blame her for that. Because I would do the same thing. I did the same thing when Wes and I first started talking. Like, she's doing her research. Yeah. And, she's doing her due diligence, and good for her. I don't think anybody should have anything to say about that. Like, so, she wants to know more about you.
27: Yeah.
28: If she is dating you, like, I say, Oh, good for her for doing that.
27: One of the things she brought up, she, in her mind, because they're still there, there has to be some semblance of a connection. Like, in her mind, if it's up, that means that in some way I'm still attached either to that experience or to that person.
2: I don't think she's wrong, because you've said seeing Journey being born was like the most incredible thing.
27: Yeah, absolutely. But that is an internal perspective and memory that I will have forever. But it's not like June of 2023 or whenever was like, you know what I mean? Like, I'm not on my profile, like, looking back.
2: For sure.
27: It's not pinned. You know what I mean?
28: Right.
26: If you take it to the level as a person that likes to share things again, and it's something from the past, like, you know how sometimes it shows you a memory on Facebook, and some people will do them, like, you can put the side-by-side photos of the memories and stuff.
28: That would be weird.
26: That would be weird.
27: Yeah.
26: But the fact that it's just sitting on there, I think it's okay. And Adam, what do you think? Do you think Kev's cool with leaving up his past?
9: Yeah, I think not only should it be, yes, it should definitely be left up. It's your past, it's your life. Social media is supposed to be this journey and a clip of who we were and what we went through. And then the first thing someone comes in and is like, you need to erase all that and only focus on me. To me personally, I feel like it's rooted in a certain level of insecurity.
28: For sure.
9: And that scares me more than anything else.
28: For sure. That's a great point.
26: Yeah. Does she seem like she's an insecure person?
27: No. I think she's, she loves social media. You know, she's a younger social media, person.
26: What makes you say that she loves social media? So she talks a lot about stuff she sees on social media?
27: She likes to post and create
2: she
27: content.
2: An influencer?
27: Of sorts.
26: Oh, you're dating an influencer.
28: I think, too. Yeah.
27: Isn't everyone?
28: There are some people, too, though, that, like, cannot get over the fact that you have a past. Like, you've dated people. You and Jasmine have a relationship. You have a set. Like, you have a past. Yeah. And when you get into a new relationship, that doesn't just go poof.
27: Yeah.
28: It just doesn't.
26: Wait, how will she deal with Jasmine?
27: She cares more. She cares more about that stuff, about what's being posted online, and she's even cared about, I guess, what's real life.
26: Wow. LaBelle, what's up? Kev's dating an influencer.
27: What's up? See, here we go.
10: Good morning, everybody.
28: Good morning.
10: You are right.
27: Yeah.
10: You should let her know, honestly, I respect your opinion. I understand where you're coming from, but I personally don't want to go back and delete anything. I've never deleted anything.
27: Yeah.
10: And just tell her how you feel. Like, women are emotional. So whenever we get mad at the person we with, then we go through and we delete things because that's what women do. But men don't do that.
26: Can I tell
10: and
26: you
10: I
26: something?
10: Feel like if you're honest with her, yes.
26: LaBelle, I think it seems psychotic when people will do a clean break. Like, they'll, like, what do they call it when you're deleting files or something like that? You're like
27: clean,
26: whitewashing or something like that.
27: Mm-hmm.
26: When they try to wipe out their past, when they do that, it makes me go, this person is a little unstable about the breakup.
27: It's not that deep to me.
26: Yeah.
27: Like, it happened. I will continue to live life. I will continue to post more, and it'll get further and further and further down.
26: It makes me wonder what happened between the, you know, years 2020 and 2023.
27: Yeah.
26: You know, did the person, like, not live those 3 years together?
27: Were you locked up?
26: Yeah. What's going on, Ray? Hi.
11: Hey, guys. How you doing today?
26: Fantastic. What's going on?
11: I get where you guys are all coming from, but I really think that when it comes to this particular thing, it's more like giving a new relationship reassurance. You know, something that, like, I remember my wife had scrubbed all of her stuff before we met, and she had no pictures. And I had asked her, hey, you don't have any pictures with your exes or anything like that? I don't, like, your stuff is real plain. You got pictures with everybody else. And she said she went through and deleted everything. And I get that you guys are saying, like, oh, it's part of my past, it's this and that. But I feel like when it comes to love, like, when you love somebody, past loves don't matter anymore. It's not like other things that you did in life or stuff like that. You get what I mean?
27: I do.
11: So, like, I don't know. I just feel like there's different ways to look at it.
27: Yeah, no, absolutely there are different ways to look at it. But just by it being up doesn't mean that I'm still there, if that makes sense. Like, the posts were posted at a time when I felt as though they needed to be posted. I'm no longer viewing them. I'm no longer going back, reliving the experiences. They are literally just there along with everything else that I posted at that time. Mm-hmm. And now I think more of the energy has to be on making the person that I'm with feel loved. And I don't think just by deleting pictures, you should think that I love you more.
26: And Ray, it's not like he's keeping framed photos of them in his house, like where, you know what I mean?
27: Yeah.
26: Like that would be, that would be a little bit weird if all of a sudden you have like framed photos, or if you have your old initials.
28: I knew you were going there. I absolutely knew you were going there. That's why I didn't say a damn thing. I'm like, here we go. I'm like, about to get it.
26: Like if your ex-husband's
28: it's
26: initials.
28: Not there anymore.
26: If your ex-husband's
28: so
26: initials.
28: So the creepy listener that keeps sending me mail to my house asking me if they're up, can you please stop?
12: I don't know what y'all are talking about.
28: Don't worry about it.
26: You'll have to go back in our archives to listen back to the and see exactly what happened. Hold on, Maria.
28: That's actually an interesting point. So do you go back and erase every single podcast where you talked about Sherelle and Journey? And
27: How deep does it go?
28: No.
26: Sherelle would want us to.
27: You
26: probably
27: think so?
26: Yes. I don't think she wants you talking about her. But
27: shout out to Sherelle.
26: I miss her. I love her. No offense, influence girl. That's part of his past. Hold on a second. Maria, you there, Maria?
13: Yeah, it's Mariah.
26: Mariah, this isn't a wild one. Mariah's dating someone, and you still have your ex all over your Facebook?
13: Yeah. Oh, wait. First time, long time.
26: Hey, Mariah! I love it.
13: But yeah, so me and my ex-boyfriend of like 10 years, we had a baby together and everything. So he's like all over my Facebook, and me and my current boyfriend have been dating for like a year. And yeah, he's not on my Instagram or anything anymore because I don't know, that's for me. But Facebook, yeah, he's all on there.
26: So Facebook is a place where that can live in infamy for you as far as it's concerned. But Instagram, clean up the gram.
13: Yourself.
2: Yeah. It's like your resume.
26: Did you clean it up when you said for you or for him that you're dating?
13: No. So when we broke, I wasn't really a relationship poster on Instagram because I felt like that was for me and Facebook was more like family oriented.
26: Yeah. Sure.
13: So I would post them a couple times, but in the threads, I was able to delete him and keep the post.
26: You know what you need? If you are in a relationship and you know you're going to be breaking up, a Flickr account. Remember when people had Flickr accounts?
27: Well, I never knew what that was for.
26: They would hide their photo. They would put their photos on there if they were like into photography and stuff.
13: Oh, yeah. I remember
28: Flickr.
13: That.
28: God, I forgot about that until you just said that.
26: Put it on your MySpace.
27: On my Tumblr.
28: Tumblr. Yeah, that was the other one.
14: 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Guaranteed human. Mojo. 30. 20. 5, 4, 3, 2, 1. Ignition sequence start.
15: Let me take y'all back to the beginning.
14: This is it.
16: All right, you ready?
14: You're listening to Mojo in the Morning.
27: You're a doo-doo head.
16: Let's go.
26: All right, it is Mojo in the Morning. Got a lot coming up on the second half of the Mojo in the Morning show, including Shannon with, she took matters into her own hands and trimmed her bushes this weekend. So,
27: hey,
26: yeah.
27: Okay.
12: Whoa.
27: Go West.
26: Yes. Then right after that, are we going soft? Yes. My kids think that Chelsea and I have gone soft. We'll talk about that coming up. Second date update is on the way. And Summer of Cars, Cash, and Gas on the way. Also coming up here in just a little bit, we celebrate. Oh, mute the stream so we don't get in trouble. We celebrate America 250 with $2,500. I hopped up the plane at LAX with a dream. We're going to party in the USA. You know what? For everybody driving, actually, it's starting to dry up now, right? Is that the rain stopping?
28: Yeah.
26: Hey. It's going to be a nice day. It's going to be like 72 for a high. It's going to be cool.

0: USA. How about the U.S.? Hold on, now you can unmute it. How about the U.S. soccer team, everybody?
1: Balling.
0: Don't mess with the U.S.
2: Saturday was incredible. They had a watch party at Campus Martius. That place was flooded. Had the screen. Everybody had jerseys on. It was dope.
3: So now they moved on to the knockout round. Is that right? Is that what they call this next round?
0: But I think
3: I'm trying to learn this. I'm trying so hard for my husband's sake, for my sanity.
0: I think the game on Thursday, though, is meaningless, though, isn't it? Right? They're automatically going to it?
2: Yeah, we're already in a knockout round. We just don't know, I think, who we're going to play yet.
0: So they
3: play- I thought it was... Turkey.
0: Well, we play Turkey on Thursday at 10 o'clock at night, which is going to suck. That's a late game.
3: I'm confused. The World Cup confuses me. Groups, A, B, C, D, whatever.
0: Soccer confuses me. I don't understand soccer. I'm looking at the clock, trying to figure out.
3: I can't figure out why they add.
0: Yeah.
3: How do they add time?
2: Anytime I think you get a red card or a yellow card when there's
4: stoppage, pauses,
2: they give that time back to
3: you. But sometimes there's just like magic time. I don't know. What is this?
0: It's hilarious. You know what? It's something interesting where we should almost have, and we've done this with football, we had football coaches teach women about football so that they could watch football with their husbands. Mm-hmm. I'd like to have soccer coaches teach me.
2: Let's go.
0: What is like the truth?
2: I'm a paying member of Claude. This just in. And apparently, so yes, we are in Group D. We're at the top because we got a perfect record. Essentially, we're a shoe-in to advance to the knockout round of 32. But we do have one final group game. That's when we're talking about Thursday.
0: Okay.
2: Against Turkey.
0: So it means that we... basically are just using that as a practice game.
2: Basically, yeah. Get some guys healthy, hopefully.
4: I got some intel from Zach, and he said that we're in a bad bracket. That's why we're doing so
2: good. I don't want to hear it, Zach.
3: We're in an easy bracket.
4: Yeah.
0: Why is Zach so un-American?
5: I'm not un-American.
0: Who's Zach rooting for? Like, is he rooting for,
4: Paraguay?
5: Maybe Brazil a little bit, but let's go USA.
0: I can't hear you. You come
3: not
0: in
3: Brazil.
0: Here.
3: Brazil's playing Scotland.
0: Face you and your...
3: Gotta root for Scotland.
5: You can't hear me? I'm in Lydia's studio.
0: Oh, you are? Oh, that's not... Oh, okay, I thought you were just talking to my ear. Can you guys hear?
2: Yes.
0: Oh, I thought it was like, why are you doing... what are you doing in Lydia's studio?
5: Okay.
0: Lydia, let me ask you a question. I want to know this.
6: Okay.
0: Are you a true American, or are you somebody that was like in the beginning of this thing, I'm rooting for Iraq?
6: No, I was rooting for Iraq, but I know that they're going to lose, so USA is my backup.
0: Okay. All right. Yeah, because
6: they are going to lose. It's just going to be a fun experience.
4: I actually have a question.
0: Yeah.
4: Why are all the Albanians rooting for France? Am I like geologically impaired or what?
0: I don't know, because it's funny. I haven't
3: France
0: seen that.
3: France won the last World Cup, right?
2: No, Argentina won.
3: Didn't France win it 4 years ago?
2: No, George
0: and Christos went to Houston to the games this past weekend, and I didn't ask him if he's rooting for a specific country, and why Albanians are rooting for somebody else.
4: Oh,
0: I'm rooting for the USA.
4: They didn't qualify for the cup themselves.
0: Albanians didn't?
4: Yeah.
0: So why do they like France then instead?
4: I don't know.
0: Listen, here's the deal. It started with the U.S. men's hockey team. That brought a ton of people excitement when they won the gold. Mm-hmm. First time since the Do You Believe in Miracles time. Baseball, you got baseball that had a great showing in that the World Games that they had. Now we got soccer. Let's enjoy these soccer guys who I have no idea who they are, and I don't think they're from the U.S. anyway.
2: They are. That's so funny.
0: I think they're all probably
2: recruits
0: from some other country.
2: That's so funny.
0: What's up, Earl? How you doing?
7: Oh, USA! USA!
0: USA! USA. Yes, America.
7: I'm a country that plays soccer. I'm from a country that played soccer too. That's Philippines. But the USA qualifies for the run for the third place.
0: Can you
7: after this? Yeah.
0: First off, and I can hear that you have is that a Philippine accent that you have?
7: Yes, sir.
0: Okay, so tell me a little bit about soccer. Do you know much about soccer?
7: It's soccer is lit. We call it actually football.
0: Football.
7: Mm-hmm.
0: So we call it football.
7: And, that's a game that we cannot use even our hands. Only the goalie can use his hands.
0: Okay.
7: So if we run to the ball, we
0: even
7: have to,
0: I know
7: we have
0: that
7: to
0: stuff.
7: Clip
0: like, tell me, I
7: we have
0: like,
7: to clip our hands.
2: He's starting small.
0: Yeah. Like I know. I mean,
3: baby steps.
4: You gotta learn offside.
0: So here's what happens. It's a little round ball,
2: right.
0: And that's a big goal.
7: Played by 11 players. The field is actually almost the same size. Same dimensions as the regular football field, but it's wider.
0: It seems much bigger than
7: a
0: football field.
7: A little bit shorter and wider, yeah.
0: Like, those guys got to be in good shape.
7: A little bit shorter and wider.
0: And quick question for you on this. How many points do you got to get to win? Is there?
4: Oh, my gosh.
0: Is there, like,
2: one more
0: first to five? Or,
4: no.
0: Do they spell out, like, a horse?
7: Yeah, more point accumulation, yeah.
2: Shootouts are the best, though.
0: Shootouts are amazing.
4: Bruh,
2: that's the most...
0: I think shootouts are like in hockey are also exciting.
2: But they didn't
0: too.
2: Do that in the Stanley Cup, which pissed me off. That was one thing I was telling Zach. In the Stanley Cup finals, they don't go shootouts. You just got to score in overtime.
0: Oh,
2: no
0: really?
2: Matter how many overtimes it is.
0: Well, a lot of people were upset.
7: Yeah, for the preliminary rounds, you just win by a draw. But for the final rounds, you have to do a shootout. Yeah, the shootouts key. After you draw. So that's when you get five players to score.
2: That's
7: at
2: how
7: the end
2: Argentina
7: of the game
2: won the last World Cup.
0: I trust you, Earl, because
7: yes,
0: you have an accent.
7: True, yeah.
0: If you didn't have an accent, I wouldn't believe that you're a soccer fan. What's going on? How you doing, Mark?
8: Hey, Mojo. Good morning, everybody.
3: Good morning.
0: What's going on?
8: I just want to give you a little bit of information about. So there is two halves. It's 45 minutes on each half.
0: Mm-hmm.
8: The referee have to stop, you know, the adding. I heard Shannon talking about the adding time. Why are they adding at this, you know, at the end of each half? That's if the team going to stop for like a foul, for like, this is something new. They call it the hydration break. That's not something that they used to do in the World Cup, you know, that's just something. So that referee have to stop the time. And then at the end of the 45 minutes, he looks how many minutes he stops and he have to add that time. They used to add, like, the referee, they used to allow us to add only 6 minutes in the past. Now they can go up to 9 minutes, I think. Yeah.
0: Okay.
8: And then I heard that you're, like, what you're supporting, and I asked maybe if you're supporting Iraq or U.S.
0: Yeah.
8: So in the World Cup, to be honest, there's, you know, you don't have to, like, there's some big teams out there. Like, my favorite team since when I was a kid, it's Brazil.
2: Mm-hmm.
8: Okay.
2: Yeah, Ronaldinho.
8: But I'll tell you something. The U.S. team, this World Cup, they ready and they prepared very well for
4: good.
8: It.
0: Where are you from?
4: Contrary to Zach.
2: Cabo Verde.
8: I'm from, originally, my parents are from Iraq. So.
0: Okay, you're from Iraq. Okay.
2: These women.
0: Where is Ted Lasso? Yeah. Can you tell me where Ted Lasso is?
8: What is it?
0: Real quick, I just got the greatest text message, and I wish this person would have called because this is the greatest text message to explain. Bianca, are you there?
6: No, she's not.
0: Oh, Bianca, for her to understand why the Albanians are rooting for France, not nice Brendan says, Mojo, watch the movie Taken. The Albanians were the bad guys.
2: Oh, my God.
0: In the movie Taken.
8: Yeah, listen to that funny story. The other day, it was playing Algeria.
0: I will get you, and I will kill you.
3: That movie still freaks me out.
2: Yeah, a particular set of skills.
8: In the middle of Dearborn, every time that's Argentina, people are going crazy. I'm like, what the hell?
0: Yeah, do the. There's a line from Taken.
2: I don't know who you are. I don't know what you are. I will not look for you. I will not pursue you.
3: You know.
2: I don't know what he said. What he said?
4: I thought you were reading that.
0: But
4: how do you know?
0: But I will find you.
2: But what I do know, I have a very particular set of skills. Skills I have acquired over a long career. Skills that make me a nightmare for people like you. And then they pulled her away. I will find you. And I will kill you.
3: Oh, guys, that scene where they pull him out from under the bed, yeah. I've never forgotten that.
0: Oh,
3: that movie is
0: that is
3: PTSD.
0: Fantastic. I love it.
9: Happy birthday, America. This is the 250K USA giveaway. Mojo in the Morning is a shot for you to win $2,500 now.
0: All right. $2,500 for America 250, the word to enter up on our website, mojoonthemorning.com, under the cash contest, is travel. 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By the way, I didn't want to forget about the women's hockey. Also, loving America. America. And I love that we got some women's hockey now in Detroit, too, which is nice. So, all right, here we go.
10: Jeez, man. Your tongue was in all kinds of special places. And now nothing. Second date update happens at 8:20 on Mojo in the Morning.
4: Wild one.
0: Tony Trovato.
2: He's out right now.
0: Yeah. all right, it is Mojo in the Morning. Shannon, what did you do this weekend?
3: I trimmed my bushes.
2: Okay.
4: I thought you had laser.
2: Bikini season.
3: I do. Yeah, I do have laser. I got a quote from a landscaping company to come out and trim the... I feel dumb every time I say it now because you guys are all just staring at me.
4: To
3: trim my bushes.
2: I'm seeing this whole thing you're about to say in a different way.
3: To trim my bushes in my front yard. And it was like $1,100 or $1,200, closer to $1,200. I'm like, out of your mind? Thank you, but no thank you.
2: You got a big bush.
3: I have a lot of bushes.
0: Why do we come on?
3: Yeah. All right.
2: You need $1,200.
3: Okay. So then I'm like, you know what? I'm going to post on my neighborhood Facebook page and I'm going to see if there's like a high school or college kid or kids who want to make some money and come out and we'll do it too. Cause I'm like, I don't feel like I'm going to do a great job of this. So a kid comes out, maybe high school, I would say. And he was really sweet. And he's like, I'm going to text you a quote. I'm going to come look at your yard and text you a quote later in the night. I'm like, okay, fine. He texts me like a document. I mean, he's like professional. And it was $800.
4: Oh.
3: Since when is this like the neighborhood kid charging this much? Like, I just did not realize. So I'm like, that's it. Wes has been gone all week. So I go in our garage. I find this old hedge trimmer that he brought from his house when he moved in and we got married. You guys, I rolled up my sleeves. I put on shorts. I went to town for 4 hours on Friday morning. And why is it so satisfying? But I did it my dang self.
2: Okay.
4: How did they look?
0: Yeah.
3: I mean, not perfect.
2: Edward Scissorhands over here.
4: I know Wes
3: they're
4: is so
3: better.
4: Particular about his yard.
3: He hasn't seen it yet because he got home last night. It was electric. It was an electric one.
0: Wait, you had an electric one?
3: Yeah, he got home last night. I got out the extension cords. He got home last night at like 9:30. So it was dark. He's going to wake up this morning and go check my work.
2: Did you go on YouTube and like,
3: no.
2: Or did you just eyeball it?
3: I eyeballed it.
2: See?
3: That was me. My neighbors, Jan and Keith, came out and they said, oh, well, you're doing a good job.
2: Does Brian Moran sell Subarus?
3: My friend. No, I did. One of my friends drove by and she's like, Subaru Shan, you're doing a great job.
0: Wait, is that something that only lesbians do their own yard work?
2: They do their own, trim their own hedges.
0: Really?
4: Not just theirs.
3: I said, thanks, lesbian Linz. I love you.
4: Lesbian.
0: Can I mention something about Shannon again? And I recall again something interesting with her. She likes child labor.
3: What do you mean? But, I didn't have my kids help me.
0: Because because this was a high school kid or something, right? That you said that gave you the quote?
3: Yeah, but like there's always kids posting on Facebook, hey, if anybody needs their yard mowed or if they need mulch spread, I'm like, yeah, I'll give these kids some money. Yeah. Not that much money.
0: Do you remember Augustus Gloop or whatever his name was? Or Augustus? He chopped your wood.
3: No, he didn't chop my wood. He looked like Augustus Gloop from Charlie and the Chocolate
0: Willy
3: Wonka.
0: How old was that kid?
3: He was probably, I don't know, maybe 9 or 10, but he was selling wood.
0: She had a 9 or 10-year-old doing yard work.
3: No, that's not true. You're getting the story wrong. He was selling it for either his Boy Scout troop or his school. He was selling firewood.
0: So, okay.
3: Of course I bought it.
0: Yeah. All right, so I want to ask this question. Do other people feel like I do, and Shannon, you probably are going to agree with this, that tree people or people that do things with trees or even yard work in general don't have a price sheet of this is how much it costs. They charge you whatever they want. And sometimes it's so crazy. Like, if you ever have had to have a tree removed or trees, cleaned up.
3: Asinine amount of money.
0: They'll, like, give you a quote. And you may get a quote of $20,000 from one guy and $1,000 from another guy.
3: This is so true.
4: How many hours did it take you?
3: probably like 3.5-4 hours.
4: I'm trying to see what their hourly rate is.
3: Yeah, but I took a break too, to be fair.
0: I feel like the Better Business Bureau needs to monitor what is being charged.
2: It's impossible. Then I feel like it's a heat cost too, because if it's hot outside, they throw an extra $100 on it.
4: They're charging you $360 an hour.
0: $360 an hour. Who makes $360 an hour?
2: These lawyers.
0: That's true. Yeah, he's making, you know, big lawyer number. I was going to throw a name out there. Yeah,
2: I didn't do it either.
3: Well, and then I felt dumb. Like
2: Cochran, he's gone.
3: I felt dumb texting this neighborhood kid, and I was like, "Hi, I received your quote. It is a little bit more than I'd like to spend right now, so I'm going to be passing."
2: Listen, it depends on how your yard looks. Because you couldn't even see it this morning.
0: Or what your house looks like, too.
2: Well, no, I'm talking about what job did Shannon do? Oh. Like, I need to see what it looks like.
3: I'm
2: going
3: to take a picture when I get home. Please take a video. Yeah.
0: Send either a note to Wes, or what's the old dude that lives across the street? That
4: have him take a picture and send it now.
0: Is it Ray, the old guy? Marty. Like, have him, hey, Marty. Or Marty's, I thought Marty was.
3: Marty's I'm not, like, I don't have Marty's. I mean, it is strangely satisfying to do this stuff.
0: All right, so 844 Mojo Live. I want to talk to the where are my tree guys at? Where are my landscaping guys at? You guys, for no reason at all, just charge people whatever you want to charge. It's the most ridiculous. Like Joe's Tree Company or Joe's Tree Service, and you guys show up, and it's amazing. You show up in the vehicles you show up in. I would think you'd be driving Lamborghinis with the kind of money that you guys make.
2: I do want to shout out Shannon, though. Shout out to all the women outside cutting grass. Mm. You know what I'm saying? Getting y'all shrubbery together, trimming them hedges. Shout out to you, Shannon, because Shannon could have waited. She could have waited until Wes came home on Father's Day.
0: It would bring a little bit of satisfaction to
3: Loved
0: you?
3: Loved it.
0: Yeah. It was therapy.
3: I'm not joking.
0: You should start a Shannon's tree service.
4: Women's weed whacking.
2: Bikinis and bushes. Could you imagine ladies out there in bikinis trimming hedges?
3: My mom used to have somebody that would like come over and pull her weeds when we were little, and they were called the garden hose.
2: This is beautiful.
4: Oh my God.
3: I'm pretty sure that was like the little stake they would put in our yard. So the garden hose or something like that.
0: Remember last year I had the women that did some landscaping at my house? Mm. Don't you remember I told the story about how my neighbor kept just sitting there watching them?
2: That's crazy.
0: I think I told the story on the air. I had a neighbor that would literally sit there and stare at these women that were like planting and doing stuff.
2: Yeah.
0: And they're all bending over. And these guys are like,
2: guys, Parker.
0: It's like his dog's taking an extra long pee. What's going on? How you doing, Eric?
11: Hey, how you doing? I swear some of these contractors and neighborhood kids just make quotes based off of like how nice your stuff is, or if they see hey, you have a nice, like, these neighborhood kids came over to my house Friday or whatever. My wife answers the door, and they're out offering window cleaning service, really trying to sell her on it. And she said, "All right, let me talk to my husband really quick." All the windows were open, so she overheard the kids being tactical of how they're going to sell them to us, the washing.
0: Yeah.
11: And she overheard him say, "Okay, so the professional guys, they're going to charge $60 a window. So we're going to do half, but he's got a Corvette, so I think we can do 40.
3: Oh, my God, stop it right now.
0: Oh, that's great.
3: So good.
11: I was like, oh, God. I'm like, all right, you little businessmen. I'm like, how about this? I'll rent you a ladder for $20 a house.
0: I'm telling you, I think you should get quotes before you give them your address. I think you should say to them, how much for a tree?
11: Just came knocking on our door.
3: Yeah, which I always love using those kids. And that's why I thought, I'm like, hey, it'll be cheaper.
0: I've had it happen.
11: Hey, your windows are dirty. I'm like, thanks, dude.
0: I had one time a guy, I talked to him on the phone. He goes, well, where do you live? And I said, West Bloomfield. He goes, which part of West Bloomfield? And I said, what do you mean by which part of West Bloomfield? He goes, well, there's a couple of different parts. I'm like, what? The rich side or the poor side? Like, what is it? Like,
11: the lower tax side.
2: Exactly. You know what he wanted.
0: Yeah,
2: extra zeros.
0: That's how he was adding it. I'm telling you, they look at certain suburbs. I'm going to Grosse Pointe or East Grand Rapids, and I'm going to charge
3: Perrysburg.
0: Perrysburg. What's up, Jake? How you doing?
12: Well, I got to tell you, Mojo, I mean, you can't put landscapers and tree professionals in the same area.
0: Why?
12: Because you got to think. You got to think if you got a climber or somebody that's at a bucket, they're risking their life to take that tree down for you.
0: Tree guy

0: once they overcharge. I mean, it's all based on the experience.
1: He's staying in character.
2: He's a professional.
0: If it takes one guy that's only been doing it 5 years, 2 days to remove a tree, or if you got a 30-year vet that's been doing it,
3: Jake,
0: and it only takes
4: give me a number.
3: I got a friend of mine, and they live in Birmingham, Michigan. What are you charging, $100,000? What are you going to charge?
0: In Birmingham, Michigan?
3: Yeah.
0: Well, it depends on the size of the tree. No two trees are the same.
3: Those trees in Birmingham are old trees, old tall trees.
4: Jake's been doing this for a while.
3: Yeah.
2: You need a girl to trim some bushes. Yeah. I'm your girl.
0: I mean, you know, that's the way I look at it. You know, it's all based on the job.
3: Okay.
0: What the job entails.
3: What's the name of your tree company? Give them a shout out.
0: Joe's Tree Service.
4: Joe's straight like that.
3: I told you, they're all called Joe's LLC.
4: Joe Tree.
2: Thank you, Joe.
3: Hold on a second. Hold on. Nina, you got a quote from a landscaper, and what was it?
5: Yeah, so we need a retainer wall, 4 feet tall by 12 feet long. Nothing huge, nothing fancy, basic stuff, just under $19,000.
2: Holy God above.
5: So my husband and I, we go to Menards, and he orders all of the equipment, like all the supplies that we need, $600.
3: $600.
4: Wow. That's what they say.
3: $600.
4: Save big money.
2: Let me tell you something, though. That girl math, because I'm like, ooh, now I have $800.
4: Yeah, what
2: am I going to do?
5: By the way,
4: here I come.
3: Yeah.
5: By the way, second time, long time.
2: Oh, thank you so much. Oh,
3: thank you. Tony Trovato always does this to me all the time, and he's the nicest guy in the world. One of my favorite human beings ever. But he'll say, what are you doing? I go, I got a guy coming to give me a quote. And Tony's like, I'll do it. I'll
2: do it. I know he can, but he can legitimately do everything.
3: He can. And I'm telling you, this is no joke. I think Chelsea from the Jay Towers in the morning show has a tree issue in her house. In the same situation, overheard him. And Tony's like, Chelsea, I will come over and I will cut down the tree and ruin it.
2: He's so kind. He will.
3: Tony's Trees.
6: Waking up in the middle of the night sucks. Scrolling until you hear the birds start chirping outside is even worse. This is Mojo in the Morning. It's the second date update on Mojo in the Morning.
3: All right, second date update right now here on the Mojo in the Morning show. Why are you not getting a call back? We're going to find out. Jeff went on a date, really liked her, but is now getting ghosted. What's up, Jeff? How you doing, buddy?
7: How you doing, guys?
3: Good to have you on.
4: What's up, man?
3: Jeff, I understand that you're a divorced man looking to date, and you like to date an interesting age range. First off, how old are you, Jeff?
7: I'm 51.
3: So you're 51 years old. And how old was the person that we're going to talk to here in a second that you went on a date with?
7: I mean, she can tell you herself, but she was in her 20s, so she was young.
3: So you date 51 years old dating girls in their 20s.
2: Is that normal?
7: Yeah.
2: That you date younger?
7: I was married for a long time.
8: Okay. How are you pulling them? I'm just curious. Are you loaded or are you good looking or how are you getting these young
7: women? I think
8: I'm
7: pretty good looking. Yeah, okay. I think I'm pretty good looking.
3: I see this all the time. I was out to dinner with George and Katrina last week, and we went to the restaurant
8: Market.
3: That we went to. We were at the restaurant next door to there, and there were probably two or three 20-somethings, and then the dudes all looked like they were probably like 50. It was wild. And
4: I spent a brief season of my life dating a young lady that was closer to age to Josiah than she was to me.
8: Oh, my gosh.
3: Really?
4: I'm not going to lie, I was. She was 23.
2: That was like recently.
3: Yeah.
2: Not recently.
4: Not that bad.
3: Yeah. All right. Jeff's not getting a call back. Madison is not calling him. Jeff, say hi to Madison.
7: Hi, Madison.
9: Hey.
3: Hey, Madison. How you doing?
9: I'm okay. How are you?
3: Good. How old are you, Madison?
9: I'm 22.
3: So you're 22 years old.
4: She young.
3: Anna was asking Jeff how he's able to pull these girls. Tell me, what is it about these guys that you like? The guys in their 50s, Madison.
9: I mean, I'm going to be honest. I do love an older man.
3: So it's kind of like more maturity? You like the fact that they...
9: Yeah.

0: maturity. They can take care of me better. You know, I just feel like they feel more established than somebody my age.
1: When you say take care of you better, what does that mean?
2: In the bedroom?
0: I can mean whatever you want it to mean, you know? I mean, yeah, take care of me that way, but also, like, you know, nicer dates and not having to worry about, you know, who's going to pay, that kind of stuff. Mm.
3: So, Madison, is everything okay with Jeff? Like, did you not like him, or what's the reason why you haven't been calling him back?
0: Oh, no, he was amazing, honestly, but just because of, like, who we know, we can't date.
4: What do you mean?
0: So there was one point when, like, he told me who his daughter was, and I do have to admit, like, we did go to high school together.
4: Oh, gosh.
2: You didn't recognize the last names prior?
1: You ain't thinking that, though.
0: Yeah, I wasn't really thinking about that. I'm like, you know, there's just no way that I can date her dad. Like, I just feel like everybody would be talking about it, you know?
1: Did you know her back then? Like, were y'all close, or she was just, like, you know, a couple grades away from you or something?
0: I mean, we weren't close, but we definitely, like, were, you know, classmates. And I just feel like...
4: Yeah, no way.
0: You know, I can't be going to her house for her dad.
3: Jeff, your thoughts on this?
5: I mean, I'm glad that they could be friends, and they were friends in high school. That's a nice thing. I don't see it as a big deal. If
2: really?
5: You like me, you like me. It doesn't really matter who my daughter is. I mean, if you said you had a good time, we made out in the car, so you were fine with that. It's just got to the point where, you know my daughter, so now it's...
3: Would your daughter be okay with you being on a date with Madison? Does your daughter, your kids know that you're dating younger?
5: That's an interesting question. I never brought it up with her. I usually don't bring up... This is kind of new for me, right. But I don't bring up my dates or anything until I would say I'm comfortable in a relationship to say, okay,
4: I get that. I think it would be one thing if you were dating somebody who was younger for your daughter. I think it's totally like her age. I think it's totally different than that it's somebody that she knows. I don't know. That
1: okay?
4: is, a, I know, I, that would be so strange.
1: Would it be okay if it was a rival school?
4: Like, I could not.
5: But, you know, like Madison said, they weren't friends. I mean, they were friendly. But
4: I know,
5: they
4: were classmates.
5: You know,
4: they were classmates.
1: She signed her yearbook. That's a little crazy.
3: I think this happens more than we think. And I think that there's...
1: Really?
3: Yeah, because I really... And I don't know necessarily if it's I went to school with,
1: right.
3: But I think that there is the older... And there are some older women that date younger guys. What do they call it?
1: Cougars.
4: Saw this beautiful woman over the weekend. I was actually at the same restaurant that you were just talking about. Beautiful older woman. And the guy was for sure half her age. Also very good looking.
3: Yeah.
4: And I'm like, wow. And they were all over each other. I'm so they were very much a couple.
1: I'm with that.
3: Madison... Talk about Jeff and, you know, aside from his daughter, if you did not know his daughter, like if you guys, you know, did not go to the same school together growing up and stuff like that, are you interested in him? Is he somebody that you could see yourself in a relationship with or just dating?
0: I mean, as far, you know, we only had that like one date. So, I mean, maybe I could see myself dating him more, but I just feel like, you know, his daughter, I just don't want to be the talk of the town. So I'm not really sure, you know.
3: How old is your dad, Madison? Do you know?
0: Yeah, do I know? Of course I know. My dad's around his age.
3: So Jeff, you said you're 51. Is your dad?
5: Yeah.
3: Like he's right around that?
0: Yeah, he's a couple years older, but around there.
3: I wonder who would have more trouble with this.
4: Mm. That's a good question.
3: Jeff's daughter... with the idea that Madison and her went to high school, or Madison's dad with the fact that he's the same age as the guy that his 20-year-old daughter is dating.
1: Imagine Jeff's daughter going to the teen reunion. Her dad's there dating the class.
3: Right. Jeff, how would you feel if your daughter was dating, you know, like Madison's dad? Like, how would that make you feel?
4: Yeah, one of your friends.
5: That's, yeah. I mean, as a father, you're more protective of your daughter.
1: Yeah.
5: But as long as she's happy, you know.
2: Love is love.
5: That's all I can say. As long as she's happy, like. if she's happy, I don't want to be the one
3: that's happy.
5: In
3: you're
5: the way.
3: Happy. Yeah. Hold on. Yeah.
1: Eli.
3: Let's grab some calls. Carrie, what do you think, Carrie?
6: Okay, I'm sorry, but I think that he is a sick pig. It reminds me of this creepy ass man that we were friends with that used to look at the girls when they were having a sleepover. This
4: oh,
6: girl
4: God.
6: Is the age of your daughter. You are disgusting. I'm sorry, but you are a disgusting pig. And that's all I have to say.
5: You don't
6: say.
5: Know anything about me.
6: I'm sorry.
5: You don't know anything about me.
6: I know, but you're creepy. You're Wait. Creepy. If you're looking at someone the age of your child, I don't care if she's 21 or not, she's your child. You're disgusting.
3: Quick question. Jeff, do you remember when your daughter would have sleepovers at the house? Do we know if Madison might have been one of the girls?
4: God. That is, think about that.
5: No idea. You'd probably need to ask Madison, but I don't know.
1: What a thought.
6: You're disgusting.
3: Amanda, what do you think about this?
7: Okay, so if my father brought home some girl that I went to high school with, I'm beating her ass. And then I'm beating his ass.
2: They all get beat.
7: No. Especially for, like, the father. Like, that's disgusting. Someone child.
3: Yeah.
7: It's gross. Yeah. I'm sorry. That's like, how would you feel if your daughter brought home some 55-year-old man?
3: It'd be wild.
7: You would be like, at 21?
8: What age would be appropriate? Is 25 okay for him? Is 26 okay? Or, like, when is it okay?
7: Can it get out of my high school graduation year? I think it could.
3: What's up, Jeannie? How you doing?
9: I'm good. So I'm wondering about the class reunion.
3: That's right.
4: That's what Kev said.
3: What do you think that would be like? Could you imagine?
9: Oh, boy, talk about the talk of town.
3: Right. Is that amazing? How old are you, Jeannie?
9: 60.
3: 60 years old. So you're 60. So, Jeannie, picture you being 60, which you do not sound 60. You must be a very spry 60. Would you date my 21-year-old son, Luke? Can you imagine Jeannie and Luke going on a date with each other? Luke pulls older women, by the way. Women. But women love Luke.
4: You've always
3: Moms
4: said that, I know.
3: Go crazy over Luke. I think it's more... seems like acceptable in society for the men to be able to do this than the women. I think more women should do this.
8: More younger ladies
2: How
8: should date older guys.
2: Would you be okay with Luke dating?
3: Chelsea would not. Chelsea would cut some woman's ovaries out, or they'd probably already be cut out by the time that Luke was dating. No, she would. Chelsea would not allow that to happen. Chelsea literally would gouge a person's eyeballs.
8: How would you feel though?
3: It depends on how much money she had. You know,
8: she 41 and she loaded.
3: If she's 40, if she's like, if Luke starts dating, like, you know, Mrs. Illich or Mrs. Gilbert, I'd be like, go get it, Luke. Let's have
4: it. Okay. Never let that happen.
3: Let's go. Let's have it. What's up, Shauna? How you doing?
1: Both them called.
10: Hey, I'm good. How are you guys?
3: Good. What do you think, Shauna, of Jeff and Madison here? I think they've got a good, you know, chemistry.
10: So as a mom, I think it's different for mom. So I'm 48. I like to date younger men, but I have a 31-year-old son and a 35-year-old brother who I basically helped raise.
3: Mm-hmm.
10: So it kind of grosses me out. So my rule is you cannot be my kids' age, obviously.
8: Mm-hmm. What's the youngest you've dated?
10: 37, 36.
3: Okay.
2: You were cutting it close.
3: Shauna, would you like to date Jeff?
8: She's not young enough.
10: No, I date younger. I'm sorry, Jeff's out of my age range.
3: I love like
8: his too. It's okay.
4: That's an interesting dynamic though, because you had your son young.
3: Yeah.
4: So the age gap between you two is small already.
8: Facts.
4: Smaller. Right.
10: But it's just weird to want my son's age. I know my son's mentality.
4: Yeah.
3: This is.
10: Yeah. And I'm like, I'm sorry, I can't do it. I don't care how cute or how much money you got. I can't. I'm good.
3: Yeah, it's crazy. It's interesting, though. I you know, you're asking the question, like, what does Madison see in Jeff? His wallet. That's what
8: Maybe
3: she sees.
8: Maybe his personality.
3: I don't know.
4: She tried to say it and say he could take care of me.
3: Yeah. Uh-huh. Jeff sounds like a guy with a lot of personality.
1: Is your last name Sakwa?
3: I wonder. I should ask Jeff, like, what's the youngest he would date?
4: I want to know.
3: I don't think Jeff would do this. Not
4: really?
3: At all. No. All right, second date update.
11: Your home of War of the Roses, the five lies to tell your mom phone scams, and Shannon's dirty on the 30. This is Mojo in the Morning.
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11: Mojo in the Morning's Dirty on the 30.
3: Shannon's got the Dirty on the 30 right now. What's up, Shannon?
4: Sorry. Good morning. Disney and Pixar's Toy Story 5 soared to become the year's biggest opening. It earned $160 million domestically, $312 million worldwide in its debut weekend. So it's the biggest opening in the Toy Story franchise history. And also, like I said, the largest movie debut of 2026 so far. Did we all see it?
2: I know
4: you didn't and you didn't. But yeah. The rest of us all saw it. That's real good.
8: It's incredible. It's go this
4: seeing.
8: Week.
4: We're okay. seeing. So it came in first, like by a long shot, 160 mil. And then that Disclosure Day came in second. Obsession. Yeah. People are still talking about Obsession.
8: It's a good movie. It's
4: came in third.
8: I was surprised when you said it was bigger. Immediately, my mind thought Michael would have been number one.
4: Mm-hmm.
8: But Toy Story is huge. It.
3: Michael's already on streaming. Did you know that?
4: Yeah, that's how I watched it. I watched it at home.
8: Okay.
4: Yeah.
2: I was
4: away, but yeah.
8: Inching on a Billy. Michael. Yeah. But Toy Story was incredible. I'm probably going to see it again, especially if you have kids that are in like the tween age that's dealing with technology. And
4: oh my God. We walked out of the movie and I looked at Lucy and I said, does that hit home for you? And she's like, nah. I'm like,
8: absolutely.
4: Okay.
8: It was
4: well,
8: several
4: I'm
8: moments.
4: Sure it made her think a little
8: Listen,
4: bit.
8: Several moments I was looking over at Josiah.
4: Same. I did the slow look, like removing yourself from a group chat. Yeah. I'm like,
8: He was smiling low key. You can see I'm looking down.
4: So Taylor Swift writes a song. Obviously, we've played it a bajillion times, and I do love the song. I Knew It, I Knew You. She wrote that song for this movie. I loved you. She was doing this behind the scenes over the weekend. Do you know how fast she wrote that song and produced it and everything? In under 8 hours.
2: Whoa.
3: Wow.
12: Was that a hectic day? At 11 a.m., went to go see Toy Story 5, got so inspired, got the songwriter zoomies, went home, wrote the end credit song for Toy Story 5. We have now produced it, and I'm doing vocals. It's 6:57 p.m.
4: Isn't that nuts? What? I mean, that is.
2: I feel like we just saw it in the news. It was like, oh, Taylor might be releasing new music. She was in the studio for a day. She was probably doing this.
4: Well, so, no, she did this a while ago, but yeah.
8: Did she say she saw Toy Story 5 and that's what inspired her? Or?
4: Yeah, well, I'm sure that they had said, will you write a song for the movie? So she had to see it.
8: Right.
4: She
8: saw. Okay.
12: It's been a while, but
8: 8 hours is incredible, though.
4: Yeah. Did any of you guys watch the New York Knicks championship parade?
2: Yeah.
8: I saw some of it. I saw the mayor's speech. That was incredible. And the crowds
4: I didn't pull anything from the mayor's speech. I pulled Jalen Brunson's speech.
3: I saw the dude that was on top of the bus station awning thing.
4: Oh, my God. There were so many people scaling buildings and signs.
3: He was OD'ing, and that woman was a savior. It was unbelievable.
2: The police officers were just standing there.
8: Then he tried to tongue her down.
3: Well, that was, by the way, that was crazy.
8: I mean,
3: how do people randomly just have Narcan with them, which is wild.
2: She was a paramedic.
3: She was?
8: Wow. Okay.
2: But not on duty, but she said she was a paramedic.
3: But she carries it with her, though, off duty.
4: I mean, she said everyone should. Very smart, yeah.
13: Somehow, some way, I knew we were going to find a way to get this done. Most importantly, thank you to the fans. I'm not going to lie, though, y'all are some pretty hard critics. But we appreciate it.
3: Jalen Brunson is amazing. By the way, this is a big couple of days. We're going to see maybe one of the biggest names in basketball get traded from the Milwaukee Bucks. And the draft is it tomorrow night? I think the draft is.
8: I don't know.
3: It's this week is when all this stuff is going to be coming down. Pistons, will they make a move? They keep rumoring all over social media that Isaiah Stewart's gone and that they're going to trade him away. And some people say that Jalen Duren might also be another guy that's
8: gone,
3: too.
8: Happening. With that Giannis trade, though, a lot of the Twitter's first for people who like the Pistons saying that in order for it to work, it would be a three-team trade. sending Giannis to Miami and bringing Tyler Hero to Detroit.
4: Yeah. Mm. I saw that in other NBA news, Bronny's having a baby.
2: Right, which yeah. I just Bronny, looked up. Dog. And it's not, it says that.
4: Was that not real?
2: It says it's Bronny. Fake news. I thought yeah. the same thing.
4: I was like, LeBron James going to be a
3: fan. NBA draft tomorrow night at Barclays Center starts at 7 o'clock Central Time, 8 o'clock our time. It will be the biggest NBA draft as far as the best athletes in it since the Jordan draft, they're saying. Mm. So it's going to be interesting.
1: I don't know about that.
3: They're saying that there'll be just as much, if not more, talent in this draft than there was in that draft.
8: Who's going number one?
3: The guy from BYU.
8: Okay.
3: Some people are saying that Peterson from Kansas is the most ready to play in the NBA.
4: Let's go from the NBA to tennis. Serena Williams making another comeback, this time in singles at Wimbledon, which kicks off next week, the 29th, I believe.
3: That's awesome. She
4: has accepted a wild card invite to compete in the ladies singles tournament just days after announcing, and we talked about this, she's also going to reunite with her sister Venus over in the doubles tournament. Oh. She hasn't played a single match since the 2022 U.S. Open, so it's been a minute. She said the comeback inspired by her 8-year-old daughter, Olympia. And M&Ms are about to look a little different. Starting in August, Mars will roll out a version made without artificial colors, at least for now. So the bags of M&Ms will only have red, orange, yellow, and green. Blue and brown will temporarily disappear. And this change comes as Health Secretary Robert F. Kennedy Jr. pushes his Make America Healthy Again campaign, which has already banned a few different dyes. The FDA is also looking to phase out a few others. So a lot of these big food companies like Mars are having to rethink their artificial dyes. Mm. And so Mars is saying swapping the colors isn't really that easy. They use beets and turmeric that can handle red, orange, and yellow. Spirulina algae can make green. Blue is the big problem. I guess it takes so much of this spirulina, which you had in your smoothie the other day, to make blue. It can clog the equipment. And brown M&Ms rely on blue tones, so it's the same issue.
2: Chocolate
4: so
2: is
4: until
2: brown.
4: Until they can figure that out, we're not getting any blue or brown M&Ms starting in August. Yeah. It's dumb, but like that's I don't know. It'll be a big
2: I'm leaving all the blue and brown in there.
3: Can I be honest with you? If it's making us healthier, although I do think that half the taste is in your eyesight of seeing something.
4: All like, M&Ms you like taste that. The same.
3: Well, they do, but you look at them differently now. But I tried baked Cheetos over the weekend. I've never done this before. I
1: know they must have been free.
3: I was on a line. They were
4: did
3: free.
4: You try the baked ones or did you try the free of dye? Because we have the free of dye ones at the house. They taste exactly the same.
3: I tried baked ones.
4: Oh, okay.
3: And they are not as good as the regular ones.
4: Get the regular ones, but without the orange dye. They taste
3: I like them orange and gooey, and then I like the puffed ones, and I like them to leave things on my fingers.
8: Yeah, that's the only way to eat it.
3: And lick them like crazy.
4: If you miss anything from today's show, go back and catch up on the podcast on the iHeartRadio app.
11: 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It's Mojo in the Morning's Dirty on the 30. Your call may be monitored or recorded.
3: All right, real quick. Want to give away in our summer of cars, cash, and gas the gas card and then qualify Kyle. Kyle, are you there?
14: Yes, I am.
3: Kyle, you're a winner. Yeah, congratulations. Kyle.
14: Awesome. Wow, never won anything on the radio.
3: Summer of cars, cash, and gas. We're giving away a brand new car. This is a 28. I got to actually get the actual price. Because Angel sent me this note from Mike Porter, and the note said, Mojo keeps saying $30,000. I don't want somebody coming to me and saying, give me the extra, you know, $2,000 or whatever. It's a nearly $30,000 car, I was saying on the air last week in the last couple of weeks. It is a 28,000. Let me look here.
1: Price is right. Price is right.
3: Would you be okay with a $28,000 car?
14: Yeah, sounds great.
8: I'm going $28,597.38.
3: Okay, wait.
4: I didn't get to guess.
3: Go ahead. What did you say? $28,000.
8: I said $597.
4: Right, I'm going $28,132.
2: Okay. I'm doing $28,600.
3: $28,600. All right. What about the other Yahoos?
8: You leave me $13.
3: Zach says $29,000.
2: Exactly, you should
3: have did it. The one. What do you say, Lydia and Bianca? Or do you already know, Lydia?
15: I know, so disqualify me.
3: Okay, what about you, Bianca?
15: I think it's like $28,000.
3: $28,000. So is your actual bet $28,000?
15: Yeah, I don't really know car prices like that.
3: So the actual retail price of this,
4: without going over,
3: without going over, is $28,030. Bianca's a winner.
15: Let me be a car saleswoman.
3: Bianca, congratulations to you. You win the Showcase Showdown. A washer, dryer, refrigerator.
15: Ooh, I need that.
3: A trip to Barcelona. And a brand new car.
15: Hey, can we get my boyfriend a fake ID, please?
3: Oh, my God.
15: We can throw that in.
8: You might not need that in Barcelona.
3: I think that Luke can get you one of those fake IDs from one of his frat buddies. What's up?
8: Beta Kai?
3: Hey, Kyle, you've got a $50 gas card courtesy of Kroger. Congratulations to you.
14: Appreciate it.
3: And we'll see you at the grand finale at Gordon Chevrolet on Ford Road, just west of Merriman in Garden City, Michigan, where we'll be playing the throwback throwdown, and you will be winning either a $28,030 car or $20,000 cash. 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
14: Thanks, Jess. 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
3: Hold on 1 second. Hey, have your pet spayed and neutered, everybody. real quick, we have a contest. So Jelly Roll is in the midst of this, you know, divorce from Bunny.
4: Supposedly.
3: And there has been a lot of talk about what's going on with these guys. He is coming to go up to Mount Pleasant and the Soaring Eagle Casino. And they gave us a bunch of tickets. The contest, again, is called, Lydia?
15: Roll with your ex.
3: Roll with your ex, as in Jelly Roll with your ex. If you would like to go and you're willing to tell us about, you know, how you would take your ex to go to this. Because Jelly Roll and Bunny look like they are still friends with each other. They look like they actually get along with each other. I want you to call us up right now. 844-MOJO-LIVE, 844-665-6548. How many pair of tickets do we have? Five pair. And then one particular winner is going to win the hotel?
15: Yes, and a gas card.
1: Nice.
3: Could you imagine staying in a hotel with your ex?
1: Oh. Well, if they're anything like Bunny and Jelly Roll, it may be good.
3: It'd be okay?
15: They're baked in cookies for sure.
3: Is this a room with two beds or one
8: it's
3: bed?
8: It's got to be one.
3: 844-MOJO-LIVE, win a pair of tickets, and then qualify for the hotel giveaway, courtesy of Soaring Eagle. 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
4: Motor City Traffic. 854, we are at 60 degrees. So here's the deal. We are going to see some rain, some scattered showers for like maybe the next hour or so. Clearing up for the rest of the day. It's going to be dry. Sunshine mixed with clouds. A high temp of 75. An accident blocking the left lane, 94 westbound after Shook Road. You've got some stop and go there from Metro Parkway. The right shoulder block, 94 westbound at Van Dyke. About a 5-minute delay, 94 westbound between Pelham and Ecorse Road. And just ahead. Heads up, the rest area closed until further notice, 94 westbound between Belleville and Rawsonville Road, just in case you need to stop. That's your Channel 955 traffic on Mojo in the Morning.
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12: Mojo in the Morning, live.
13: Mojo in the Morning. How would you like to roll with your ex and go see Jelly Roll? I love it. At Soaring Eagle Casino in Mount Pleasant, Michigan, you will win tickets and then you will also get qualified for a hotel stay up at the Soaring Eagle Casino Hotel and get to roll with your ex to see Jelly Roll in concert. When is the actual show? What is the date?
14: I believe it's July 3rd.
15: It is, yep.
13: Oh, over the 4th of July. Over the 4th of July holiday. We have on the phone with us right now, Michael. Please welcome Michael to the show here. How you doing, Michael? What's happening? How are you?
16: Come on.
17: Just at work.
13: It's nice to have you on here with us. What do you do for a living, my friend?
17: I drive garbage trucks.
13: Okay.
16: Let's go, Michael.
13: I like it. Michael, we have you on the phone with us, and this is interesting here. Michael has an ex and baby mama. Who is also on the phone with us right now. Are you cool with this? Do you and your baby mama have a good enough relationship where you would go to a concert like this together?
17: We've had our ups and downs in the past, but we've done a lot better recently. So, yeah, I think we could pull this off, and we've done the concerts in the past together.
13: Okay. So
14: does she know that you're signing her up for this, potentially?
17: She has no idea right now of what's going on.
13: All right, hold on. She's on the phone with us right now.
17: She was going on the air.
13: Welcome, Jenna, are you okay with being on the radio?
18: Yeah.
13: Jenna, welcome, Jenna.
16: She seems so good.
14: She might have just heard what it's all about.
13: How long were you two guys together?
18: Two, 3 years.
13: Two or three. Wait, you don't even know the exact amount of time.
17: It was about two.
18: It doesn't matter.
13: You guys have a son or a daughter together?
18: A daughter.
17: We have a daughter.
13: Okay.
16: And why did we break up?
18: Just it didn't work.
17: Our mutual ways.
13: Yeah. Okay. Wait a second. Somebody did something. Yeah, what did Michael do, Jenna?
18: We don't need to discuss that.
13: No, okay. So are either of you guys in a current relationship?
18: I am. I'm married to my husband.
14: Oh, God. Okay. How is your husband going to feel about you maybe going to see a concert and stay in a hotel with your ex?
18: Yeah, I don't know.
19: He's going to be buying the hotel room.
14: No,
19: next
14: she
19: door.
14: Just said, yeah, no. Yeah, no.
13: I don't know. But for Michael to win this, Jenna, though, you have to at least agree that there is a chance that you may go with him to Soaring Eagle.
18: Yeah.
13: You would do that for the father of your child?
18: Yeah.
13: Aw.
16: Okay.
13: That's nice. Shannon, you think your ex would?
18: I'm trying to be nicer. Probably these not days. Having...
13: I'm not gonna answer that question. You're not gonna. Would you let Wes go stay?
14: Honestly, I'd go with Wes's ex.
13: You would? Wait.
14: I would.
13: You and Wes's ex.
14: I would
13: going
14: go with Wes's
13: together.
14: Ex.
13: Michael, I want to ask you. I want to ask you a quick question about Jenna.
17: Okay.
13: Is she a good mom? She a good mother?
17: Yeah, she's a good mom.
13: Okay, that's good.
16: I like it. Would you Jenna, like... is Mike a good dad?
18: He is.
13: Aw.
16: Happy Father's Day, Mike.
19: That's what matters most.
13: Mike.
17: Well, thank you.
13: Mike, would you hit it again?
14: That is really not an appropriate question. She's married.
19: It is.
16: Let
19: answer it.
16: Let him answer it.
13: Yeah.
17: Nope, she's married.
13: She's a married woman.
16: I mean, look, you're Soaring Eagle, Jelly Roll singing the hits.
13: Got this a sounds few like cocktails a country song, doesn't back. It?
17: No, no. See, it's nothing like that. We have moved past that. We have gotten to our co-parenting stage, and that's where our relationship ends.
13: Did we say this on the air, or am I just looking at this on the call screen board and I read it off of here? Did we say that not only is Jenna married, but Jenna, you are currently pregnant?
18: Yeah, this starts.
14: Oh my gosh!
18: Pre-labor.
14: Oh my gosh! She's going into labor.
13: When are you going into? Wait.
14: Right now. No. Because of this contest.
18: I'm not due till November. So.
13: Okay. All right. Well, listen. We got you qualified, Mike. This would be a nice little prize. Jenna, thank you for being such an amazing ex-wife and mother of Michael's child. And I hope that your husband is okay with the tongue-in-cheekness of this whole thing. Literally. I think it's fun. I think that there's nothing wrong with this. This is nice how couples can co-parent together, you know?
17: Can I say one thing real quick?
13: Yeah.
17: I just want to say hi to my little one on the other side. I love you, Paisley.
13: Oh, Paisley's there with you. Oh,
14: what a cutie.
13: Hi, Paisley. How you doing, Paisley?
0: Good.
13: Paisley, good. Paisley, would you like your mommy and daddy to go to see Jelly Roll?
14: Do that.
0: Yeah.
13: Yes. Paisley says yes. This is sweet.
16: I'm not saying anything.
13: This is what life is supposed to be about. It's a roll with your ex here on the Mojo in the Morning show. Congratulations to Michael and Jenna and Paisley and Jenna's current husband. Appreciate you guys. Hold on one second.
17: We can give Bob a shout out. I'll give
14: Bob. Hey,
13: Bob. Bob, we love you, Bob. What a good guy, Bob.
16: It's going to be hard to beat them.
13: Bob is, that's a good one. That's a good day, number one.
14: There's a lot going on there.
13: Another chance tomorrow.
7: From our trailer park to yours, this is Mojo in the Morning.
16: That is wild. That is a
13: wild start.
16: If
13: Zach doesn't keep that sweeper in that entire break, I will kill him. That means he didn't listen to the entire break because that was a good sweep. Tony always does a good job writing these things. By the way, executive audio producing by Tony Trovato with the production quality of Michael Fletcher.
14: I miss Fletch.
13: We love Fletch.
14: We love you, Fletch. I really miss Fletch so much. I haven't talked to him in a long time.
13: I golfed with one of Fletch's best buddies in the world over the weekend. We are having a Fletch love affair.
19: I would love to have a gathering Fletch of all these like old names that y'all talk about so I could know who they were.
13: All but the ones that sue me.
19: Yes.
13: That's the ones, you know, those are the ones that we're good with. All right. It's Mojo in the Morning show. Good to have you guys here. I wonder if you'll talk to me a little bit if you've got any feelings towards this. I want your opinion on this, especially if you're somebody that has dealt with this in person. So I had all the boys home this weekend. Chelsea and I had all the boys home. It was actually really awesome to do it because when the boys are home, Chelsea is happy. Like, she just loves being around her sons. I mean, nothing can make her happier than if we all lived in the same home together and I could put those kids back into the days of when they were hectic and crazy. And enjoy your hectic moments, young parents, because I know that one day they will not be there and you will wish that you had to go to 12, you know, swimming meets and, you know, you zap zoning and all the rest of this stuff. So we were hanging out talking, and my favorite is when the older two boys, Joey and Jacob, will start talking to each other like we're not there. Chelsea and I aren't there. And they started randomly going into this whole thing about how mom and dad have given up. They no longer are trying anymore. And I'm like, what the hell are these guys talking about? And it came to their beliefs that we don't parent Luke at all anymore. And they think that Luke gets away with whatever he wants to do. Like Luke, like it was to a point where Joe and Jake were like, where's Luke right now? Oh, he's at the casino drinking. You know, where's Luke right now? Oh, he's, you know, hanging out at his girlfriend's. Where's Luke right now? Oh, you know, he's probably upstairs in his room. He just had a Taco Bell delivery. Literally, the DoorDash guy delivered to his room.
16: What?
13: Luke has done some crazy stuff.
16: Okay.
13: Things that Joe and Jacob say that they would be punished for, but Luke gets away with. And I want to know if this happens in your families. Like, do you feel like your parents parent differently with each child? And I think in this case, it probably is where Luke is the youngest in the family. And because he's the youngest, and Chelsea and I started having kids when we were young. Chelsea was 20, just turning 21 years old when Joe was born. She turned 21 on September the 17th. Joe was born September Luke's the 21st.
0: Wow.
13: So isn't that crazy? He was Luke's age, and we're having a baby.
15: Wow. Our heart.
13: Well, guess what ended up happening? We had Luke late in life, and Luke, we're done. We don't want to parent him anymore.
15: He's got it.
13: I let him juggle knives when he was five. but the two older boys claim that we have given up. Jacqueline's your youngest, right, sister?
14: So I'm the oldest. Then I have my middle sister, Emily, and then Jacqueline's a baby. Jacqueline and I are probably the closest just because we're both moms. So we like bond over our kids all the time.
13: Did Jacqueline ever get parented differently?
14: We talk about this all the time. Okay. We talked about it this weekend. My mom was so strict with me. So strict. By the time Jacqueline rolled around, my mom was letting her have parties, going to parties to pick her up at 3 a.m. Like, there were no rules whatsoever. Yeah. So we were talking to Lucy about it, actually. Because we're like, Nama used to be so strict. And she just can't see it. I think my middle sister was the one that, like, you know,
19: got away with stuff.
14: No, like, the tides changed with her, so she chipped away at my mom.
13: She cost a lot of energy.
14: Yeah.
19: And then older sister, Allison, would say the same thing, but I also think that I might have been a little bit of a better kid because I learned from Allison's mistakes. Mm-hmm. Like, I saw what made my parents really mad, and I made sure I'm not going to do that, and then they chilled on me.
0: Yeah. But, see, I feel like it was only my sister and I, but I feel like they let me do kind of whatever I wanted. Like, I feel like my mom just let me do whatever. And then based on my mistakes, or like, she learned through me. So my sister had it harder, even though she was younger.
14: Really, it was the opposite.
19: Your mom learned with you.
0: Yeah.
19: Interesting.
0: And like, my sister couldn't do a lot of the stuff that I would do. Like, I could go out whenever I wanted to. I feel like my sister had a curfew. I feel like she had to be in. And I don't know if it was just her being a girl, maybe that played a little role too.
14: Yeah.
13: I think if I had a daughter, I would totally parent differently. Mm-hmm. Like, the fact that I had three boys, they all kind of, you know, got parented differently based on probably how easy or how hard they were.
14: Yeah.
13: Joe definitely got the most discipline. Jacob, I think, didn't need as much discipline because he never really got in trouble. Like, I remember going to a parent-teacher conference one time for Jacob, and the teachers were all like, why are you guys here?
0: Yeah.
13: Like, they didn't even know why we were there because he did so well. Yeah. Luke, we go, whatever. Like, you know, but I will say this about Luke, though. Luke had to be the tag along at all the older brothers' events and things. And he was such a good sport about it. He never complained about it that we kind of like reward him now. Like, Joe thinks it's amazing that Luke is able to go like out of the country for like these spring breaks that he does, and that, you know, he lives in a frat house and
0: he lives in a life.
14: You loosen up. I think even parent, like, I even find myself doing it with a 12 and 9 year old. Like, Smith is getting away with way more. I was, I still am. I'm so strict with Luce, and with him, I'm like, I mean, where are you going to go? Down the street to Mobile? Okay. Yeah. Go ahead. That's mean, Lucy couldn't even go to the park till she was like 11 years old, you know?
13: Joe asked me if I do cocaine with Luke, and I said to him, no. We don't do cocaine. We drop acid, but we don't.
0: I have a line.
13: He said to me, he goes, it wouldn't surprise me if you do cocaine with Luke. And I said to him, I go, what would make you think that? Seriously. I don't booger sugar with my son.
0: You let the DoorDash man come in your house and up to his room. You might do a little
14: That is why. Yeah.
13: Natalie, what's up? Hi.
20: Hi. I just want to say my children say the same thing about me. I have four older children, 35, 32, 29, 25, and then 12. My 12-year-old does not have any, doesn't have any chores, and they complain about why I'm not strict with her. I'm just like, I'm tired now. At this point, I'm like, okay, whatever. She did good grades. I'm good.
14: Yeah.
13: That's amazing, by the way, that you have that span of kids. Like, I thought it was tough to have, you know, Joe 10 years from Luke. But the idea that you have a 30-something-year-old and a 12-year-old?
0: She tired.
13: That's amazing.
20: Yes, but I got divorced, and I got a little wild and forgot that my tubes wasn't tied.
0: Still work down there.
13: I love it. It's funny. It's like their child, too. They could probably help raise that kid.
19: She tired.
20: They don't want to.
13: Yeah, they didn't want any part of it. Thanks, Natalie.
20: First time, long time.
13: Hey, Natalie. Appreciate you. What's up, Kyle? How you doing?
15: I'm vagina tired, too.
21: Good. How are you guys?
13: Good. What's going on?
15: It's strange.
21: Yeah. It seemed like when I was younger, I have a brother that's 7 years younger than me. And when I was in high school, it seemed like my parents wanted to know every place I was going to.
14: Yep.
21: But then when my brother got to high school, seemed like he would just say, oh, he's going out, and they'd be like, okay, see you later.
13: It is true. Like, when Joe would leave the house with the car, we would track him everywhere. I followed him a couple of times because I didn't believe where he was going. Luke, the kid goes to another state. What? And this is no joke. Luke, all of a sudden, we're like, where's Luke? Luke's in Indiana. What? What's going on? It is so funny how we are so different. What's up, Lori? Hi.
22: Hey, how are you?
13: We're doing good. Do you find that you either your parents gave up or you gave up?
22: Oh, I totally gave up. My kids are 32 and 25 and 15.
13: Ooh.
22: And my oldest, my daughter, you know, the youngest is real snarky, you know, and he's not mean, but he talks back. And my daughter, the oldest, she's like, beat him. Like, if I had said that to you when I was a kid, you would have beat my ass.
13: You know what it is, though? I don't know if you feel this way. Don't you feel blessed that you had your 15-year-old?
22: Oh, yeah, for sure.
13: Yeah. There's something.
22: Yep.
13: Like,
22: he's a good kid.
13: Chelsea and I talk about this on our podcast, the We Don't Podcast, which, by the way, we have a new one today. I get really emotional talking about my dad. Mm. Honestly, I hated that today's podcast. I hated it because it made me have these really interesting feelings all Father's Day. Mm. But we taped it on Father's Day, and it was really interesting. Aww. I talked a lot about my dad having me live with my sisters. Mm. It was really interesting. But with that said, Chelsea and I talk on our podcast about if we didn't have Luke, we probably wouldn't be together right now. Mm. Like, we don't think that we would be married still, and there wouldn't be this chapter of our lives together, because we only both stayed married for Luke because we didn't want Luke to have to deal with divorce when he was a little kid. Mm-hmm. And at our worst times were when he was like young. And so, with that said, I can see where you could relate to this with your 30-year-old, you know, child and a 15-year-old child, you know?
22: Yeah.
13: Yeah. By the way, I actually wanted to do the whole go back to school with Luke and actually, you know, did you ever see the movie Back to School with Rodney Dangerfield at all?
22: Yeah. Yeah.
13: Watch that movie. It's hysterical. He goes back to school to go hang out. His son goes to college and he goes to college with him.
16: Oh, Lord. You a pledge state of Kai?
13: What would happen if next year I just go back to Michigan State and go to school and live with Luke? You think he would get crazy?
16: And you would get crazy. You'd have to watch out for you.
13: What's up, Liz? How you doing?
23: Good morning.
13: Good morning. What's going on?
23: So I just wanted to talk about the parenting situation.
13: Oh, wait. Did you text us or what did you do? Did you call us?
23: I called.
13: Oh, okay. Yeah. You heard us talking about how you parent differently with kids. Yeah.
23: Yeah. So I have a sister that's 6 years older than me. I have a brother that's 2 years older than me. And I believe that me and my siblings all got different parents from our mom and dad. Y'all have the same mom and dad, but the experience they had in life at the moment that each child was born was so different that we all grew up.

0: Australia.
1: And the USA have done it. 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
0: The U.S. returns to action Thursday night in Los Angeles against Turkey. Meanwhile, Lionel Messi and Argentina are back at it today, facing Austria in Arlington, Texas.
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5: All right, big concerts coming. 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We gave away some Chris Brown and Usher tickets earlier this morning. Usher, baby. Doing it for Kevin because he's not back here from the bathroom. Right now, we're giving away Morgan Wallen tickets. If you want to go see Morgan Wallen at the Big House, end of July. 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Good luck. You know what I want to talk about after this? I want to talk about the, we got the Detroit fireworks, and there's that curfew tonight. So I want to talk about that.
6: That got passed, right? So it is 8 o'clock if you're under 16?
5: I'll tell you the fines that you could get coming up here in just a second. Also, what they are going to do with you if you are under 17, if you're 17 or younger and you're out there without a legal guardian, for the fireworks that are happening. We have these big fireworks in Detroit for anybody that's listening to us in Grand Rapids or Toledo or around the world on the iHeartRadio app. And the fireworks are right over the Detroit River that goes in between Canada and the United States. And it's typically the biggest fireworks display in the country. Year after year, they always, you know, make it bigger and better. Well, there's been issues with these teen takeovers that have been happening in Detroit. And so the city did a emergency like council meeting vote on should they have the teenagers not be allowed to be going down there. And I got a feeling, and somebody needs to explain this to me. I know that tonight this goes into effect, but is this also for the whole summer now too?
6: That was my question. Oh. I don't know.
5: Here's the fines. If you are out there and you are a, you know, minor and you're hanging out with your friends and you get caught, they're going to take you into custody. They're going to bring you to the police headquarters, the big, you know, police headquarters, call your parents or your guardian. They have to come and, you know, show up. You're going to be written a citation. Your parents are going to be written a fine. Your parents are going to get fined $250. The second offense is $500. And I think it might even go up after that. But they're going to have to pay that fine. So you're going to end up costing your family money. And it makes me wonder, will this deter teens from going down to the fireworks and keep everything safe? Or will they just get sneakier with how they're doing things?
6: Right.
7: I'm sure in some cases it'll limit the amount of children that come down because parents will care about their pockets. And not to say, like, the pockets should matter more than the parenting, but it will affect. But you'll have some that slip through the cracks, just like with any law.
5: I didn't know, and then I'd go, oh, I think we talked about it. Do you know that last year at the end of the fireworks, there was a shooting, two shootings that took place?
6: So, was there?
5: Yeah, they were talking
7: were
5: about
7: they,
5: it.
7: Were they teenagers?
5: One of them was, yeah, specifically a teenager that there was a shooting with. I personally don't go to the fireworks. So no offense. I don't care. Like, I really don't care. Like, the teen takeovers, I don't like the idea of what it has done to a lot of the business owners or the people that, like, are like Anna, that are residents there, where they feel like all of a sudden there's, you know, flash mobs of kids just randomly taking over stuff. I think that's an issue. But I also think a bigger issue is, I've been watching some of these things on Metro Detroit News of these cars that are just having like drag races randomly in the middle of the street. And I saw one that was on Saturday where they actually, like, the cops got, you know, basically surrounded in an area where they were, you know, doing donuts and things around. Like, stuff like that to me, is as big an issue as the teen takeovers and all this stuff.
6: That's so dangerous.
5: You know?
7: Everybody that's coming downtown, I'm sure there's going to be a ton of people that come downtown because it's a beautiful show. And just pray for safety, man. Yeah. You know, we live in a big city, big area. These type of things, I feel like, happen all over the place. Obviously, it's closer to home, so there's more of a attention and a focus that we give towards it. And hopefully, the curfew does curb some of the craziness that could potentially happen. But, you know, adults carry guns, too. So, we'll see what happens.
5: Well, that's the thing. I remember with the fireworks. So, I used to do the Channel 4 thing.
7: Word.
5: For about 5 years or so, I did it with Chuck Gatica.
7: Yeah.
5: Miss you, Chuck. We would, you know, basically do the super singers, and then we would, I was like there, you know, being Simon Cowell and stuff. I got scared crapless there.
7: For real?
5: 'Cause there's so many people in one particular area.
7: Yeah.
5: And I don't like crowds like that. Like, it wasn't anything about teens. Mm-hmm. It was about the fact that there is potential for any person to do something bad. And the two of the years that I was there, three or 5 years, whatever it was, that I did it, there were shootings that took place.
6: Really?
5: And there was one that I remember specifically. We were up on the roof of the parking garage there that's right next to the Rensen.
6: Yeah.
5: And that's where they would film their thing from. And all of a sudden, the news people from Channel 4 went from being the fireworks display guys to now all of a sudden they had to cover news that was going on. And you know, there was, what was her name?
7: Carmen Harlan.
5: No, not Carmen.
7: Jackie. No, Chalantra.
5: I'm back to you again. The one that used to do that. Paula Tutman.
6: Paula Tutman. Paula Tutman.
5: There's Paula. You remember her?
6: She was phenomenal.
7: I'm Paula Harriet Tutman.
5: Harriet Tubman. I do not know if she was related at all, Paula, to Harriet Tubman.
7: But listen, crazy as it sounds, I feel like it's more safer now than it's ever been.
4: Yeah.
7: Like back in the day, it used to be a very different experience in terms of
5: there were two shootings last year.
7: Yeah, but I don't know.
5: How much safer is that?
7: When I was, like, my mom's, we used to come down, we probably came down a few years. And then as I started to get, like, in my teenage year, young adult years, it was kind of like I'm good. I'm going to stay away. But I feel like now it's a lot safer than it is.
4: Police presence is crazy.
7: Yeah.
5: I will go on record to say this. I think the city of Detroit is a much safer place than what it was a decade ago. But I do also think you have two shootings last year. That's not, you know, making it the safest of places.
7: Well, obviously, you want zero shootings.
5: Yeah.
7: And I'm not saying there were 10. But, I mean, you know, you can't do everything.
5: We're not Chicago. Chicago had 35 this weekend.
6: Up, right?
5: 35 this weekend.
7: That's sad.
5: That city's really in trouble. Sad, here's what happened, by the way. This is look at this thing that was going on.
6: Let me see. I saw that this morning.
5: Isn't that crazy?
6: They're like jumping on the cars.
5: These are these guys, and they're jumping. Like,
7: where is it said, though?
5: They said that this is, hold on, let me look real quick. Hold on a second here.
6: That Instagram account is, they got everything.
5: Oh, they got everything there. So it says, a video shared on social media, a street takeover in Detroit Saturday night. During the incident, police were blocked in. One person actually put a traffic cone over their head. It doesn't say exactly what neighborhood this was or what street this was happening on. Hopefully this is not in front of Anna's house because she sure is not getting her DoorDash delivery.
4: Right.
5: I mean, you can't even get them just to park on the side of the road over there in front of your house.
7: You need a guy that does Mojo's house.
6: Yeah, goes right to the door.
5: It goes right to it. I'll be quite honest with you. When I see them do this fine thing, and it was pretty much, I think there was only like two people that were negative on the city council about it. Mm-hmm. Everybody else was like into it, including Mayor Sheffield. I think she was a proponent of this. I don't know if fining parents, which I think you should hold them accountable.
7: Yeah.
5: Fining them $250 is not going to make them keep their kids in their house.
7: So you saying it should be more?
5: No. You put them in jail.
7: The parents?
5: Put the parent in jail.
7: Put the kid in jail.
5: Or put the kid. Well, the kid should go to jail, too.
7: The kid's the one that has to learn the lesson.
5: So the parent. But the problem is if parents don't say to their kid, hey, you're not going out tonight. Or, or where are you going tonight? Knowing it, you know.
7: But me being in jail and the child isn't, put them both in jail.
5: Do you think that the kid should go to jail?
7: I do. I think, it's tough because I'm not a fan of locking people up. In general, you know, outside of like certain.
5: How about make them do community service?
7: I think that's fair, but it would have to be for a considerable amount of time. It can't be like you come in this Saturday. Yeah, it can't be like Saturday detention.
6: We're going to pick up, it can't be like garbage for 2 hours. Yeah,
7: and I know after my 2 hours, I'm going to do my time and I'm going to make a joke about it.
6: Done.
7: It can't be like that. Yeah. It's got to be something serious.
5: Yeah, I don't know. 844 Mojo Live. Hold on. Kool-Aid Lady, are you going to the fireworks tonight?
8: No, we have them right here on our neighborhood. So they be acting crazy.
5: Are they already lighting fireworks off in your neighborhood, Kool-Aid Lady?
8: Not yet, but they show we go. This will be fireworks is better than the ones you see out there.
6: Oh,
8: downtown,
6: really?
8: Though.
6: People go crazy.
8: Yeah.
9: What neighborhood are you from? I want to pull up.
8: Oh, I'm over here on Turner Street, right off of Michigan.
9: All right.
5: Quick question for you, Kool-Aid Lady. I know you have a younger daughter. How old is your daughter now?
8: She just had a birthday. She's 29.
5: Oh, she's 29.
6: Yeah,
5: I thought she was younger.
6: Yeah.
5: But that shows you how long you, Kool-Aid Lady, have been part of my life. I remember when she was a little girl. She was a young girl.
8: Yeah, I think she was about 11, something like that.
5: Yeah, when I first got a chance to meet Kool-Aid Lady. Because I was going to say, let me ask you, Kool-Aid Lady, we're talking about in Detroit, they're telling teens that, you know, they have a curfew for the fireworks. Do you think that they should fine the parents of the teens that show up downtown? Or should they do worse? Should they castrate them? Oh, my God.
8: Ooh, that's gross.
5: Okay.
8: Oh, I've been trying to get hold to you so I can wish you a happy birthday.
5: Oh,
8: man.
5: My God. It's been that long? Thank you, Kool-Aid Lady. I appreciate it. I've been here. Thank you for the birthday wishes. My birthday was,
8: the 11th.
5: Yeah, the 11th. So.
8: I was trying to get hold to you. I never could get you. I said, oh, bummer, you know.
5: And you know what I'd love you to do? And you are so sweet always to either sing to me or say good wishes. Can you come up or can you do a version of Katy Perry's Fireworks for the fireworks tonight on your keyboard? Do you know that song? Because baby, you're a fire. Yeah. Go ahead, Jen.
6: Go ahead.
5: Let's do it together. Ready?
6: Baby, you're a fireworks. Keep going.
8: Y'all don't know that song. It's good.
7: All right. You got some time.
5: Or I want her to
7: remix Bianca's song, her dad.
9: Oh, my God. Oh,
5: are we going to do that, by the way, before the end of the show? Remix. Bianca and the CVS guy. What's up, Marcella? How you doing?
10: Good. Good morning, y'all.
6: Good morning.
5: What's happening?
10: So I do want to comment. Like Kevin said, kids going to make fun of it because I know. If I was a teenager, I would have been like, I did a weekend in jail, y'all. Oh, my God. 2 hours, y'all. But they need to do what Oakland County used to do. It used to be like this little workforce thing. They would have us come in. We used to have to pay $50 to clean up somewhere in Oakland County. And they took us far. Like, I remember I was in I was in, like, Commerce Township before. Picking up rocks and stuff. That's what they need to do.
9: Picking up rocks.
5: They don't play in
7: rocks.
10: Listen, Oakland County gonna get their money. And if Detroit wants some, they should do the same. $50 to come pick up some trash.
7: That's rocks.
5: Yeah.
10: Mayor Sheffield, if you listening, that's what you should do.
5: Mayor Sheffield, I'm telling you, I think she listens. I talked to somebody the other day that said that Mayor Sheffield listens to the show. She won't come on with us, but I would love her to come on.
7: She'll come on. Look, I'm sure, obviously, there's an issue, and I'm sure they're in that building trying to solve it. And sometimes you got to, you know, they say throw stuff at the wall and kind of see what sticks.
5: Yeah.
7: So they're trying different things. We'll see what happens with this.
5: I like, though, that they're at least...
6: Addressing it.
5: Instead of trying to hide it and say, oh, it ain't happening here, it ain't happening here.
6: They're doing something.
7: I want to say they had a nice youth-related and center concert a week ago that Skilla Baby had performed at. And the idea was to give the youth something that they could call their own, nice fun games so that you didn't just have to walk around. Because that's another thing. A lot of the newness of downtown Detroit is targeted to adults, and kids oftentimes feel left out. Like, what is for us? When there's nothing, the recreation centers are being closed. Yeah. Not a lot of youth programming, and some of that stuff is starting to come back. So do shout out to them for what they're trying to do.
5: You know what these kids need? Video games. They need to stay inside playing video games.
6: Go see Toy Story 5.
5: No, but it is
6: with that comment.
5: No, but I'm joking with that as saying majority of parents want their kids to get out of the house and go like actually be outside. Yeah. The problem is when they go outside, they're crazy. You know,
7: because there's nothing to do when you get outside.
5: What's up, Lisa? Hi.
11: Hey, do you remember when there was that rash of they played the knockout game when people would be standing at a bus stop or something? And the, So my do you remember that?
6: No.
7: They would randomly walk up to a person, and just didn't matter who it was,
5: just hit them,
7: knock them out.
5: Yeah.
6: No,
5: oh
6: my God.
5: Yeah.
11: No. All right. So my son was working at a liquor store, and he closed it about 1 o'clock in the morning, and three young high school boys who were dumb as heck, evidently, because my son's about 6'3", 320 pounds. One of them came running up and knocked him on the back of the head, and my son grabbed him by the shirt as he went to run by and held him down. But they went, the town that he went to school in, my son, pressed charges on these boys, and my son went in and said, you know, I don't want them doing jail time, but I think they need to do some community service at a traumatic brain injury facility. Mm. And those boys each had to do 200 hours
5: wow.
11: of service. At,
6: dang. Yeah.
5: And you, can I tell you something?
6: I mean, that is
5: that had to be impactful, right? Yeah. With those guys.
11: I believe so.
5: Yeah. No, that's great.
11: I believe so. It was...
5: That is that's pretty bold, by the way. That just shows you how bold sometimes people can be, like these kids can be. Yeah. To walk up to a guy 6'3", 300 pounds.
7: That's double the points.
5: I mean,
11: Kevin, you're bad.
6: I'm sorry. I know.
7: I'm sorry. Yeah, that's the grand prize right there. That's...
5: But it, not even two guys can bring him down. Yeah. By the way, does your son want to play for the Lions?
3: Mojo in the Mornings, dirty on the dirty.
6: I'm not doing a dirty.
5: Why?
6: It's 9:50.
5: That's okay.
9: Whoa.
7: It's a late
5: I got no problem.
9: I got no problem.
5: I did.
6: He goes, why?
5: I did the dirty last hour at 9:45.
6: I know.
5: Do you want me to do it 45 minutes later?
6: My God. Now,
5: if you're listening on the podcast, you don't even know what time it is right now.
7: We're on time.
5: This is on time. Right. What's going on?
6: So I do want to recap this Jelly Roll Bunny XO divorce. Everybody, both of them making statements over the weekend. And the one thing that I think people noticed was his statement was very different from hers. He made it sound mutual, amicable. She made it sound like this was all him. I'll play you his first. It happened during one of his shows.
12: It's the only time in the only city I'm going to speak about this. So break your camera phones out now. Me and my wife are best friends. We will always be best friends. We just got off the phone earlier today. Nobody cheated on nobody. She just did a whole podcast about it. You can go watch it. Every word of it is the truth. That will be my best friend forever. This is the only time I will ever speak about it. Bunny, I love you, baby. Thank you for those 10 years. They were incredible. Thank you for the next 10 years of friendship and 20 beyond that. With that being said, cheers, everybody. Thanks for coming
6: out. So then over on her podcast, Bunny had this to say. And I know, Anna, you listen to her podcast, mm-hmm. so you've already heard this, but...
13: On Mother's Day, we had a little bit of an argument, which I don't think the details are necessary. And in that argument, I was so fed up and so tired that I just looked at him and I said, well, then file the fucking divorce papers. And in our relationship, that is the one cardinal thing that you don't say, even though my husband has said it numerous times because he's the runner. But when I say it, it really holds weight because I'm not the type of person who says what I don't mean. And I ended up leaving. I packed a bag and I left. And I didn't talk to my husband for, you know, I don't know, weeks after that. And during that, you know, he was so mad and we were so emotional that he ended up doing exactly what I told him to do and filing the divorce papers. Was I blindsided and was this divorce mutual? No, I was not. It was not mutual. Even though I told him to file the divorce papers, I was speaking out of anger and just frustration. But was it necessary for us to have a wake-up call and to actually start having these real conversations? Absolutely.
6: That's the part at the very end that makes me go, maybe they're going to try again. Like, mm-hmm. if this was a lesson learned for them
7: yeah.
6: to have hard conversations.
9: But the divorce, I've heard, is, like, pretty much final, she said.
6: But he filed on May 18th. There's no way it can happen that quickly.
9: She said that they've already split everything up and, like...
6: Sure, they could have done all that, but that doesn't mean, like, yeah. in the court system it's done, you know?
5: This was a speculation last week, and do we still think this? He's had some legal stuff going on with...
6: Yes, accusers.
5: Accusers are saying stuff. Yeah. Do you think that they legally did this whole thing?
6: I, honest to God,
5: to transfer financials to Bunny,
7: oh.
5: and then when they sue and get, you know, Jelly Roll, he won't have as much to take?
6: I thought about that.
7: That's deep.
5: I mean, there's a lot of times where you see these people making these financial divorce decisions.
7: Mm-hmm. Smart.
6: Yeah. David and Victoria Beckham sent a Father's Day message yesterday that has a lot of people talking. And, you know, they're in this big family feud with their eldest son, Brooklyn. They haven't talked to him for quite some time. Well, on Father's Day yesterday, both David and Victoria made a post including throwback photos with all three boys and Harper, their daughter, in this tribute on Instagram. Victoria called David the best daddy. She said, "Your greatest achievement has always been our beautiful children. We love you so much." He echoed that sentiment, writing, "Being a dad is my most important job." And there were all these photos. "This is our beautiful family." These posts, interesting because they come after Brooklyn publicly accused his family of putting, quote unquote, brand Beckham ahead of family relationships. And even though they are no longer talking, both of his parents have continued to publicly express their love and support for him.
5: Bend it like Beckham. By the way, another sports piece of dirty. I didn't mention this, but did you see the U.S. Open was yesterday? In golf.
7: Missed it.
5: Okay. Wyndham Clark was the winner. They were booing him. The fans don't like him because he had a temper tantrum at last year's U.S. Open and ended up destroying the locker room, I guess, at the place that they had last year's, the Oakmont in Pennsylvania. Mm-hmm. So fans were going up against him because they wanted Scottie Scheffler to win. Wyndham won. It was kind of a nice story. His dad flew in, surprised him and all this stuff. His mom passed away. He's had some emotional issues after his mom died. Long story short, he's going to be playing at the Rocket Classic.
6: Oh, really?
7: Okay.
5: So Wyndham Clark, the winner of the U.S. Open. So to those at Detroit Golf Club,
7: yeah,
5: protect your locker room.
7: I was about to say, come correct. And can we also talk about the Detroit Lions?
5: Oh.
7: Not saying anything about Juneteenth. Yeah. What's up, y'all?
5: So wait, so they did a thing about how NHL hockey teams didn't do a Juneteenth post, but then the Lions were the sole sports franchise or sole NFL franchise did not do any kind of a Juneteenth.
7: So, what's going on, y'all?
5: A lot of people wondering why that is. They did do a Pride Month one, though. Why?
6: Yeah.
5: So what is the, what do you think the reason is?
7: All the colors, somebody screwed all up? The colors work for them except for the black.
5: I'm going to give this in fairness right now. Do you think honestly their social media person just screwed up?
7: I don't know how you screw that up. Yeah, we talk about either. They plan social media calendars out months in advance, for sure. Especially for something that's a national holiday.
5: Bianca, how soon do you plan?
7: Bianca got one up for us.
5: I know, but well, this Bianca has one up for us because Lydia and I stay on you probably to do it. But
7: well, I mean, we talk about the NFL.
6: I'm sure
7: franchise.
6: They've got a lot of people. Yeah.
7: Hey, come on.
6: Dana White facing pressure to get rid of UFC fighter Josh Hockett after that comment that he made about Michelle Obama looking like a man at the end of the... I'm getting all these Freedom 250 things.
5: Yeah.
6: Whatever, the UFC fight on the White House lawn.
14: The Josh Hockett thing was obviously the big story for the mainstream media going out.
15: Yep.
14: That was
15: disgusting.
14: Do you regret putting him on that card because of those comments? And
15: no, I mean, listen, there's always going to be people that say things that most of us don't agree with. You know, I mean, just the time, the place,
6: And lastly, an Oklahoma woman has filed a lawsuit against Arby's after claiming a former Arby's manager intentionally spit in her sandwich, causing her to get herpes.
16: Oh, my God.
6: Police say surveillance video appears to show the manager spitting in all of this woman's food before it was served. So the video backs up her claim. The manager has been charged with felony poisoning with intent to injure. The customer said she developed painful sores after eating the food, was later diagnosed with herpes. Her family members also ate some sandwich, so they're concerned. The family is suing this former manager, Arby's, and the restaurant's franchise owner, claiming emotional distress. Oh, my God.
5: When somebody spits in your food, I never realized you could get a disease from them. That's wild.
6: Herpes.
7: I don't know how many people are biting off of one sandwich, so that part of the claim seems a little bit
6: There were several sandwiches in this order.
7: So she's spitting all of them.
6: All of them.
5: Wow.
7: That's insane.
6: Yeah. Miss anything from today's show? You can always catch up on the podcast on the iHeartRadio app.
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5: Zach completed the Bianca song, so we'll have that for you coming up there. Right now, we're going to get a look at traffic. Shannon, what do you got?
6: 957-61 right now. It looks like the rain has moved out, so you're going to see clouds, then a little bit of sunshine, a high temp today of 75. Brand new accident in Roseville. Right lane block, 94 westbound before you hit Gratiot. It is stop and go from Little Mac Avenue. Gratiot, just south of 7 miles. Some fallen power cables there. Be really careful. And an accident on the left shoulder, 96 eastbound at Wixom Road. That's your Channel 955 traffic on Mojo in the Morning.
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44: Live.
3: All right. It is Mojo in the Morning. Got a few things I want to cover before the end of the show. We also have Second Date Update coming up, too. So if you missed that, you'll have that for you. This morning, we started off the show talking Father's Day. And we were sharing our Father's Days that we had, which, by the way, I did not ask you. Did Josiah get you a gift for Father's Day, or did you get a card or anything like that?
4: Just the gift of love, and then time shared and time spent. And at the end of the night, when I dropped him off, his mom did give me a gift card with a beautiful, beautiful card in it. Aww. It talked about, you know, what makes a father, and that was a very
3: and it was from nice card. Jasmine that did that.
4: Yeah, Jasmine and Josiah, but you know,
5: that is so nice. That is so nice of her.
6: Yes, yeah. Amazing.
3: That was a beautiful shout card. Out to Jasmine. Yeah.
6: But I need to ask what everyone really wants to know. We know what you wanted.
4: Some head.
6: Did you get it?
4: No, not for Father's
3: Come
4: Day.
3: Come on, we got it.
6: Bummer. No, I wasn't going to say it.
4: But we are celebrating Father's Week, so, you know.
5: Mojo said Father's Month.
4: Okay, yeah, we got a lot of time. Hey,
3: isn't it always after the month after Valentine's Day is
4: steak?
3: Steak and a BJ day?
4: I'd love it.
3: I got this quarter zip and this shirt from Chelsea.
4: Okay, that's a nice green.
5: Ooh, I know. Yeah. I don't think I've ever seen you wear green.
6: He's got on some Travis Scott's.
3: Chelsea, yeah, okay. I got my Travis Scott's on right now.
6: Sheesh.
3: Did not get any BJ though.
4: And there's still time. So like you said, it's Father's Month.
3: Yeah,
4: so we got time.
3: Listen, Bianca did something very special for her dad. For anybody that might have missed this, a year ago she did a song to her dad. The song was called Bianca.
5: A Part of Me.
4: Whoops.
3: Is that what it is?
5: A Part of, part of Me or A Part of You?
3: It's called Whoops.
5: She wrote and sang
3: Bianca
5: it.
3: Was Whoops. All right. So hold on a second. Let me find this this song.
6: Hewitt. Because
3: Bianca, A Part of Me.
5: Is it A Part of You or A Part of Me?
6: A Part of CVS.
3: So this was the story. Josh Innes. From the
5: part of you, a part of you.
4: She's rumbling and tumbling in.
5: Can you listen to this on like the iHeart?
3: Yeah, here it is. It's actually available here. This is a song. She did this for her dad.
7: Dad, I don't know where to start. I know you've been through so much in life. I can never imagine living the life you've lived. I'm who I am today because of you. You're my teacher, my protector, my hero, my inspiration in life. This song is dedicated to you.

0: Wow, isn't that amazing?
1: Wait, that's where's Bianca? That voice?
2: I thought we were dubbing in some CVS guys.
0: I was playing. This is, by the way, a process here.
2: Oh, okay, yeah. Sorry.
0: This is a process where I play the emotional song from Kaji B here for her dad.
1: From Father's Day 2025.
3: From Jocelyn Beveridge.
4: Hey, big shout out Jocelyn Beveridge.
0: Yes. Pontiac, Michigan. Yes. If you're looking for any kind of alcohol, he's got everything from bourbons to
4: he's got it all.
2: Penny Ritas is what Kev wants.
3: Yeah. Yep, they got them.
4: They do?
3: Yep.
4: He
3: said,
4: let's go.
3: Yep.
0: All right, so
3: I'm not going to lie. Can I say something real quick?
0: Yeah.
3: That, like, now listening to the song, like, a year later, I'm a little cringed out by it. I feel like
1: no,
3: I could have done
1: it's
3: a better
1: beautiful.
3: Job.
1: No.
0: That was wonderful.
1: Well, we did that for you.
3: Thank you. I appreciate it.
0: So Josh Innes sent me a text message, and I will reread
4: Where is
0: this.
4: The
0: text message said, Joe doesn't really love you, Mojo, because he didn't drop a single on Father's Day for you like Bianca did, which is really.
3: We'll get there next year. We'll get him one next year.
0: Which is very interesting. But Bianca also, for her dad, was going to get him a mug with pictures of
3: So
0: you and your brother and everybody?
3: Yeah. So I went to CVS. I ordered him like a mug. It had like childhood pictures on there. It was really cute. I went to go pick up the mug and the guy was like, oh, we threw it out. So that everyone's arguing in the back, like, why would you throw out the mug? Why is the mug thrown out? And then I'm out here like.
0: Who's CVS?
3: CVS on 21 on Gratiot. Hey, CVS. So the guy said, you can come back later. We'll reprint another one. And I was going to the Tigers game. I didn't have time to wait around for another one. So I was like, no, send it to a different location by my house. And he said, no, we can't do that. You have to order it. So then I left the store. I called them and I said, I'm not going to go out of my way to reorder another thing for your mistake. So you're going to fix it and you're going to resend it. And he said, we can't do that. Have a good day, ma'am. Hangs up the phone.
0: Oh, my gosh.
1: Any man.
3: And I'm not dealing with that. I don't know if I was on my period or what, but I was not dealing with that disrespect. So I called them back again. I was like, hello, Ryan. We are not speaking to your customers that way. Is that the way you want to go about this? And then he started arguing with me. Once he heard I pressed the, this call is being recorded, he started flipping a switch.
4: Yeah, he changes
3: got me all nice. But then I still kept my tone. And I said something down the line of, if you're going to keep up this attitude, you're going to stay at CVS for the rest of your life.
0: Oh, no, you said that to him.
1: Yeah, girl.
3: And then I ended with, but I will be back tomorrow to pick up my mug. So you better
0: So did you go back and pick it up?
3: Yep, but I did. And it looks
0: great. And it was
3: great.
0: Ready?
3: It looks great, yeah.
0: Oh, so great job to CVS. They made it right.
4: Yeah.
3: Thank you so much.
4: And we need people at CVS for the rest of the
5: life. Yeah.
3: And I apologize for being a little rude, but I was really mad.
0: So here is the finished product of Bianca's phone call to the CVS with the song A Part of Me.
3: I asked you to reprint my stuff. I said, is that possible? Because I'm not making
6: And
3: noise.
6: I said, I would.
3: Okay,
6: and perfect. I said, thank you. Have a good day.
3: And you hung up on me. So are you going to reprint my stuff?
0: I got to dump this.
4: Because his voice?
0: His voice is on there. Yeah.
5: Oh!
4: I dumped it. Can we voice disguise his voice? Like,
1: well,
4: put
1: wait a
4: little
1: second.
4: Thing
1: no,
4: on
1: no, no, no. He knew he was being recorded.
0: No, he didn't know he was
4: not
0: being,
4: for on-air purposes.
0: He had to agree to it. So here's what we got to do.
4: Can we tweak his
0: here's
4: voice?
0: What we, no, here's what we
1: no,
0: got to do.
1: Oh, dang it.
0: It can't be aired, but I think it can be podcasted. You'll have to ask Tony the rules on that.
6: Okay.
0: So at least the song can be put up on the site.
3: I just have a question, though. Out of all these people we use, like, their audio and stuff, we're not asking, like, Bunny X over her permission to
0: No,
3: air.
0: But,
1: no,
0: we,
1: but
0: we
1: they're
0: have,
1: putting that out as a podcast.
0: We have War of the Roses that can never see the light of day
1: because
0: people don't
1: want to.
3: True, true. Okay.
0: So I... So
3: well,
0: that,
3: is there any part of the song where he's not yapping?
4: It started off so
2: that's
4: good.
2: That's what makes it.
3: I know. Crazy.
0: I want to hear it for myself.
2: Bianca, call back and get his consent.
3: Can we call Ryan right now?
4: Put Martian music at the beginning of it.
1: Do you think he's working?
0: No, I think you made Ryan already not sound like
3: he was. I'll never order from that one again. They don't got to worry about me.
0: Hold on. By the way, shout out to Bianca. Thinking of Father's Day. 2 days before Father's Day, instead of ordering this thing.
3: It was like the night before.
0: Do you know Father's Day is actually on the calendar? Like, you can actually, if you want, you can go right now on the calendar and find out when the 2027 Father's Day is.
3: Yeah, you know, I'm better than Bryce. Bryce was out shopping yesterday at 2 p.m. looking for a Father's Day gift.
2: Oh, and what'd he end
4: Come
2: up
4: on,
2: with?
4: Bryce.
0: What did Mason think of that?
3: It was Bath and Body Works.
0: He got his dad something from Bath and Body Works.
3: Yep, it was the ocean scent body cream.
0: Oh my god,
1: that's terrible.
3: It was on sale. It was a 75% off semi-annual, $3.
4: He loves it.
0: What does he think? Does he think his dad will enjoy that smell.
3: Yeah, and then he got him some beard cream and stuff. So, so right. Hopefully that's a great Father's Day gift.
2: Shut up, Rice.
0: I was happy my kids just got me a card.
5: Yeah, he did something.
0: And wrote in the card, but they were disappointed because if I didn't cry at any of their cards.
1: Oh, really?
3: I know.
1: Oh,
3: my God.
1: Dad. I wrote my dad a card, and he made me cry. He sent me a photo last night of the card, and he said, everything I could ever want in my life is contained within this card. Thank you. You made me a dad. You have made me so proud since day one. Love you.
5: That's beautiful.
3: That's cute. The CVS box that had the mug in it.
0: Goes right back to CVS.
1: It's really fucking heartfelt Ryan moment. From CVS.
0: She goes right back to CVS.
5: Ran right past it. Red light. All you see is green. It's like, that's all you see.
0: Tim Murphy had the best Father's Day ever, and you go right back to the guy from the CVS.
3: I know.
0: We had
3: the box set.
0: What did it say? What did the box say?
3: Spending great time and great memories. And my dad read it as spending great time and a lot of money.
5: That's true.
3: That's all I had to add to that.
0: Yeah. Shout out to all the dads that got something that they honestly probably didn't even want for Father's Day.
3: You know what is better than one of those cups that said, I love my daddy on it? Because we got one of those like last year.
1: Oh my God.
3: So at least it's just customized. It was cute.
0: Or... You call me, I like it when you call me Big Papa. I saw one of those.
1: That's funny.
3: Yeah. Next time I got to go to the DXL store because the 2X wasn't cutting it this year.
0: That is the, by the way.
3: That's quadruple X.
0: Neil Feldman from Carl's told
5: What's up,
0: me
5: Neil?
0: It was their biggest Father's Day this past year.
5: Really?
0: Biggest Father's Day that Carl's had.
3: For the biggest fathers.
0: For the biggest fathers. Yeah, big fathers, exactly.
6: Mojo in the morning.
7: Mojo!
6: We lead, the other shows swallow. Follow.
7: Mojo in the morning.
0: Hey, in an accident, what do? You got to call David Femininio. Here's the thing. The summertime, motorcycles out on the road.
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0: Tear. I would like to tell Michigan fan, if you are a Michigan fan, you're a Wolverine fan, you're going to be crying here right now. Go get your Kleenex. But Sham Sharani, Sham Sharania, from ESPN reporting this morning that University of Michigan coach Dusty May has agreed to become the new head coach of the Dallas Mavericks. According to sources Adam Schefter and Pete Thamel, the winner of this year's NCAA men's national champion, Michigan Wolverines, is a two-and-done coach. He is leaving Ann Arbor to coach in Dallas, and he'll coach that young, what's his name? The guy, he was number one draft pick, Flag, right?
4: Yeah, Cooper Flag.
0: He's got a new head coach.
4: what do we think?
0: What do I think? You-

0: I'm 22.
1: So you're 22 years old.
2: She's young.
1: Anna was asking Jeff how he's able to pull these girls. Tell me, what is it about these guys that you like? The guys in their 50s, Madison.
0: I mean, I'm going to be honest. I do love an older man.
1: So it's kind of like what, just more maturity? You like the fact that they...
0: Maturity. They can take care of me better. You know, I just feel like they feel more established than somebody my age.
3: When you say take care of you better, what does that mean?
4: In the bedroom?
0: I can mean whatever you want it to mean, you know? I mean, yeah, take care of me that way, but also, like, you know, nicer dates and not having to worry about, you know, who's going to pay, that kind of stuff. Mm.
1: So, Madison, is everything okay with Jeff? Like, did you not like him, or what's the reason why you haven't been calling him back?
0: Oh, no, he was amazing, honestly, but just because of, like, who we know, we can't date.
5: What do you mean?
0: So there was one point when, like, he told me who his daughter was, and I do have to admit, like, we did go to high school together.
5: Oh, gosh.
4: You didn't recognize the last names prior?
3: You ain't thinking that, though.
0: Yeah, I wasn't really thinking about that. I'm like, you know, there's just no way that I can date her dad. Like, I just feel like everybody would be talking about it, you know?
3: Did you know her back then? Like, were y'all close, or she was just, like, you know, a couple grades away from you or something?
0: I mean, we weren't close, but we definitely, like, were, you know, classmates. And I just feel like...
5: Yeah, no way.
0: You know, I can't be going to her house for her dad.
1: Jeff, your thoughts on this?
6: I mean, I'm glad that they could be friends, and they were friends in high school. That's a nice thing. I don't see it as a big deal. If
5: really?
6: You like me, you like me. It doesn't really matter what who my daughter is. I mean, if you said you had a good time, we made out in the car, so you were fine with that. It's just got to the point where, you know my daughter, so now it's...
1: Would your daughter be okay with you being on a date with Madison? Does your daughter... Your kids know that you're dating younger?
6: That's an interesting question. I never brought it up with her. I usually don't bring up... This is kind of new for me. Right. But I don't bring up my dates or anything until I would say I'm comfortable in the relationship to say, okay,
5: I get that. I think it would be one thing if you were dating somebody who was younger for your daughter. I think it's totally, like, her age. I think it's totally different than that it's somebody that she knows.
3: Would it be,
5: I don't know. That would be so strange.
3: Would it be okay if it was a rival school?
5: Like, I could not.
6: But, you know, like Madison said, they weren't friends. I mean, they were friendly. But
5: I know,
6: they
5: were classmates.
6: You know, yeah.
5: They were classmates.
3: She signed her yearbook. That's a little crazy.
1: I think this happens more than we think. And I think that there's...
3: Really?
1: Yeah, because And I don't know necessarily if it's I went to school with,
3: right.
1: But I think that there is the older... And there are some older women that date younger guys. What do they call it?
3: Cougars.
5: Saw this beautiful woman over the weekend. I was actually at the same restaurant that you were just talking about. Beautiful older woman, and the guy was for sure half her age. Also very good looking.
1: Yeah.
5: And I'm like, wow. And they were all over each other. I'm so they were very much a couple.
3: I'm with that.
1: Madison... Talk about Jeff and, you know, aside from his daughter, if you did not know his daughter, like if you guys, you know, did not go to the same school together growing up and stuff like that, are you interested in him? Is he somebody that you could see yourself in a relationship with or just dating?
0: I mean, as far, you know, we only had that like one date. So, I mean, maybe I could see myself dating him more, but I just feel like, you know, his daughter, I just don't want to be the talk of the town. So yeah. I'm not really sure, you know.
1: How old is your dad, Madison? Do you know?
0: Yeah, do I know? Of course I know. My dad's around his age.
1: So Jeff, you said you're 51. Is your dad?
6: Yeah.
1: Like he's right around that?
0: Yeah, he's a couple years older, but around there.
1: I wonder who would have more trouble with this.
5: Mm. That's a good question.
1: Jeff's daughter... with the idea that Madison and her went to high school, or Madison's dad with the fact that he's the same age as the guy that his 20-year-old daughter is dating.
3: Imagine Jeff's daughter

0: going to the teen reunion. Her dad's there dating the class.
1: Right. Jeff, how would you feel if your daughter was dating, you know, like Madison's dad? Like, how would that make you feel?
2: Yeah, one of your friends.
3: I mean, as a father, you're more protective of your daughter.
0: Yeah.
3: But as long as she's happy, you know.
4: Love is love.
3: That's all I can say. As long as she's happy, like, if she's happy, I don't want to be the one to get in the way.
1: Yeah. Hold on. Yeah. Eli. Let's grab some calls. Carrie, what do you think, Carrie?
5: Okay, I'm sorry, but I think that he is a sick pig. It reminds me of this creepy-ass man that we were friends with that used to look at the girls when they were having a sleepover. This girl is the age of your daughter. You are disgusting. I'm sorry, but you are a disgusting pig. And that's all I have to say.
3: You don't know anything about me. I'm sorry. You don't know anything about me.
5: What? I know, but you're creepy. If you're looking at someone the age of your child, I don't care if she's 21 or not, she's your child. You're disgusting.
1: Quick question. Jeff, do you remember when your daughter would have sleepovers at the house? Do we know if Madison might have been one of the girls?
2: God. Like, that is, just think about that. No,
3: you probably need to ask Madison, but I don't know.
0: What a thought.
5: You're disgusting.
1: Amanda, what do you think about this?
6: Okay, so if my father brought home some girl that I went to high school with, I'm beating her ass. And then I'm beating his ass.
4: They all get beat.
6: No. Especially for, like, the father. Like, that's disgusting. Someone that's a child.
1: Yeah.
6: It's gross. Yeah. I'm sorry. That's like, how would you feel if your daughter brought home some 55-year-old man?
1: It'd be wild.
6: You would be like, at 21?
0: What age would be appropriate? Is 25 okay for him? Is 26 okay? Or, like, when is it okay?
6: Can it get out of my high school graduation year? I think
7: it could. Your home of War of the Roses. The 5 lies to tell your mom phone scams. And Shannon's dirty on the 30. This is Mojo in the Morning.
1: All right. That does it for today. Before we leave, we have a special in-studio guest with us. Guests that we know, love, and are asking you to do the same. In studio with us is our good friend, Nancy Sovereign, and Nancy's beautiful daughter, Hope.
2: Famous Hope.
1: Hope is the queen of Michigan. We love her so much. And we have known Hope now for how many years, Nancy, have we been part of the Sovereign life? How long has that been? Probably
2: 15?
1: More than... Yeah, I was going to say. God, it's wild. Isn't it? How old was Hope when we first met Hope?
2: 15.
1: Just 15 years old. Wow.
4: She's about to turn 30.
1: Here, Nance, come up here real quick and talk in the microphone. First off, Hope, how are you doing? I know. Do we have a microphone that
0: can?
1: No. We got to make this.
2: Talk loud, Hope.
1: Hope, you doing good?
8: Yeah.
1: Yeah.
0: Okay. Yeah.
1: Is Kevin behaving himself over there?
8: I think yes.
1: Yeah. He's okay. All right. So Nancy on social media has been trying to ask people who, and it's been amazing to see the amount of response, asking people to help out because Hope is in a wheelchair and Nancy has to get Hope in and out of, what kind of vehicle do you drive right now?
8: Ford Transit, just a minivan.
1: Like a Ford little minivan. And it's not handicap accessible. So she literally has to be doing the lifting and trying to get the chair in there. How much does that chair weigh? That chair's got to be pretty...
8: It's pretty heavy.
2: We have to lift Hope in and then lift the chair in.
8: Yeah, I lift Hope in the van and then I lift the wheelchair in the back of the van.
1: Oh, geez.
8: Then when we get to our destination, I lift the wheelchair out and then put her.
1: But how does your size do that? That's unbelievable.
2: But you want a van where she can just roll up in and buckle up and you guys go everywhere you want to go.
8: Yeah.
1: And that costs a lot of money.
2: Yeah.
1: And so Nancy put out the call asking if there's anybody that will help her out. And there's a company called Creative Mobility. We know them well.
2: Yes.
1: They've helped breaking and entering Christmas Wish people. They are giving you guys like a really good deal on one of their vehicles, right?
8: It's a pre-owned van. And actually, they sent us a picture of this.
1: Oh, really? Okay.
2: But it's still very, very expensive.
8: It's still very expensive.
1: But
8: a pre-owned, I mean, I'm all about.
1: Yeah.
8: This is what it just...
1: Oh, wow. Look at that. That's nice. It's a van.
8: And they sent it to be modified. So it's a rear entry. You know, the ramp comes out the back.
1: Yeah.
8: And yeah.
1: And what it does is it gives Nancy an opportunity to be able to get Hope to and from all of her appointments, but also be able to just to live the life of what a mom should be living with her daughter. And so Nancy put it up on a GoFundMe page.
8: Yeah, my friend,
2: which I know is hard for you to do, Nancy.
8: My friend started that.
1: Really? Who's that? Which friend?
8: Aaron.
2: Yes.
1: Aaron. Shout out to Aaron, by the way.
8: Aaron started it, and I didn't really know about it because she had asked, and I said no. I mean, for many times Hope's been in the hospital. I mean, she's had 119 surgeries. You know, people have asked if it could do that, and I went no, you know.
1: Yeah.
8: And I knew we were to a point where, you know, my husband and I were not getting any younger. And
1: yeah.
8: So we needed that help with the van. Our kids live all over the country. And so they did it. And then told me about it. But the thing is amazing is the people who don't even know us are just so...
1: They're making donations.
8: Yeah.
1: You're more than halfway there.
4: Wow. And
1: so we want to publicize this from all of us here on Mojo in the Morning. If there is anything that you can do, $5, yeah. $10, whatever, or you've got the you know company that says, hey, you know what, we've had... either a good year or we just want to have a better year and put some good things out there into this world. Make a donation. We're going to post this on our social media. Mojo in the Morning Show is going to be making a donation to you guys and get this van. And thank you to Creative Mobility. And if I could work off any of the hours for them, I will help out. Mm-hmm. Do they need me to like, I don't know.
2: I'll trim their bushes.
1: Shannon can trim bushes.
0: I'll do whatever too.
1: Kevin will be the announcer.
8: Doing something to,
0: yeah.
9: Let's I mean,
1: they're by the way, great family, great organization.
2: Yeah.
1: Creative Mobility
2: they do
1: God's work, man. So let's try to help out Hope. Let's get Hope into this van.
0: Yes.
1: Let's make it possible that Nancy doesn't have to keep on lifting this wheelchair in and out of the van, and also trying to get Hope in there.
2: She's wonderful.
1: Oh, it's your mom. Don't you love her?
10: Yeah, she's wonderful.
1: You got the best mom in the world. You do?
10: Yeah, more than anything.
8: Thank you.
1: Yeah.
8: Thank you.
1: More than you love me and Shannon and Kevin?
8: Yes.
10: Don't say that. All right.
1: Well, we love your mom, too. And Nancy's...
10: Yeah, as well. He's the greatest.
1: Yeah.
10: She's
1: well,
10: wonderful.
1: Let's help Hope, okay? So let's help Hope. Bianca, post this. I want people to get up on our social media, and I want them to do this. And if you do it, if you get it to the goal of this whole thing, you know, we're going to have the unveiling on the show, too. We want to have the new vehicle unveiling on the show. Have a great day, guys. We'll see you tomorrow.
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busy Monday in Detroit. Channel 955, I'm Jilly in for EJ. Got the Ford fireworks tonight. The Yankees are in town to take on the Tigers. And yes, this rain should get out of here and we should be good for tonight. It's Channel.

been a ride. I guess I had to go to that place to get to this one. Now some of you might still be in that place. If you're trying to get out, just follow me.

Okay, so you did a great job with your Father's Day gift for Dad yesterday. Now, maybe you spent a little more than you had hoped to, and now you're kind of broke, but hey, at least Dad was happy. We can get you some of that money back, so you can get something for yourself, too. You want to win $2,500? I've got your next keyword to do it coming up in two songs on Channel 955.

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Stone teased a double album called The Eternal Buzz back in April. It is now almost July, and we have heard nothing more of this album. Posty, you're killing me. I know, patience, patience. It's a 40-track album, but still, I'm ready for some new Post Malone in my life. 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

0: Coming up on the next Mojo in the Morning, we bust another cheater with the War of the Roses. 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

just might. 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

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The fireworks scheduled to start at 10 o'clock tonight. 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

Miss Michigan is from Metro Detroit. Congratulations to Grace. She was Miss Oakland County. She's from Hazel Park, and she was crowned Miss Michigan last night. She'll compete at Miss America this September. Channel 955.

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For Channel 955, I'm Jilly in for EJ. Justin Bieber getting some Father's Day love from Haley yesterday. She shared quite a few photos of him and Jack Blues on her Instagram, calling him the best dad.

I got drive, I don't need a car. Money really all that we fiending for. I'm doing things they ain't seen before. Bands ain't dumb, but extreme is sore. I'm a demon lord. Fall off what I ain't seen him for.

Coming up on the next Mojo in the Morning, win Chris Brown and Usher tickets at 6:30. And then at 9:30, Morgan Wallen at the Big House in Ann Arbor. You want to go? 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

Illumination announced a new movie today. It's called Not Alone, an alien-themed animated film featuring the voices of Selena Gomez and Timothée Chalamet. It's Channel 955.

this win streak going, Tigers. They swept the Sox over the weekend. Now we got the Yankees in town. Framber Valdez gets the start. It's a 6:10 first pitch, Channel 955.

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0: we all have a good Father's Day. That was Father's Day for...
1: My dad abandoned me.
0: Your what?
1: My dad abandoned me.
0: Why?
1: He went on vacation to go see his buddy Rick in Minnesota.
0: Is Rick a dad?
1: Yeah, Rick is a dad.
0: Well,
2: oh,
0: he's
2: hanging
0: out
2: weekend.
1: Yeah. No, that's not
2: his
1: fair.
2: Buddy?
1: No.
2: Oh, well, you're a terrible
1: son. He didn't
2: son.
1: Even tell me he was going out of town until I took him to the airport.
0: No, you gotta be kidding me. All right, Joe Show stepping in. Channel 955. Bruno Mars. Sorry, Joe. For just a chance.

0: Coming up on the next Mojo in the Morning, we bust another cheater with the War of the Roses. 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

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Coming up next, got your shot to win a brand new car. That's right, Mojo Summer of Cars, Cash, and Gas. You are not going to want to miss it. Bieber first, though.

0: Wake up to the next mojo in the morning. 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

0: Joe Show's on Detroit's number one hit music station, channel 955. Did we all enjoy Father's Day? Did you even talk to your dad?
1: I did. Why wouldn't I?
2: Wow.
1: Did you even hang out with your dad?
0: I actually was visiting him, and I left him on Father's Day. Damn. So, yes. What about you?
2: I didn't see my dad.
0: Just the way he would have liked it.

hard. Something about a conservative regular girl that still can beat a chest. 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Zodiac sign, it must be a Gemini moon. Cause we about to go half. Mistakenly, nobody been in a bag. But how many bodies?

Ariana Grande, time for a little Hate That I Made You Love Me. Or, well, that's the Midwestern version. It's Hate That I Made You Love Me. Channel 955.

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1: They love, was it Goodies by Sierra and Petey Pablo?
0: Why? 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

wanna get your hand-me-downs. And party at the party playing with his nose now. And Baka got a weird case, why is he around? Certified lover boys, certified pedophiles. 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Why you trolling like a, ain't you tired? Trying to strike a chord, and it's probably A minor.

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0: When's the last time you cheated?
1: On a test?
0: But like, yeah, but hold on.
2: As yeah, I was like, huh? Wait, what?
0: Maybe you don't answer that. When's the last time you cheated on something? Not people, because obviously we don't do that.
1: But... I'm immaculate grid.
0: What?
1: Immaculate grid.
0: Oh, that game you play?
2: Mine would be, I guess it's cheating when I get in on a flight and I didn't board with my group. I boarded in group one.
0: You did that? Yeah. I flew over the weekend. I hate those type of things. I golfed in a golf tournament. The guy was cheating the whole entire time, and it made me think, like, when is the last time I, like, seriously cheated on something?
2: And got away with it? Because he got away with it. Y'all didn't call him out, did y'all?
0: Well, listen, you're saying a little bit too much right now. I don't want anyone listening to hear that. All right, now my mom's going to be mad. We're 2 hours

Coming up on the next Mojo in the Morning, win Chris Brown and Usher tickets at 6:30. And then at 9:30, Morgan Wallen at the Big House in Ann Arbor. 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
0: I never even cared about soccer up until 2 weeks ago. 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
1: 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Good luck. I could be.

0: got a lot coming up on the show. Matter of fact, we I don't want to run late on it. We got to give someone a shot to win a brand new car.
1: 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Or $20,000.
0: Yes, that's a good point. Mojo Summer of Cars, Cash, and Gas. The prize is ginormous. 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We'll get you qualified right after one of my favorite songs we've been playing on channel. It's Jenny. It's Tame Impala. And yes, Jed, I know. Tame Impala is one guy. Not a band.

0: It's not a good throwback. It's a great throwback. One of the best. Right after we get you qualified for Mojo Summer of Cars, Cash and Gas on Channel 955. Ashley, what's up?
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1: What do we think about Olivia Rodrigo's new album?
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0: 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Have you changed your mind? You still want that cash?
1: I do want the cash. 20 grand, baby.
0: You were just in New York with your girl. Yeah. Did you guys go to dinner and stuff
1: like
0: that?
1: We did. Tacos, 99 cents.
0: Well.

0: Wake up to the next Mojo in the morning. We are busting cheaters with the War of the Roses.
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0: 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What's up?
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2: how
1: a
2: is that insane?
1: Shot. Like, come on. Your mom probably cursed around you.
0: Yes.
1: Yeah.
0: Well, that's one thing my mom never did was take my dad to the candy shop. So that's what it was.
1: She took the mailman to the candy shop.
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0: 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Ashley, what's the keyword?
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Hey, it's Mojo in the Morning. It is our summer of cars, cash, and gas. 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

0: Joe Show, we're on channel 955. Let's get out the studio. Toss it to Queen Laquifa. Bianca, we love her. Real quick, though, I was at the airport yesterday. I was flying. I wasn't flying. That'd be scary. No, I was a passenger. And I want to know, what is the etiquette on this? So there is, across the aisle from me, a man sleeping, and he's snoring. And he's snoring kind of loud.
1: Mm-hmm.
0: If you're sitting next to him, do you do anything or do you let him sleep?
1: I've been in the situation and I accidentally like lean over and tap him to wake him up.
0: So you're not like, but you did it on purpose?
2: She did it in an indirect way.
1: Yeah, it's like, oh, man. Because I think it's really rude to be on a plane. If you snore, you should not go to sleep. I'm sorry.
0: But what if he's like very tired? Like imagine he lives in a home that he can't sleep.
1: Yeah, we are all tired. But I think if you are known to snore and you snore really loudly, you need to not be on the plane.
0: Do you ever think, though, if you live alone, you may be a snorer and you don't have anyone around you to tell you you snore?
1: I don't snore.
0: He was like, probably mid-40s, early 50s.
2: Okay, that's not old. We'll get check your sleep.
1: Was he heavy?
0: Was
1: he was
0: heavy?
1: A big guy, then that's probably why. Well, a lot of big people.
0: Just bump into him.
1: Yeah, just bump into him.
0: Because the woman said something to him. I thought that was very rude.
1: Yeah,
0: I wouldn't say anything. Let him sleep.
1: Yeah, I wouldn't say anything, but I would definitely, oh, I'm sorry for waking you up. Mm-hmm. I don't know what's worse.
0: Bianca does not snore, by the way, if anyone wants to know.
1: She queefs.
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It's Bianca hanging out with you on Channel 955. Not gonna lie, I got like no sleep last night, but I'm feeling energized. I feel like we're gonna have a great week this week. We're gonna have a great night, right?

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If you guys are not coming down, you can watch on Channel 4. But if you are coming down, some free spots to watch: Hart Plaza, Spirit Plaza, Irma Henderson Park, Belle Isle, and

Coming up on the next Mojo in the Morning, win Chris Brown and Usher tickets at 6:30. And then at 9:30, Morgan Wallen at the Big House in Ann Arbor. You want to go? Wake up to Mojo in the Morning on Channel 955.

Channel 955. So Morgan Wallen is actually coming to Detroit in about a month, and he always does this like walkout thing with a local celebrity. So who do we think he's gonna walk out with for his Detroit stop? I have a feeling Aiden Hutchinson.

0: Coming up on the next Mojo in the Morning, we bust another cheater with the War of the Roses. 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
2: I don't know, dude. I think everybody's all jealous and because I'm like the lead singer of the band, dude. And I think everybody's got a freaking problem needed. And they need to take it up with me after the show.

is up? It's Bianca on Channel 9.5. So I'm kind of this like dilemma of like when we go to the bathroom in public places, are we putting toilet paper down or are we squatting? Because I'll be honest, ladies, a girl can't squat. I can't do it. This goes everywhere. So I'm the toilet paper kind of girl. But I just want to know, what are you doing? Or are you just raw dogging it? Let me know. 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